0: Friday's historic NFL match at the MCG. 18.5 million viewers tuned into Netflix to watch the 49ers beat the Rams. And the Emmys are getting underway now in LA. Stars have walked the blue carpet for the 78th awards ceremony, with Aussie Sarah Snook waving the flag for Australia, nominated for her role in All Her Fault. The Pit leads the nominations with 25.
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0: In sports, Steve Smith has hinted he may hang up the bat before next year's Ashes in England. The 37-year-old telling the UK Telegraph he may retire from Test cricket and focus on the shortest format of the game, while Mitch Marsh will lead our Aussie cricketers today in the first of three one-day clashes against Zimbabwe. Nathan Cleary might have been cleared to play by the NRL judiciary, but he's no certain starter in next week's prelim final. The Panthers suffered a foot injury in the weekend's win over the Roosters. And in the Premier League, Leeds down Newcastle this morning, 4-1. That's the latest news and sport.
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2: We're expecting showers today, hopefully clearing up tomorrow, back to mostly sunny conditions, 15 to 18. Thursday, sunny, 16 to 21. And on Friday, it's going to be mostly sunny, tops of 18 to 23. Our coast watch today, a strong wind warning for the Batemans Coast, and we have a gale warning for the Eden Coast. Heading for 17 for Merimbula, Narooma and Eden, 19 for Bega and Maria, Batemans Bay chasing 20. For news, weather and lots of info, fun and entertainment and ways to win, 2ec.com.au.
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0: From the bay to the border and everywhere in between, we play better music and more of it for you. For your workday on 2EC, 21 past 10, Madonna always reinventing herself and still well into her 60s making new music, which she's just done recently. One of her biggest, Like a Prayer, Simply Red. Gee, they were one of my favourite bands back in the day. I mean, don't get me wrong, I still like them now, but they had some good songs. Mick Hucknall, with his beautiful red hair, what a great front man he was. Stars, OMD, and one of the best songs in the history of the universe, Queen's Bohemian Rhapsody. It's Tuesday morning, it's cloudy, and look, there's been the smallest drops of rain falling. Oh, goodness me. It's like wringing out a dry cloth at the moment. We're really trying hard to manifest the rain that has been promised to us in the forecast today. So come on, send it down. 80s hits you love.
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0: 2EC's Mexican Wave. Ride the wave of footy finals excitement to win a new 55-inch LG TV worth almost $1,000 from Better Batemans Bay. Go local. That's better.
1: Yep, well, day one went off without a hitch. With our Mexican Wave, it was an absolute ripper. So let's see how day two went down.
2: Oh, yeah.
1: G'day, Brian. You answered with a cheer, so congratulations. You're in the running for the telly.
2: Thanks, Kimmy. Hope to see you soon when I win the prize.
1: you'll see the telly, mate, and that's all that matters. Who do you think might win the grand final for the NRL?
2: I think Penrith's got a really good chance.
1: Good luck in the draw, mate.
2: Okay. Thanks, Kimmy, and all the best for your 30th.
1: Thanks, mate. I appreciate that. Okay, caller two. Let's go. Let's go. G'day, Simone. Oh, you've got a long Mexican wave going on there. You're in the running for the telly. Well done.
3: Oh, great. That's good news.
1: Now, do you have a favourite NRL team, Simone?
3: Well, I sort of go with Newcastle.
2: Go the Knights.
1: Go the Knights. Well, congratulations. You could win the telly and be watching the NRL Grand Final on a brand newie. How good's that?
3: Oh, that's awesome.
1: Best of luck.
3: Great. Thank you.
1: Number three.
4: Woohoo!
1: G'day, John.
4: How are you?
1: I'm going well, mate. You've got yourself in the running for the telly by keeping the Mexican wave going this morning. Well done.
4: Thank you very much.
1: Now, who do you think's going to win the grand final?
4: Well, I'm a big Panther supporter, so I would have to be the Panthers.
1: Oh, well, there you go then. You're very one-eyed, you lot, you Panther supporters. Well, John, you're in the running for the telly, so best of luck.
4: All right, thank you very much.
1: There we go, three more in. So another fantastic Mexican wave this morning. Can we keep it up for day three? Make it a hat trick for our Mexican wave. Keep those entries coming in. All you need to do is go to the link at 2ec.com.au, fill in all your details, and then if I give you a call and you give me a bit of a Mexican celebration for the Mexican wave, you're in the running to win that great LG 55-inch QNED LED AI TV from Better Electrical in Batemans Bay.
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0: 2EC, better music and more of it. It's Mumford and Sons, The Little Lion Man. I like the name of that. It reminds me of my cat Boo for some reason, even though he's not a lion. Anyway, he's a putty tat and they're all in the same family. Couple of minutes to 11, news on the way, hoping for some showers today. Now, looking out my studio window, it is looking promising, but it just can't sit there looking misty and promising. It's got to do something, so hopefully it will.
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0: Whoa! Yay! Well done, Sarah. That's the way we do it with our Mexican Wave.
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2: Hi, I'm Phoebe Humphrey. The federal government is playing down hopes of another cut to the fuel excise. There were reports it was considering reintroducing a discount amid soaring petrol prices. But Deputy PM Richard Miles has told News 24 it's not on the cards right now.
6: Well, we don't have plans for it. We are watching what's playing out in the Middle East, clearly. There is literally news every day, and I think it's important to take a step back and to just get a sense of what this is going, how this is playing out.
2: Queensland has taken the top spot as Australia's best performing economy. The latest CommBank State of the States reveals the Sunshine State has bumped Western Australia from pole position. It's due to the state's dwelling investment recording the strongest growth in the country. Parents are being warned that online radicalisation is increasingly happening through gaming platforms and private chat groups. A federal inquiry has been launched to look into what's driving the rise in young people being drawn towards extremist ideologies. More Aussies are
7: are signing up to the Defence Force. The ADF has recorded its highest number of enlistments in 16 years. Retention also remains high, with more people in the force now than there has been in 25 years. Currently, there are over 64,000 full-time personnel. And Jean Smart has made Emmy's history, the hack star becoming the only woman to win Best Lead Comedy Actress for every season of a multi-season show. Sarah Snook is the only Aussie nominated at today's ceremony in LA.
1: Whale Coast Realty Narooma, your property, their passion. 2EC, your sport now.
7: In sport, the Lions have locked in Logan Morris. The 21-year-old was in the sights of a number of other AFL clubs, including the Tassie Devils, but he signed a two-year extension, keeping him at Brisbane until the end of 2029. And Kalen Ponga says he's embracing the challenge of taking on the Warriors in New Zealand on Sunday. The Knight telling Nine he's looking forward to a sellout arena.
8: The crowd that we had in Sydney was pretty awesome, so no doubt we'll get some across the ditch, but the opportunity to go over there and play in front of their home crowd is something that we're excited by.
7: That's the latest news and sport.
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0: We're expecting showers today, hopefully clearing up tomorrow, back to mostly sunny conditions, 15 to 18. Thursday sunny, 16 to 21. And on Friday, it's going to be mostly sunny, tops of 18 to 23. Our coast watch today, a strong wind warning for the Batemans coast, and we have a gale warning for the Eden coast. Heading for 17 for Merimbula, Narooma and Eden, 19 for Bega and Maria, Batemans Bay chasing 20. For news, weather and lots of info, fun and entertainment and ways to win, 2ec.com.au.
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0: play better music and more of it for you on 2EC. Bit of hot chocolate. Oh, that'd go down on a day like today. Well, wouldn't it? 19 to midday. I want to tell you about Variety. They are a fantastic organisation. They're doing their South Coast 6-day Variety fundraising ride on their bikes, like their motorbikes. They go in all different tracks. It's fantastic. And they're aiming to raise about $150,000 to support kids who are sick, experiencing disadvantage or living with a disability. So they kicked off on Sunday from the Southern Highlands, went through Goulburn, and they're heading to the coast. Well, they're on the coast now. So let's hear from Janet, who is the motoring events manager for Variety.
1: We're going to explore Narumba, Bermagui, Marimbula, and then we're going to head up into Batemans Bay on Wednesday afternoon. So we're spending quite a bit of time on the coast, which we're really looking forward to.
0: That is terrific. Now, I know that on Tuesday they can go and visit you at the Visitors Information Centre, or the old location there in Narumba. You're also visiting the kids at Candalo.
1: We are, and this is going to be one of my favourite moments on this trip.
0: Yes.
1: We're going to be having breakfast with the kids on Wednesday morning. Most importantly, we're actually going to be granting Candalo Public School $5,000 for two spider tables. Now, spider tables are provide support for outdoor learning, so the kids will be able to learn outside, eat outside, play outside in a really fully inclusive area.
0: Oh.
1: We're also going to surprise them, and we've got a five kids bike, push bikes, that is, not motorbikes, that we're going to grant to the school, and hopefully they can do some bike education or just let the kids have some fun on the school grounds with these bikes that will belong to the school after we leave.
0: Oh, that is really wonderful. The Candalo kids are going to love that. And then on Thursday, you're going to be in the car park at the Steam Packet Hotel at Nelligan.
1: That is our plan. And from there, we're going to head back into the Highlands, back up into Goulburn. So that's kind of marks the end of our time in your beautiful area.
0: Oh, well, that'll be enough time. I think you'll see enough to want to come back again soon.
1: I'm sure we will.
0: Now, what sort of motorbikes are involved?
1: Specifically, they're what's called adventure motorbikes.
0: Mm-hmm.
1: And the tracks that we follow on all of the 6 days, it's exactly what these motorbikes are designed for. So they do go off-road. We go up mountains. We go on forest trails. It's really exciting. Some of the more common brands, you've got BMWs, KTMs, Hondas, Triumphs. There's a nice big variety of them, but they're really exciting for the kids to see. We like to park the motorbikes when we do school visits on the school grounds, very safely, of course.
0: Yeah.
1: The kids get to sit on the bikes, they get to learn about the bikes, and yeah, it's really exciting to see the joy that they get just from sitting on the bike and having a chat with our riders.
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If you like law, health and fitness, maybe a couple of mates talking together like Amanda and her best mate on Double A Chattery. Yeah, lots of really cool podcasts. But then, of course, you got to come back to us. Coming up to news time, and we're going to be getting into, yes, the 80s. Who doesn't love the 80s? What a fantastic. It's the fully loaded 80s for Narooma Golf Club coming up after 12 for your lunchtime. And don't forget, keep the regos coming in. For the Mexican Wave, your chance at that fantastic telly, thanks to Better Electrical in Batemans Bay. 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I'm having fun.

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1: Hi, I'm Phoebe Humphrey. The federal government is rejecting opposition claims it's not serious about reducing migration numbers. It comes as talks between Labor and the coalition on a potential consensus collapse. Deputy PM Richard Marles has told News 24 they've already made significant progress.
2: Migration was too high. We've brought it down by 40% as against the peak that we inherited. And 245,000 in this financial year represents a further reduction, and we are intent on meeting that target.
1: Queensland has taken out pole position in Bank's latest State of the States report. The Sunshine State now has the nation's top-performing economy in the June quarter, bumping Western Australia from the top spot. South Australia sits in second place, while WA has slipped to third. The AFP Commissioner says it's time Australians have a renewed conversation about illicit drugs and organised crime. Chrissy Barrett says Aussies take too many illicit substances and it's having an impact on our national security. New home sales have fallen nearly 20% over winter. A report by the Housing Industry Association has found sales of new builds have dropped in the past 3 months. The HIA says home builders will be unable to sustain further rate rises on top of the federal government's tax changes. And Prince Harry and Meghan Markle's kids have reportedly been removed from school in the UK due to security concerns. Archie and Lilibet have been pulled out of their new school just 2 days after starting. It comes as the British Home Office is currently reviewing the Sussex's security situation.
0: Whale Coast Realty Narooma, proudly local and family owned. 2EC, your sport now.
1: In sport, Lions young gun Logan Morris is staying in Brisbane. The 21-year-old has signed a 2-year extension, tying him to the club until the end of 2029. The Lions face Hawthorn in Saturday night's prelim final. And the Knights are confident they can cause an upset in Sunday's semi-final clash against the Warriors in New Zealand. Newcastle go into the clash as underdogs, but coach Justin Holbrook has told Nine he's confident they can defy the odds again.
3: In terms of us and our side, we've got confidence if we go there and play well that we can, you know, stay alive in the comp.
1: That's the latest news and sport.
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4: We're expecting showers today, hopefully clearing up tomorrow, back to mostly sunny conditions, 15 to 18. Thursday sunny, 16 to 21. And on Friday, it's going to be mostly sunny, tops of 18 to 23. Our coast watch today, a strong wind warning for the Batemans Coast, and we have a gale warning for the Eden Coast. Heading for 17 for Murrimbula, Narooma and Eden, 19 for Bega and Maruya, Batemans Bay chasing 20. 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
8: Hey there, I'm Brooke Seychell. Pauline Hanson has rejected claims her party's immigration policy will cause economic carnage. One Nation plans to slash temporary visas by 750,000 over 3 years. But speaking to News 24, Hanson disagrees with the experts.
9: Do you trust these economists, what they come out and say? Because I don't. I don't believe they always get it right as well. By taking the migration figures back to 2017, did the economy crash at that time? No, they didn't.
8: Meantime, the Housing Minister has joined the chorus of condemnation towards Pauline Hanson's remark, branding our First Nations Australians as a primitive culture. Claire O'Neill has told Nine it's an example of the One Nation leader talking Australia down.
10: I'm proud to teach my kids that our beautiful country is built off the back of tens of thousands of years of continuous culture. And Pauline Hanson and One Nation say that they stand up for Australia being great, but, you know, they're denigrating the things that are brilliant about our country.
8: OpenAI has issued an ultimatum to the federal government calling to dilute copyright laws or it won't invest in domestic training or renewables. OpenAI CEO Ian O'Leary warns the protections for creatives could stop plans to set up data centres to train models here in Australia. But Nationals leader Matt Canavan has accused the tech giant of trying to blackmail Canberra with the threats. And Jean Smart has made history at the Emmys, the 75-year-old winning Best Lead Actress in a comedy series for Hacks, becoming the only woman to win the category for every season of a show.
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8: Lions young gun Logan Morris is staying in Brisbane. The 21-year-old has signed a 2-year extension until the end of 2029. It's the third major signing for the Lions in a week after Zach Bailey and Dane Zorko also extended their contracts. And Nathan Cleary might have been cleared to play by the NRL judiciary, but he's not a certain starter in next week's prelim final. The Panthers confirming the star playmaker suffered a foot injury in the weekend win over the Roosters. That's the latest in news and sport.
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11: Cloudy conditions, maybe some showers still lingering around the far south coast this afternoon. We're going to see conditions dry up tomorrow. That will remain cloudy and 16 on the way. We'll see some fog patches and maybe a little bit of frost around on Thursday morning ahead of a mostly sunny day and 21. And some fog and frost due on Friday morning. As we drop down to 2 degrees overnight, it'll be mostly sunny and a warm 23.
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0: Doing it with Bruce Springsteen, born in the USA. It is Pete here with you this afternoon on your home of better music and more of it. And don't forget, video podcasts are now on iHeart. You can hear the voices you know and now see the moments you missed. Watch full episodes from start to finish, all on iHeart. How about we do this?
1: Riddle me this.
2: Pete's question of the day.
0: Yeah, well, I had somebody say to me this morning that they were a little put out by being told they were beautiful or cute. So it got me to asking, is it all right to be asking that or saying that to someone? Or is it a little bit offensive these days? I mean, as Aussies, we don't always take compliments really well, do we? I know I struggle with it. If someone says, oh, I love listening to you of an afternoon or whatever, I really don't know what to say. And I do love the fact that you are listening. So I'd love to know your answers over on our social medias this afternoon while we now go back to the year of 1999. Yeah. It's the Backstreet Boys. I Want It That Way on your home. I'll better music and more of it this afternoon.

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0: Tina Turner, We Don't Need Another Hero on your home of better music and more of it. 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Like on the way after the break, some Billy Thorpe. Yeah, and we'll go back to the 90s with a band by the name of Five. And When the Lights Go Out. That's on the way. On your home, a better music and more of it.
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0: taking you back to the 60s with the Beach Boys right across the far south coast. Pete here with you on 2EC. And a couple of the stories making our news locally today. 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A man's been charged with possessing child and animal sex abuse content. The Bega Valley man was accused of possessing the content on his mobile phone. You can read the full story about that. And in Marimbula, the men's shed looks like it could become homeless after it was put up for sale. That story's there as well as others. All right, go and check them all out over on the webpage. And don't forget, you can always send a message through on our text line this afternoon as well. Hey, up next, it's the Midnight Oil and the Dead Heart. We'll press play on that after the break on 2EC.
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0: Taking you through your afternoon with better music and more of it. It is Pete here for your Tuesday. News time is upon us for 2 o'clock. Then we get into the two ups, and I don't mind the lineup, the Savo. I love Dido. We've got her going back to back, and we've got some Phil Oakley and Human League. Yeah, that's the connection there. He was part of Human League, remember? All right, they'll be in after your news, which is up next on the home of better music and more of it. 80s hits you love. Send me an angel.
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3: Hey there, I'm Brooke Seychelle. Pauline Hanson has apologised for comments she made about First Nations Australians on a podcast. The One Nation leader admitted in a TV interview today that she sometimes puts her foot in her mouth, but was referring to the British settlement at the time. She later used a media conference to say sorry.
4: If I've offended people by using that, yes, I will apologise for that. I will not back away from what needs to be discussed.
3: Meanwhile, a political row is brewing over claims that Labor directed a $20 million community safety fund towards seats it already holds or was eyeing at the last election. The opposition says it's a case of taxpayer money being used for political gain. However, the government insists the projects were legitimate election commitments. Snowtown serial killer James Vlasakis will walk free on parole. A bid to block his release has failed, with a review upholding the decision to grant parole. Vlasakis was the youngest member of the notorious Bodies in the Barrels murder group, linked to 12 deaths in the 1990s. Overseas, the ex-girlfriend of one of the men accused of killing two Australian brothers claims he was an assassin, telling the court he boasted about killing the brothers. Callum and Jake Robinson and their American friend were killed during a surfing trip in Mexico in 2024. And the co-founder of Hyrox has apologised after an Aussie athlete was allowed to continue competing after soiling herself at an event in Beijing. Moritz First says Hyrox made a mistake by not immediately reacting during the race.
2: Whale Coast Realty, Narooma. 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
3: Steve Smith has hinted he may hang up the bat before next year's Ashes in England. The 37-year-old telling the UK Telegraph he may retire from Test cricket and focus on the shortest format of the game. He currently sits fourth on Australia's all-time Test runs list. And West Tigers have locked down young gun Asalamune Sukuru on a 2-year contract extension. The emerging centre will stay with the Tigers until the end of 2028 as he eyes a regular starting spot. That's the latest in news and sport.
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5: Cloudy conditions, maybe some showers still lingering around the far south coast this afternoon. We're going to see conditions dry up tomorrow. That will remain cloudy and 16 on the way. We'll see some fog patches and maybe a little bit of frost around on Thursday morning ahead of a mostly sunny day and 21, and some fog and frost due on Friday morning. As we drop down to 2 degrees overnight, it'll be mostly sunny and a warm 23.
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0: It's the Human League from the early 80s on your home of better music and more of it. 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
0: Well, grab your picks and shovels, kids, because we're off for a digging contest with a difference. It happened in Hungary over the weekend, and it was a grave digging contest at a Hungarian cemetery. Now, it may sound like the opening line of a comedy sketch, but it proved to be anything but, as 38K

competitors took to the soil on Saturday. Now, the Hungarian Association of Cemetery Maintainers and Operators organises the contest to showcase the grave digging trade and its skills and shake off death-related taboos. Now, the soil in the public cemetery in, I'm going to say this incorrectly, I know, it's in Northern Hungary, we'll just go with that, proved a worthy adversary for the 19 two-man teams. They sweated it out as they raced for the title of the quickest dug and most stylish grave. Now, one competitor said, speed is the main thing here, not the beauty. Now, he's the vicar, or a vicar, and he was with his teammate, and they actually won it. They won it with a winning time of an hour and 21 minutes. Now, you have to dig it to 1.6 metres deep, 2 metres in length, and just 0.8 metres in width. They shared in a cash prize pool, wait for this, of 200,000 Hungarian forints. That's out to about $640 for a couple of hours' work. Just digging a hole. Not bad, eh? The things we do in the name of sport. Gotta love it. All right, let's get back into our two ups. It's Dino right now with a white flag. And thank you. You're on your home of better music and more of it.

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0: It is your Tuesday Two Ups with Dido, and thank you on your home of better music and more of it with Pete the Savo.
1: What's trending?
0: Well, Apple's iOS 27 update is here, and you can meet Siri AI. That's going to change things up a little. Oasis, they've dropped 38 new tour dates. You do have to, though, do something a little bit different to try and get tickets. You can read all about it. And Superman in Dave Corin's wear. He is, well, gone for an NFL jersey in his new movie that'll probably make us cry. All those stories are trending this afternoon over on our shiny little web page. On the other side of a quick break, though, we're going to shine things up and brighten it up with some Queen. And we've got some ABBA and Frida as we continue with Nothing But Two Ups here on your home of better music and more of it.
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0: Taking you through your Tuesday afternoon with your two ups. It is Pete in with you, and g'day to Jono from Batemans Bay. He's made his way to Sydney. He's flying off on a holiday. He sent us a message through, but he's listening on the iHeart app. You can text through on 0429 272 856 and leave us a message as well. Hey, all the way next, we're going to hit it up with some Billy Joel. He's going back to back with this with the title of his River of Dreams album. We'll get the River of Dreams on, and then we'll also head to Allentown. A couple of big songs on the way after the break here on your home of better music and more of it on 2EC.
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0: Wrapping up the Tuesday two-ups on your home of better music and more of it. It's Pete in with you. All of your national news is on the way, and your sport and weather as well. We've got that covered. And then we're back into better music in around 15. Going to hit play on the one and only John Farnham and Chain Reaction. We've got some Pet Shop Boys before that. And we'll take a trip to Baker Street with Jerry Rafferty straight after your news up next on the home of better music and more of it.
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12: Hey there, I'm Brooke Seychelle. The PM has responded to calls for an AI early warning system, saying the federal government is working closely with AI companies to make sure Australia benefits from the tech. It comes after News Corp reported that OpenAI issued an ultimatum to the PM, urging him to loosen copyright laws to secure AI investment. But Anthony Albanese has told Parliament Labor has Australia's best interests in mind.
13: AI is not neutral, and we must make sure that we use the capacity that we have to ensure that artificial intelligence reflects Australian value.
12: New home sales have taken another hit, with sales falling nearly 20% in the past 3 months. A new report from the Housing Industry Association says further rate rises will be unsustainable for Aussie home builders in the wake of the federal government's tax changes. Meanwhile, Pauline Hanson has offered an apology to Anthony Albanese over comments she made about his late mother. Hanson criticised the PM's mother's long-term use of social housing and his constant references to his upbringing. She says she didn't mean to offend.
14: I don't think my comments were derogatory towards his mother at all. I was referring to house permission at that time. So if he's taken offence to it, well, I'm sorry for that.
12: And Matthew Rhys has made history at the 78th Primetime Emmy Awards in LA, the actor winning Outstanding Lead Actor in a Comedy Series for his work in Widow's Bay, as well as Outstanding Lead Actor in a Limited Series for The Beast in Me.
11: Whale Coast Realty Naruma, proudly local and family owned. 2EC, your sport now.
12: Logan Morris says his decision to stay put at the Brisbane Lions was a no-brainer. He was tipped to be a massive player in next year's trade period, but he's inked a two-year extension, tying him to the club until the end of 2029. Morris says it's where he wants to be.
15: I just come into this club every day with a smile on my face, knowing that I can have fun but also get to work, and it's fun playing in a team that is playing for each other, and I guess on the weekends it's fun playing with this group, so it was no-brainer to sign on and to keep playing with this group.
12: That's the latest in news and sport.
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0: Cloudy conditions, maybe some showers still lingering around the far south coast this afternoon. We're going to see conditions dry up tomorrow. That will remain cloudy and 16 on the way. We'll see some fog patches and maybe a little bit of frost around on Thursday morning ahead of a mostly sunny day and 21. And some fog and frost due on Friday morning. As we drop down to 2 degrees overnight, it'll be mostly sunny and a warm 23.
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0: Taking you back to the 80s with the Pet Shop Boys. It's Pete in with you this afternoon on your home. More better music and more of it. And it's time to play some trivia.
1: And now it's time to put your knowledge to the test with Pete's Trivia. Here's your trivia host with the most, Pete Holland.
0: All right, boys and girls, I want to know today which former Australian Prime Minister managed a rock and roll band in his youth. An extra point if you can name the band as well. So which former Australian Prime Minister managed a rock and roll band in his youth? And extra points if you can name the band. All right, well, here's one guy we can all name. From 1990, it's John Farnham, Chain Reaction. But which former Australian Prime Minister managed a rock and roll band in his youth? And you get the extra bonus point if you can name

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0: John Mellencamp and Hurt So Good on your home of better music and more of it this afternoon with Pete.
1: And now it's time to put your knowledge to the test with Pete's Trivia.
0: G'day Simone, you reckon you've got the answer for us, and I asked the question, which former Australian Prime Minister managed a rock and roll band in his youth? And you get an extra point if you can name the band.
2: Okay, the Prime Minister was Paul Keating and the name of the band was the Ramrods.
0: Oh, wow. I didn't think anyone would get it. I thought someone might get who the Prime Minister was, but definitely not the Ramrods. Did you ever see them, Simone?
2: Yes.
0: You did.
2: Sorry, it was a little bit, you're dropping out a little bit, Pete, yeah.
0: That's all right. Well, look, you have a great afternoon. You're the smartest woman alive today.
2: I'm comfortable wearing that mantle.
0: All right, thanks, Simone. We'll do it next with some Hall & Oates after the break, right here on your home of better music and more of it.
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Wow.

thing I think I love you, but I wanna know for sure.

Well, things are getting pretty wild in the NRL. We are down to six teams. Two more will be lost this weekend. Then there'll be four, then two. Grand final day. And the tension is starting to really build. How would you like to be watching it in your own lounge room on a brand new LG 55-inch QNED mini LED AI TV from Better Electrical Batemans Bay? All you got to do is register now for 2EC's Mexican Wave and answer correctly for a chance to win. Ole! But if you don't answer correctly and stop the wave, you miss out. So register for 2EC's Mexican Wave now at 2ec.com.au. And you could be watching the grand final in style. Yeah, that's my best Ray Warren. Sorry. Hey, anyway, go and register and then tune in tomorrow morning from 6 to the Brekkie Bar. And if you get the call, make sure you do it with a Mexican Wave. On the way next, we'll do it with the Jacksons. You can feel it. It's up in a couple of minutes' time on your home with better music and more of it here on 2EC.

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0: Wrapping up your Tuesday afternoon with better music and more of it. It is Pete in with you. It is 4 o'clock news time, meaning Jensy and Amanda, the best way to drive home, is coming up next. You can always be a part of their show. You can register for some of their fun and games over on our webpage. So make sure you do that. Might just win some cash off them. Who knows? Anyway, for myself, for this Tuesday afternoon, only one thing left to say.
1: That's all, folks.
0: I'm out of here. I'll chat to you again tomorrow afternoon when we do our Wednesday, already halfway through the week. We'll do that tomorrow, right here on your home with better music and more of it. Catch ya.
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0: There's live music, cold drinks and good vibes every weekend at the Batemans Bay Soldiers Club. 2EC. 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
5: Hey there, I'm Brooke Seychelle. Pauline Hanson says she regrets comments made about Indigenous Australians where she described them as the most primitive race. The One Nation leader insists she was referring to the time of British settlement and not now. Hanson has told News 24 her comments didn't come out as she intended.
6: I've always put my foot in my mouth and why I come out and say things. I'm not the most eloquent speaker in how I deliver something, what I say.
5: Meantime, the PM is reassuring that Australia will benefit from artificial intelligence after the CEO of OpenAI threatened to pull investments if the government didn't water down its copyright laws for creatives. Speaking in Parliament, Anthony Albanese says Australia remains the priority.
7: Artificial intelligence doesn't stop at anyone's borders, and our leadership and collaboration with our partners overseas will help us to make the most of AI at home.
5: A prominent athlete is back in the witness box for Alan Jones's trial in Sydney. The man, known as Complainant M, returning for a second day of evidence, accusing the broadcaster of one count of indecent assault and one of sexual touching. Jones has pleaded not guilty to a total of 22 charges in this trial. And a world-first Aussie trial using magic mushrooms to beat binge eating has shown improvements in all patients so far. Swinburne researchers say the IV-infused pilot trial has seen a 73% reduction in binge eating episodes, while 50% didn't have one at all during the follow-up period.
0: Whale Coast Realty, Naruma, helping you move on with confidence. 2EC, your sport now.
5: Lions star Logan Morris says it's a relief to be staying put in Brisbane. The young gun was set to be a big name going to market at the end of next season, but has decided to put pen to paper on a two-year extension with the Lions. Morris says money wasn't a driver.
8: I don't want to leave a team where I'm happy where I am mentally and got a good group of mates, so I guess I feel like that's more valuable than, you know, a bit more money.
5: And the Aussie cricketers are in action later today, taking on Zimbabwe in the first of three one-day clashes. That's the latest in news and sport.
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9: Cloudy conditions, maybe some showers still lingering around the far south coast this afternoon. We're going to see conditions dry up tomorrow. That will remain cloudy and 16 on the way. We'll see some fog patches and maybe a little bit of frost around on Thursday morning ahead of a mostly sunny day and 21. And some fog and frost due on Friday morning. As we drop down to 2 degrees overnight, it'll be mostly sunny and a warm 23.
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12: 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Hello, Wiggles.
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19: Brendan and Amanda, and you're on the same show.
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21: It's showtime.
22: Well, hello there, Amanda.
19: Hello.
22: You've been through a hell of a day.
19: I know, you poor thing. Our show yesterday, we did put a show to air, but it was kind of a best of because I lost my dog yesterday. Poor old Minnie, as they say, she crossed the rainbow bridge. And sometimes when you've got a job like this, you think this can save me today or it could be the hardest thing. And I haven't quite decided which way it's going to go yet. But I thought I'd like to be here, share what's happened.
22: Sure.
19: And just play it by ear as to how many tissues I go through.
22: Well, just you do as little or as much as you want to do, friend.
19: I think I might load up on tea.
22: Yep.
19: Get some shares in Kleenex.
22: Yep.
19: So it's been...
22: And heartfelt condolences.
19: Thank you for the beautiful flowers.
22: I saw Minnie on the weekend. I was glad I got to see her.
19: And she, you know, I'll talk further about it, but she... We were told, and I spoke about this on air then a couple of weeks ago. She's 14. We were told she had lymphoma, which isn't uncommon in old dogs. And we were told sort of between a month and 2 months.
22: Mm.
19: And she's last week, there was one particular day where she was just terrible. And I thought, oh, what's going on here? Took her to the vet and we gave her some anti-nausea medication. And then we had another week and a half where you saw her where
22: she looked fine.
19: Just great. She's the most resilient dog. And then just the last 2 days, it all hit the fan quite literally. She had Saturday night a whole bout of diarrhea. And her final act, I was taking her for a walk down along the beach on the promenade there. She lifted her tail like a cow in a pasture and just this liquid came out.
22: Yeah.
19: And that was her final glorious moment. I thought, and so she was, we went back home and the next day she couldn't eat and then her legs weren't working. And she looked at me yesterday morning and I said, are you telling me that it's today?
22: Mm.
19: And I've just got such a vibe from her that it was. So anyway, we arranged for the vet, and I'll talk about them later. They're amazing. They came to the house. The kids were there. Harley was there. We all cried. It was beautiful, and it was hard, and she's fine, but I just missed the hell out of her. But look, I just went down to the beach again today. I thought I'm just going to do the same routine I always have, minus the dog. I thought everyone who's got a dog, who's loved a dog, has gone through this. It's such a hard, sharp grief. It's exquisite. Exquisitely painful, but everyone goes through it. It's almost universal. If you've loved a dog, you've been through it.
22: Sure.
19: It's so hard.
22: I tell you what.
19: What?
22: We'll just get through the show.
19: Yeah.
22: You do as much as
19: you
22: I said before.
19: You make me as many cups of tea as I want.
22: As little as you want. Jem Y. Rye got a haircut in celebration.
19: Celebration?
22: Not celebration, commiseration. Sorry.
19: And that's why I choose to come in. Yeah. And the mood shifted.
22: Commiseration. Did I say celebration?
19: What have you written on the card? I haven't even checked the card yet that came with the flowers.
22: Commiseration. Condolences, not celebration.
19: Your job at Hallmark's on the line, mate.
22: Jim Wyrie's going red.
19: I know. Well, good on you, Ryan. Getting a haircut in celebration of my dog who's passed away.
22: Ryan, for God's sake, dog's died.
19: That was sensitive, Ryan.
22: Bloody hell. Okay, look.
19: Let's not panic.
22: Let's just, everyone.
19: Gee, I'm glad I came in.
22: I'm affected. I'm affected
19: as
22: well.
19: Yes, you are.
22: I'm affected in my head. Why? Tell you what. Let's play the Fast Five. This is a great distraction.
19: Let's have a
22: trivia
19: great...
22: Trivia questions, always.
19: While Ryan becomes more appropriate.
22: Yeah, Brian. It's Jonesy and Amanda driving you home.

0: Hello there, it's Jonesy and Amanda. I think what happens, I've noticed when you go to send condolences to someone in text, it instantly comes up as congratulations.
1: You need to check that.
0: You got to check that.
1: This is you before. We're talking about that my dog passed away yesterday.
0: Adorable Minnie.
1: In the midst of me crying, you said that Ryan got a haircut in celebration.
0: Yeah, and that's what's happened.
2: I didn't get a haircut in celebration.
1: No. So when you say...
0: Hello there, it's Jonesy and Amanda. I think what happens...

0: It's the technology. But you know what?
1: I can't tell if you're gormless or an idiot or are they the same thing.
0: Friend, I'm here for you.
1: Maybe try not to be so much.
0: And nothing soothes a broken heart more than the Fast Five.
2: How fast can this thing go?
3: Faster than the speed of light.
4: Jonesy and Amanda.
3: Fast Five.
0: Five questions. Can you go all the way and answer all five questions correctly?
1: I will tell you this. Today's prize, a $500 Funlab voucher.
0: Ooh.
1: With Holy Moly Golf Club, the wild side of mini golf.
0: Double ooh. Simon's in Hurstbridge.
1: Hi, Simon.
5: Hey, how you going?
1: Great. How are you going?
5: Oh, not too bad. I'm sorry to hear about you.
1: Oh, Amanda. Simon, thank you. Have you lost a pet?
5: Yeah, we had a Jack Russell that was 18.
1: Wow. Wow. And, see, that's a long time to have someone who's a member of your family, isn't it?
5: Yeah, it is, especially when you've got, you know, kids that have grown up with them as well. And
1: Yeah.
0: That's, that's difficult.
1: It is difficult. It's I looked at my sons yesterday. You know, they were there. That's the dog that they grew up with, really.
0: Yep.
1: You know.
0: Yeah. My
1: poo.
0: Our much-loved family cat died on the morning of my son's 21st birthday. And he came upstairs and he said, we're getting everything ready, the trestle tables and all that sort of stuff. And he came upstairs with this ashen face. I said, what's the matter, mate? And he said, Fizzle is dead on my floor. I said, I just saw the cat sitting in the lounge room. What are you talking about? Went down, it had died on that day. And then we had guests coming around in some hours. And it's hard to explain it to people, you know, as the guests were coming. We said, oh, sorry, a bit down, the cat died. And they said, I said, when? I said, just then. It wasn't like
1: With the moment that we administered the easy departure for Minnie, and we're all in tears. And I said to Harley and Liam and Jack, standing next to the bed, I said, are you okay? And Jack said, well, that's effed.
0: Well, he's right.
1: And he said, excuse my language. I said, no, you're right.
0: He's right.
1: Absolutely, it is. It completely is. There's no on the upside.
0: Sure.
1: Simon, question one. The term sea cow primarily describes what animal?
5: Dugong?
1: Yeah, dugong. Yeah. And
0: or a manatee.
1: Are they the same thing?
0: I think they are.
1: No, Ryan's shaking.
0: They're not?
1: Right.
6: They're different, yeah.
0: Are they?
6: Yeah, I got photos.
0: Okay.
1: They used to think that they were mermaids, didn't they?
0: What's that?
1: The sailors used to think they were mermaids. They did.
0: I know, they would have been stuck at sea for some time if they found that attractive.
1: Do they look different?
6: Yeah.
0: Yeah, so that's a, actually, I would, if I had my chances, I'd go with the sea cow over the manatee. Just saying. If I was an old-time sailor. Let's play
1: Singapore. You've only been sailing for half an hour. Still, it's all that was there.
0: It was looking at me.
1: Let's play Sing It Back.
0: Looks like Sydney Sweeney.
7: Just sing it to me.
1: Simon, can you sing the next line of this song?
8: Hey now, you're an all-star. Get your game on, go play. Hey now, you're a rock star.
5: But you get on that, sorry.
0: Oh, sorry. Thank you for your condolences.
1: Thank you.
0: It's Jonesy and Amanda driving you home for Jam Nation.

0: Hello there, it's Jonesy and Amanda driving you home this Tuesday, the 15th of September. We are into...
1: How fast can this thing go?
2: Faster than the speed of light.
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2: Fast Five!
4: Could we not play the sad songs, please?
0: I guess that's why they call it the blues. This show is dedicated to Minnie, your dog.
4: Thank you.
0: Let's play Sing It Back to Me.
5: You sing it for me.
6: Sing it back.
7: Just sing it to me.
6: Sing it back to me.
4: Ali is in Frankston. Hello, Ali.
8: Hi, Amanda. Look, I rang in to give my condolences about Minnie. It's so sad.
4: Thank you. It's just such a sting, isn't it? It's such a bloody sting. Excuse my language.
0: It's a sting.
4: We're not going to play any sting, are we? Anyway, Sing It Back. Can you sing the next line of this song?
9: Hey now, you're an all-star. Get your game on. Go play. Hey now, you're a rock star.
8: Get your game on. Get paid.
4: Oh, come on. That's close enough.
0: Oh, come on. No. I know we're grieving your dog, but we've got to stick to the rules.
4: Okay. Sorry, Ali.
0: Michael is in Layla.
4: Hi, Michael.
10: Hello. My condolences, Amanda. I'm so sorry for your loss. And kudos to you for soldiering on today.
4: Well, thank you. I'm still trying to... I think Brendan Jones, without even trying to, makes me laugh. By mixing up the words condolence and congratulations.
0: No way, I said celebrations.
4: Celebrations.
0: Right, got haircut in celebration. I don't know why I said that, and I apologise. Okay. I misspoke.
4: Anyway, Michael, can you sing the next line of this song?
9: Hey now, you're an all-star. Get your game on. Go play. Hey now, you're a rock star.
10: Get the show on.

0: Wow.
1: Whoa, nice.
0: You'll never know if you don't go.
1: Nicely done.
0: What brand of car does Mr. Bean drive? Michael, is it A, a Mini Cooper, B, a Fiat, or C, a Morris Minor?
2: I think it's a Mini Cooper.
0: It is?
1: Yeah, it's a Mini Cooper.
0: Yep.
1: A lime green one.
0: A 1977 British Leyland Mini. What's the name of Australia's tallest mountain?
2: Oh, God. That's Mount Kosciuszko.
0: It is. Yeah. It is. Do you want some extraneous information
1: about
0: Mount Kosciuszko next time you go there? In 1840, explorer Paul Edmund Strzelecki climbed the Snowy Mountains in New South Wales. He reached the highest peak, measured it, and named it Mount Kosciuszko to honour a Polish hero. Not about himself.
1: Selfless, isn't he?
0: Yeah.
1: And I've never heard of his name before. He's missed a chance to show off.
0: It could have been Strzelecki Mountain, but instead Kosciuszko. This is question five.
1: Are we going to go to question five? We don't need a break.
0: We already had the break.
1: I'm out of whack. You're right.
0: You're riled with grief. That's okay.
1: Okay, I'm riled with grief.
0: What are the major American television awards called?
1: They just had them.
0: Michael.
2: The Emmys.
1: The Emmys, you've done it, Michael.
0: And the Emmy goes to Michael of Layla. Congratulations.
1: You have won a $500 Fun Lab voucher. Holy moly, golf club, the wild side of mini golf.
0: Yeah.
1: $500. That's amazing,
0: this
1: Michael.
0: This is for you all. Have a hoot there.
2: Thank you so much. I'm stoked.
1: Good. Unreal. Thank you, Michael.
0: Carry on, Michael, and thank you for brightening our day. If you'd like to play the Fast Five, jonesyandamanda.com.au. You know what else will soothe your soul?
1: Is it Sydney Sweeney?
0: Well, we've got to talk about the Sydney Sweeney commercial.
1: Emma Gillespie's going to take us through the controversy.
0: Tin Hat Tuesday, conspiracy theories.
1: Oh, am I strong enough?
0: Do you want to park Tin Hat Tuesday?
1: No, let's do it, but maybe you can read out the
0: conspiracy.
1: I'll still wear the hat, but you read them.
0: Okay, well, that's all coming up. It's Jonesy and Amanda driving you home for Jam Nation.
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0: those Russians.
1: Good afternoon to you. It's Jonesy and Amanda driving you home. You know, I'm so glad I got to visit you and your dog Minnie before she left this world on the weekend.
2: Yeah.
1: I was going through my phone as it was all happening yesterday, and I just that dog really had an impact on me as far as all the pictures of my kids when they were little.
2: The first weekend
1: Minnie.
2: We got her, you yeah. came over. There's photos of Dominic holding
1: her. And she's a little ball of fluff, yeah. and he's a little ball of fluff.
2: And then Liam, for some reason, got into her cage.
1: That's right.
2: Crate, I think we called it, not
1: it was,
2: cage.
1: It was a little dog crate, and he got in there, and I thought we were going to have to ring the SES to get him out.
2: He's still there. Yeah, I know.
1: That must be tough.
2: You know, yesterday was just such a long, hard day, because early in the morning I realised that that was going to have to be the day.
1: When you texted me.
2: Well, I thought I was going to take her up to the vet just for a final checkup to say, is there anything we can do? And then I realised just the stress of getting her into the car. I thought, we're at the end here. Mm. So but can I give a shout out to our vet, North Randwick Veterinary Clinic? They have been amazing. And it was Claire, our vet, and Assistant Rowan who came to the house yesterday. And they were going to come at about 5:30. And I knew that from about 10 o'clock. So I just sat there looking at the dog. I ate my feelings. I had a big tub of Ben and Jerry ice cream, ate some chips.
1: Mm.
2: I just sat and looked at the dog. I remember Greg Fleet, I'm not comparing a dog's death to human fear, but I remember Greg Fleet, the comedian, saying he was once in a, I can't remember how the story went, a Thai jungle or something.
1: I think Fleet got himself into many situations.
2: And he thought at any minute he could be executed, but he said it was just so exhausting he kept falling asleep. And I thought in the stress of all this yesterday, I could barely keep my eyes open. And anyway, Liam and Jack came over. And then we were all sitting in the courtyard. And Minnie got up and came to, Harley now sits in a wheelchair. She came up and just stood, but she could barely move, but she stood beside him so he could put his hand on her head. And we're all patting her and telling her we loved her. And then we got the call saying, for the vet saying, we're 5 minutes away. And suddenly everything was there, and you thought, God, we're actually here now.
1: Wow. But they came to your house.
2: Yeah, they did. That's and they so were cool. Just amazing, because they told us what the process would be. So she was so tired. They barely needed a sedative, but they gave her one anyway just to calm things down. We went into the lounge room. We chose the spot. They said they've done this on people's beds. They've done it, many places. We're in the lounge room, and she was just, like almost gently snoring, and I had her head in my hands. And they said, we'll put the port in her arm and then we'll leave you alone for a while as a family and you choose when we administer. It's pretty much like a double dose of general anaesthetic, pretty much. It was a very, very gentle passing.
1: Mm.
2: And I had her head in my hands as she went. So shout out to the vets who just made this the easiest, most peaceful process it could possibly be. And, you know, when they'd left, I found a tiny bit of fur on the floor where they'd shaved her arm to put the port in. And I put it in this necklace I've got. Where is it? I've got a heart necklace.
1: Yeah.
2: Here, that my grandparents gave me when I was about 14.
1: It's a locket.
2: It's a little locket. And the first thing that ever went in there, Carol Van Doren, the girl next door, and I went up to Westfield Shopping Centre, and we met two boys who said, do you want to go with us? And we said, yes. Never saw them again, but they wrote down their phone numbers. And I had his phone number written inside this locket.
1: Right.
2: And then years later, I had a photo of my babies in this locket.
1: Yep.
2: I had a photo of my previous dog, Ripley, in this locket. And today I put that Minnie's fur in the locket.
1: Oh.
2: This locket has seen the very stages of my life. But this morning, Liam and Jack came over and we went for a coffee down at the beach where I walked the dog.
1: See, that'd be hard in itself, because everyone sees you by yourself.
2: I know. That's why the boys came with me today.
1: Ugh.
2: But I thought I would still do it. And that's why I'm grateful for these new hours this year, because it's been my non-negotiable. Every morning I've taken the dog for a meander down there.
1: Mm.
2: I get a coffee at the kiosk from Michelle, who runs the kiosk, and he gave me a big hug today. But there's a man down there, Arthur, who has a dog, Belle. He got Belle when we got Minnie, and I've seen him. We've seen each other in the dog park for 15 years. He lost Belle last week.
1: Oh.
2: And he said he found it so hard to get out of the house and come down there, but he said, I'm determined to sit in still on their bench. So that's what I did today.
1: Good on you.
2: So anyway, on we go. Mm. On we go. And after Minnie passed last night, the boys had a beer, I had a glass of wine, we clinked for Minnie being just the bestest dog.
1: She was the bestest dog. She was the bestest dog.
2: And Chris Brown, who's overseas, sent me the most beautiful text.
1: Sure.
2: I'm not brave enough to read it. Can I give it to you?
1: Of course.
2: I'll get you to read it because I'll weep.
1: Well, I'll do that. I'll do that for you. We'll do that next.
2: Oh.
1: Jonesy and Amanda driving you home.
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1: I say, Amanda, are you having fun?
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0: Hello there, it's Jonesy Demander driving you home this Tuesday afternoon. The grief of losing a dog is a lot different to that of losing a family member. And in the old days, when your dog got sick, you didn't go to the vet, you didn't do any of those things, and certainly you didn't grieve publicly about it. In fact, the 80s dads go, oh, mate, get over it, it's just a dog, it'll be right, there'll be another one. But what we've seen now, we're more connected. Our pets.
1: It's
0: and
1: true.
0: I don't even have a dog, but your dog, Minnie, made such an impact. I love that dog so much because I'd see it. And it was always, I never heard it bark. It was just a nice dog. It'd come up and you give it a little pat. And it was always, I liked how you and her had this little companionable thing. You'd walk along in your little puffy jacket and she'd just be right next to you without a lead, just hanging around and just being just pleasant, a pleasant dog.
1: I did get fined by the council for not being on the lead, so we've had to amend that. But yes, she was just my little shadow. She absolutely was. The first year of her life, she was a dervish. We thought, let's get a border collie. Mm-hmm. Won't she be soft and sweet? She was a monster. And then when she was about a year old, she turned a corner into this dream, incredible pet. And it was just amazing. Though we had a funny afternoon with the family sitting around yesterday. We were laughing as well as crying. And, of course, Tweet got a mention. Remember Tweet?
0: The bird.
1: Harley brought this up.
0: Why does Tweet get a mention?
1: I know, that
0: was
1: so funny. Jack found a minor bird in the gutter outside our home, put it in a shoebox, brought it inside. I think it lasted 2 days, and it was the biggest trauma of his life. And every time at Christmas when he was younger, we'd clink a glass for Grandma, who was not longer here, and you hear his voice go, and Tweet. So we were making jokes yesterday that that maybe we should include Tweet in our grievances.
0: You know, but it's such a thing these days. And people, we've had letters,
1: emails. I've had flowers. People are beautiful and thank
0: people
1: you.
0: People want to call through and pass on their condolences. Carmen has joined us.
1: Oh, hello Carmen.
2: Hi, Amanda. Hi, Jonesy.
0: Carmen.
2: I am so sorry, Amanda, to hear about your beautiful Minnie. And I've got to tell you, I was on the way home from my sister's place. I had to pull over because I was crying. I didn't have waterproof mascara. I looked like Rocky Raccoon. So I had to pull over. And 7 years ago, we had two Westies. And when Candy died, Banjo got dog depression and he passed away 6 months after Candy because he couldn't live without her.
0: Oh.
2: And we promised that, look, we were devastated. We couldn't even look at a dog couldn't even look at a goldfish for that matter, and said we'd never get another dog. We've got two Canterriers now. And then I did get a tattoo of the two dogs that passed away on my shoulder.
1: Isn't it funny? Because I've been through this before with our previous dog, Ripley, and you think, why would you put yourself through it? And then here I am again at this point. And I don't think I will put myself through it again.
0: What about getting a tattoo?
1: Maybe I could get a tattoo.
0: A mini tramp stamp.
1: Maybe.
0: Carmen, thank you.
1: Thank you.
0: Tanya's joined us.
1: Hi, Tanya.
3: Hi, Amanda. I'm so sorry. I've been there and it's the worst feeling in the world. You feel like the worst owner, but it's the kindest thing you can do.
1: It's interesting too, isn't it, that when a dog's at the very end, it's such an uncomplicated grief. Death of humans can be very complicated with complex emotions. The death of a dog pretty much is the purest form of, most piercing form of grief you can have. A friend of mine, she lost her mum and then she lost her dog not long after, and she said the dog was harder somehow because the dog got her through the grief of her mum. The dog is the glue that gets you through the other hard stuff.
0: And Minnie was your glue?
1: She was my absolute glue. I'm going to have to work hard on finding.
0: Oh.
1: New glue.
0: You've got to find new glue.
1: I'm going to have to find new, not purpose.
0: Yeah.
1: That's not the right word. But the boys have left home.
0: Sure.
1: Harley has his, you know, terrible health challenges. Minnie was little optimism. So I've got to work on repackaging where I find it.
0: Tanya, thank you for your call.
1: And that's what vodka's for.
0: Chris Brown has sent a lovely message to
1: you. Yeah, he did.
0: Dr. Chris Brown, she'll feel that love, Amanda. She's had more of it than most dogs could ever dream of. As working dogs, border collies always give themselves jobs, and I have no doubt that hers would have been to make sure those boys grow up safely. And she'll know her work is done. She can clock off now, wrapped up in love. Thinking of you and the family, Amanda, what a life she's had. Kiss, kiss, Chris Brown.
1: Yeah. Woof. That's all I can say is woof.
0: What's Sydney Sweeney up to now?
1: Well, to lighten your mood, yeah. Brendan, we're going to be talking about Sydney Sweeney.
0: It's all grist for the mill, friend.
1: Sydney Sweeney, once again, who knew, has caused some controversy.
0: Emma Gillespie has the download coming up. Jonesy and Amanda driving you home. 80s hits you love. I could escape this
4: feeling. It's my childhood. Your favourites from the 90s and 2000s.

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7: Hey there, I'm Brooke Seychelle. Australia's creatives are being reassured they won't lose their copyright protections after the CEO of OpenAI threatened to pull domestic investments if the laws weren't watered down. The PM says Labor is keeping Australia's best interests in mind, and that's been echoed by Resources Minister Madeleine King on the ABC.
8: They deserve the rights they have in their copyright, and you can sell it, and that's a property right, so that's a good thing. But anything less than getting properly compensated for it is theft. So we won't be backing down on what we said about copyright.
7: A Labor senator has stood down his political advisor after disparaging posts made by the staffer were unearthed today. Richard Dowling confirmed he had ended the employment of former actor Rhys Muldoon after he made inappropriate comments about Liberal Senator Jacinta Namphigimpa-Price and broadcaster Peter Credlin on X. The youngest killer in the infamous Snowtown murders will walk free after being granted parole. James Vlasakis has spent more than 27 years in custody after a bid to block his release failed. SA Deputy Premier Kaya Mayer says there will be restrictions on his release.
9: Previously considered for James Vlasakis have included things like places that he's not allowed to go, like electronic monitoring to make sure he doesn't do that, like no drugs or alcohol.
7: And Kylie Minogue's iconic gold hot pants will be among the items on display for the 50th anniversary of the Australian Performing Arts Collection. It opens at Arts Centre Melbourne from tomorrow.
0: Whale Coast Realty Naruma. Your property, their passion. 2EC. 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
7: The NRL has announced its team lists ahead of a huge finals weekend. Cronulla's unchanged for Saturday's clash with the Roosters, with Braden Trindle cleared to play despite a shoulder scare, while the Chooks have again named Angus Crichton to return after his late withdrawal last week. And switching codes, it'll be a battle between brothers in Friday night's preliminary final between Frio and Sydney at the SCG. Frio's Caleb Sarong is going up against his younger brother Jai. That's the latest in news and sport.
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0: 2EC weather.
11: Cloudy conditions, maybe some showers still lingering around the far south coast this afternoon. We're going to see conditions dry up tomorrow. That will remain cloudy and 16 on the way. We'll see some fog patches and maybe a little bit of frost around on Thursday morning ahead of a mostly sunny day and 21. And some fog and frost due on Friday morning. As we drop down to 2 degrees overnight, it'll be mostly sunny and a warm 23.
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13: And the virile Jonesy.
18: What a creep. I've heard them describe him as a drunken idiot.
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21: Out of the way, Toby.
22: Jonesy and Amanda, those are names that you would never forget.
23: It's showtime!
24: Sydney Sweeney, what's she done now? Remember when she was advertising jeans?
25: But if you said that you want to buy the jeans, I'm not going to stop you. But just so we're clear, this is not me telling you to buy American Eagle jeans.
26: Sydney Sweeney has very keen.
25: You see what I did there, right?
7: Yeah, yeah, she's got her eyes like this. And what's her body like? I can't remember, Brendan. Has she got a figure that she likes to show off? Is that... Like when she was doing that jeans ad, was she dressed in double denim, neck to knee? I'm trying to remember.
8: She was, you know, don't get all bent out of shape with me. She has a look that is appealing to thine eye.
7: Yeah, you tend to forget she's an actress because she's doing a lot of work in the nuds.
8: Okay, so before you start loading
7: but
8: up the
7: track. Latest ad has upset a lot of people.
8: And it's for a sports betting agency.
7: That she also has a financial stake.
8: Oh, I didn't know that. Right. Okay.
25: Think you know sports?
8: There she is.
25: Sports. Prove it.
7: Yeah.
25: Novik is just sports.
8: What's?
25: So they wanted a show. Just sports.
8: Oh, he's got footballs.
25: You can trade this sport.
8: Yep. Huh? Soccer.
25: And this sport.
8: Yep.
25: How about this?
8: She's had to get up there.
7: Yeah. How's she squat on that like that?
8: She's sitting on a basketball
7: yeah,
8: thing.
7: Yeah, I know.
8: Goodness
7: She'll
8: me.
7: She'll catch her death without enough clothes on. She's flaunting her nudity.
8: Understandably, people are bent out of shape about it, but then I guess in a way she's advertising and we're talking about it.
7: Oh, I'm sure the ad works, but having said that, it has upset a lot of female sports participants.
8: Fair enough.
7: Offer on a number of levels. So we thought we'd talk to Emma Gillespie, who is the features editor of the Daily Oz.
8: The Download coming up and Tin Hat Tuesday. It's Jonesy and Amanda driving you home.

0: Jonesy and Amanda driving you home. From the Daily Oz, here she is, Em Gillespie, fresh from her hens weekend.
1: I am fresh from my hens. I don't know, fresh is the word I'd use.
0: You look good.
2: What'd you get up to, Emma?
1: Oh, my beautiful bridesmaids planned the most amazing weekend. We had a gorgeous lunch at Woolloomooloo on the water in Sydney. We drove around the city in a stretch pink Hummer for an hour. It was tacky, beautiful, incredible. And then we finished it off with several hours of karaoke. And I'm sure we sounded just as good as we thought we did.
2: Mm-hmm. I saw on your Insta you dressed very stylishly, but sort of as a faux bride.
1: Yes, it was a lot of feathers, a lot of sequins. It was very silly. I like to overdress at the best of times.
2: Well, so speaking of overdressing,
1: sitting in a stretch pink Hummer for an hour. It was tacky, beautiful, incredible.

0: whole lot. She's posing with different pieces of sporting equipment, almost nude. The ad is for this sports prediction company called Novig, which I think it's worth noting, Sydney Sweeney is a shareholder of this company. So she's more than just, you know, starring in this advertising campaign. She's got skin in the game, pun intended. So this ad has created this huge backlash where I saw it and I thought, wow, there's going to be a lot of men who love this ad and a lot of women who absolutely hate it. But the conversation has taken a different turn. And I think it's become a lot more focused on female athletes and the kind of world that they exist in and how they're up against it all the time with being taken seriously, that so much ground has been made in the world of women's sport over the past several years, and that women athletes themselves are saying this is a real kick in the guts, that this kind of takes them back to the world where women's bodies are really monetized and sexualized. We've had Ariane Titmus, our own swimming great, she commented on the ad on Instagram, which has like 40 million views or something, describing it as an absolute joke. She said, I can't describe how infuriated I feel when I watch this. Not only is it a kick in the face to every woman who's dedicated her life to perfecting her craft, but every woman who enjoys sport for what it really is: teamwork, friendship, dedication, excellence, unity, the list goes on.
1: I've seen lots of female athletes posting footage of themselves training, running, competing, saying, this is what a female athlete looks like.
0: Exactly. That's really inspired that movement. It started with an American gymnast who said, this is what women in sport looks like. This is what a female athlete looks like. And now women around the globe are really mobilizing, thanks to Gracie Kramer, that gymnast in the US. But we have heard from Sydney Sweeney. She has responded to this widespread criticism. She posted images from the ad to her Instagram stories, basically saying, you know, it was meant to be a bit of fun, that everyone's taking it a little bit seriously. She said the campaign was about embracing a fun idea, cutting through the noise and putting the focus entirely on sports with a playful edge. I'm not sure if that's come across, but it's certainly captured the imagination.
2: But also the target audience would be men who bet largely on sport. So
0: yes,
2: that's their audience.
1: Has the ad worked? Has it?
2: The
1: worked?
2: Ad has worked. We're talking about
1: it. We're mentioning the name of the company.
2: Yeah.
1: Despite the bad PR for her.
0: Exactly.
1: Has the ad worked?
0: I mean, I think it's worked. And I think the people who were meant to see it and love it did see it, and they do love it. And that's the thing with Sydney Sweeney. There's always plenty of people out there
2: I'm
0: who want to see her with a kid off.
2: Happy to look at the ad again just to get another take on it.
1: And I
0: thought you might say that.
1: Yeah.
2: Em, thank you.
1: Thank you.
0: Thanks, guys.
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3: Do you believe in that the world is flat? I don't know, eh?
0: Did I mention Tin Hat Tuesday now comes with a sponsor?
4: It's bigger than Ben-Hur.
0: It's bigger than big Ben-Hur.
4: That's a conspiracy.
0: There's some good...
4: Normally I do the conspiracies, but yep. I lost my dog yesterday and I've got my tin hat affixed. I'm ready to listen, but I've handed the reins over to Brendan Jones, luck, everybody.
0: There's a lot of good conspiracy theories
4: here. What have you got for us?
0: What about that Pokemon cards would be global currency during the apocalypse?
4: Oh.
0: Venture capitalists are predicting. So... The apocalypse comes, and next minute you've got a Mewtwo and a Pikachu.
4: What's the connection between the Pokemon cards and the apocalypse?
0: They could become valuable enough to act like currency if society collapsed.
4: What about football cards? What about anything else? No?
0: I don't know.
4: Well, thank you for your research.
0: Okay, what about... do your own research. What are you looking at me for?
4: I've bought about 100 sets of Pokemon cards over the years for my children. They go in and out of those fads, and every time we come back in, they get more, goes away, get more. I've got no idea where a single one is anymore.
0: What about this one? Everyone is dead. Explain it, internet lady.
5: There's a conspiracy theory that claims that we're already dead, and the evidence comes from science. There are two things that are documented to happen when someone clinically dies. The first is that your entire life will flash before your eyes. And the second is that your brain keeps working 7 minutes after your body is gone. And we've literally recorded the brain still firing after death, actively creating memories. So for 7 minutes, we're in this like dreamlike state where we're reliving our entire life. And according to this guy you may have heard of, Albert Einstein, time is relative. But what does that actually mean? This is suggesting that 7 minutes in the real world could feel like 100 years in the dream state. Kind of like when you fall asleep, you dream an entire movie, then wake up 5 minutes later. Now here's where it gets weird. Some people believe that we all died in 2012. That's when the Mayan calendar predicted the end of the world. And remember, this is all just for fun, and this is just a conspiracy theory.
0: It's just fun.
4: That science is spurious. Why have we never heard that before? That how do they have empirical, someone that said empirical evidence that our lives flash before our eyes? Well, is that people who've died and come back?
0: Well,
4: our brain is still alive 7 hours after?
0: My life flashed before my eyes when you went through that roundabout. I was in the passenger seat.
4: You can thank the Mayans for that.
0: The Mayans. What good are the Mayans?
4: Well, none of that made any sense to me.
0: Makes plenty of sense to me.
4: We'd like to know what you have. Do you have a conspiracy theory?
0: Tin Hat Tuesday. It's Jonesy Demander driving you home for Jam Nation.
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0: Hello there, it's Jonesy Demander driving you home this Tuesday, the 15th of September. A Tin Hat Tuesday.
1: Do you believe in that the world is flat? I don't know, eh?
2: I'm glad I came into work today because life goes on and the conspiracies go on.
0: Indeed.
2: And indeedly, on and on.
0: And as the Mayan calendar reported, everyone is dead. So Minnie, your dog, passed away.
2: Later than the rest of us.
0: Yeah.
2: Explains the smell.
0: It's good to see that you're moving on with your grief.
2: Didn't mean my dog smell. Oh. All of humanity.
0: The humanity
2: smell. Because
0: we're
2: all dead.
0: Christoph is with us.
2: Don't ask me to make sense of things. Hello, Christoph. How are you?
3: Hello, guys. How are you?
2: Very good. Well.
3: Hang on to your straw hat and your Popeye pipe. We're about to walk into 40K winds here.
2: Okay.
3: Your Google Committee 300.
0: Mm-hmm.
3: Commonly known as the Olympians. 300 men that run the whole global situation.
0: Right.
3: Now, you might say to yourself, why haven't we heard of them? Well, because it's clandestine and pull the strings from the top. This is money that goes back 8,000 years to the Egyptian culture.
0: Yep.
3: You call it blue bloods, if you will. And they're the ones that, at the top of the pyramid, that tell everyone else through their networks on how it all works. All your COVIDs and world wars and takeovers and presidents put in place and all that sort of thing. So it's 300 men, no women, 300 men.
2: And why Olympians? Do you know, Christoph, why are they Olympians?
0: I don't think they're Olympians. I think this is what they call them.
2: Oh, I see. They're not like Kathy Freeman or anything. Not like Rob DiCostello.
3: A stroke of the ego, you know.
0: Yeah, because
2: right.
0: Yeah, so they're the lizard people. You know what they used to say about the lizard people?
2: Yeah, and the elites.
0: They're the elites, 300 people. So the world is 8 billion people. There are 300 people running the joint.
2: That's more than I thought. I thought it came down to about 8 tech bros. That's more than I thought. Christoph, thank you.
0: Well done. Donald has joined us.
2: Donald, we've got our hats on. What can you give us?
4: Yeah, how's it going? Dave Grohl killed Kurt Cobain. The theory is the theory is Dave Grohl's a very smart man, but he knew as long as Kurt Cobain was still alive, that he'd only ever be known as the drummer for Nirvana.
0: So, in a fit of jealous rage, he
2: crazed ambition
0: and jealousy.
4: Crazed ambition, not jealous rage. He planned it.
0: Okay.
2: And Donald, where did this speculation come from?
4: Oh, I don't know. I heard it a long time ago, but I believe it. Yeah. There's a lot of evidence there. There's a lot of evidence there. That's why the suicide note was written in like one handwriting. The second half is somebody else's handwriting.
2: If Dave Grohl is so smart, why didn't he wear a condom when he had an extramarital affair?
0: Oh,
2: I'm just throwing in that question.
0: There's no forum to grind an axe on that.
2: Well,
0: Donald, that is interesting.
2: That's a very interesting.
0: And the suicide note
2: theory
0: has been well documented.
2: That the writing was different.
0: So it's like, I'm going to leave this mortal coil. And then it goes, sign Dave. I mean, not Dave Kurt. This is
2: Dave
0: all
2: Dave is busy elsewhere, it said.
0: But you know something about Dave Grohl? In reading his book, he mourned Kurt Cobain twice because Kurt died almost from a heroin overdose. And he thought that he'd lost him. And then he came back. And then
2: how long after that did he lose him again?
0: It was like only a couple of years later. So he mourned Kurt Cobain twice.
2: Mm-hmm. Planned a career twice.
0: Well,
2: if that theory is correct,
0: I'm not
2: believing it. Conspiracy theories.
0: This is all
2: speculation.
0: All
2: do you think the lawyers for the Mayan calendar are on the line? I'm a lizard person and I'd like to say something.
0: The lawyers have just had a Hyrox poo incident in their briefs. It's Jonesy and Amanda driving you home for Jam Nation.
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1: Hi there, I'm Rana Hussein. Team sheets for the opening week of the NRLW finals will be released later today. The series kicks off with the Tigers hosting the Raiders in an elimination clash on Friday night before the Knights take on the Broncos on Saturday arvo. St Kilda utility Jade McClay has been named the AFLW Rising Star nominee for round 5. It's after her 4-goal outing against Richmond on Sunday afternoon. And Emily Bates will miss the rest of the AFLW season with Hawthorn confirming she suffered an ACL.
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0: Hello there, it's Jonesy and Amanda driving you home this Tuesday afternoon. It's a Tin Hat Tuesday.
1: Do you believe in that the world is flat? I don't know, eh?
0: Forgive me, I appear naked of head.
2: We keep forgetting to put our hats on. How are we going to cook our brains and make them smell of garlic bread if you can't get your hat on?
0: Look at Ryan's haircut.
2: Why?
0: Well, he looked just sort of comical before with all the hair foofing out of the side. Now it doesn't foof anymore.
2: Now when you're wearing your tin hat, you look all grown up, Ryan.
0: Just some housekeeping. We had an irate caller just ring through to debunk the conspiracy that Dave Grohl, drummer of Nirvana, killed Kurt Cobain to further his own career.
2: Well, duh.
0: The caller said that's bunkum.
2: Yeah.
0: Everyone knows Courtney Love did it.
2: Oh, okay.
0: Once again.
2: Allegedly.
0: It's all allegations. It's all allegations. We've got a regular contributor to Tin Hat Tuesday. He's that good. He's got his own intro.
3: To do what? To go where? To do what? To go where? To go where? To go where?
0: Oh. Robert Melton.
3: To do what? To go
2: where? Rob, what have you got?
4: G'day.
0: Rob.
4: Yes. The term conspiracy theory, that phrase was coined by the CIA.
2: Mm-hmm.
4: The reason why they coined that phrase is because they were involved in so many conspiracies and black ops in the field and stuff like that. They come up with that term to make whistleblowers look like kooks.
2: Oh.
0: So, except for us, even though we're wearing tin foil on our head.
2: That makes a lot of sense, actually.
0: Rob.
2: So this is their way of saying fake news
0: to
2: anyone who has a conspiracy.
0: Yeah, you say, well, aliens probed me last night. Yeah, good on you. Fake news.
4: Exactly. Well, the CIA, they're highly involved in Hollywood.
0: Yeah. I've been watching a bit of Richard lately, the CIA. They've got their fingers over everything.
2: Mm-hmm. Remember, wasn't the story about that song Scorpion? Was the band Scorpion?
0: The Scorpions.
2: Scorpions. And they
0: Wind of Change.
2: That song was released to destabilize the Eastern Bloc because they were going through various mutations of younger people listening to music.
0: Yeah.
2: And they thought that would cause an upbringing uprising. If they started to get
0: the Scorpions.
2: The story was that the Scorpions had been put up to that song, was written by the CIA.
0: Right.
2: And I've heard a whole podcast about it, and I don't think it's true, but there was a lot of research done into were they put up to it by the CIA.
0: Say what you want about the CIA, but they rock.
2: Yeah, they do. They write all the Wiggle songs as well, allegedly.
0: Thank you, Rob. Dennis has joined us.
2: Hi, Dennis.
5: Hi. I believe on that Dave Grohl one, it was Courtney Love that killed Kurt Cobain.
0: But were you the irate caller that we had before?
2: I think so. I think Dennis was the one.
5: Yes, I am.
0: Oh, Dennis, I went and just did the story.
2: Have you got another conspiracy while you're at it?
0: Have you got anything else?
5: No. Oh, Dad might have.
0: Okay.
5: He's shrugging me off.
0: Right. Put your dad on the line.
2: Dennis, thank you.
0: Thank you, Dennis. I tell you what. We'll wrap this up with this one. What about this one? Because September 11 has just passed. This is a conspiracy theory. On September 11, President Bush was visiting the Emma E. Booker Elementary School in Sarasota.
2: Yeah, he was reading a children's story. That's not a conspiracy.
0: That was happening to promote an education initiative. And the class was reading a story titled The Pet Goat. It's a short story about a...
2: Don't ruin it for me.
0: It's a goat that reads... One theory suggests the children were reading out certain words, including plane, must, hit, and steal.
2: Oh, come on.
0: This is the audio.
6: What word?
7: Hit.
6: Yes, hit. Boys and girls, sound this word out. Get ready.
7: Steal.
6: What word?
7: Steal.
6: Yes, steal. Read these words the fast way. Get ready.
7: Play.
6: Yes, play. Get ready.
7: Must.
6: Yes, must. Let's read these words the fast way without making a mistake. Get ready.
7: Hide.
6: Yes, hide. Get ready.
7: Kick.
6: Yes, hit. Get ready.
7: Steal.
6: Yes, steal. Get ready.
7: Play.
6: Yes, play. Get ready.
7: Must.
6: Yes, must.
2: Judicious editing there, I think.
0: No.
2: Allegedly.
0: There's no
2: way. Dave Grohl edited that.
0: I would have got away with it.
2: Not for those meddling kids.
0: Well, thank you for all your
2: calls. Thank you. Can we take our hats off now?
0: I if you would like to be involved, jonesynomatter.com.au.
2: Lots of things to talk about in the next half hour, including, well, maybe exclusively, us discussing the high rocks poo.
0: Okay, yeah. If you're not familiar with it, you certainly will be. And Instagram makes its return. The last time we played, we gave away $2,000. It could be you. It's Jonesy and Amanda driving you home for Jam Nation.
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0: There's live music, cold drinks and good vibes every weekend at the Batemans Bay Soldiers Club. 2EC. 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
8: Hey there, I'm Brooke Seychelle. The PM is reassuring that Australia will benefit from artificial intelligence after the CEO of OpenAI threatened to pull investments if the government didn't water down its copyright laws for creatives. Anthony Albanese says that Australia remains the priority in negotiations. Meanwhile, an independent MP says Pauline Hanson's apology for her comments on First Nations Australians and the PM's mum isn't good enough. Allegra Spender has told the ABC she found the comments appalling.
9: I think this behaviour is what people hate about politics, and it's, you know, we're creating all this anger and resentment, I think, and division in the community, which is struggling, frankly, right now to sort of stay connected and stay respectful.
8: A former play school host turned Labor staffer has been sacked over unearthed slurs that he'd made on X. Senator Richard Dowling has stood down Rhys Muldoon over comments he made about Jacinta Nampajimpa-Price and Peter Credlin. The Gold Coast mayor has lost his cool after being grilled over a trip to the US president's Mar-a-Lago estate. A journo from the ABC asking Tom Tate how much the trip cost taxpayers, he refused to answer, saying it's private.
10: But you said you went there as mayor.
11: It's private. The payment... Just told you the invoice is paying. Why are you so aggressive? Are you from the ABC?
10: Yes.
11: Yeah.
10: Excuse me?
8: And another Aussie fashion business has gone bust. The company behind Q and Veronica Main entering voluntary administration. Q Clothing Co. to continue trading across its 51 stores nationwide for the time being.
10: Whale Coast Realty, Naruma. 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Your sport now.
8: Lions young gun Logan Morris says money was never a motivator for him after confirming he won't be testing the open market next year. He was expected to draw some huge offers from multiple clubs, including the incoming Tassie side, but has opted to stay on in Brisbane for an extra 2 years. And the Warriors and Knights have both named key players in their extended squads in Darlin Watini Lezesniak and Dylan Lucas. Jackson Ford has been ruled out for the Waz. That's the latest in news and sport.
11: Miss Keller.
12: Amanda.
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17: 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That's what the J stands for.
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22: It's showtime.
23: What about Instagram? When we played it last, John of Narracourt had us on the edge of our seats. He just made it to the debt for the $1,000. Then I put on the tempting pants and he succumbed to the pants.
24: He chose to answer a bonus question. He had 6 seconds to answer a bonus question by which he would either double his money or go away with nothing.
23: This is how it went down.
24: We have a question here. You have 6 seconds. Get it right, $2,000. In the TV show Friends, what's the name of the coffee shop where they hang out?
25: Central Perk.
24: Yes! Yes! John! Yes! $2,000!
23: Johnny!
25: Wow.
23: You did it!
25: Thank you so much.
24: John, what a cool customer
23: John,
24: you are!
23: You're a showman.
24: You are a showman. You've done it for all of us and you've got $2,000 for yourself.
23: Oh, John, I was on the edge
25: of
23: my
25: seat.
23: Oh,
25: wow, that's fantastic. Thank you so much for that.
23: Good old John.
24: We are going to play it again this hour if you'd like to have a crack at it.
23: I didn't know anything about Hyrox. Knew nothing about
24: I've heard of Hyrox, but Hyrox poo might now enter the Australian Dictionary. We'll discuss why next.
23: The vocab. Also, the pub test, the 90-minute restaurant booking. Does it pass the pub test? That's all coming up. It's Jonesy and Amanda driving you home.

0: Hi there, it's Jonesy Demander driving you home. I don't want to set you off further, but while you were dealing with Minnie, your dog, your beloved dog, yesterday, I was having a beer and I looked up at the night sky and there was a crescent moon and a little star just above it. And I went, that's Minnie.
1: This little Minnie.
0: And it just glowed.
1: That would be Minnie glowing in the sky. Whew. Okay. You know what? To get us back to Earth, you know what we need to talk about now? The Hyrox poo situation.
0: Yeah, I didn't even know what Hyrox was.
1: Hyrox, let me talk you through it.
0: Sure.
1: Hyrox is an indoor fitness race event. It's like a high-intensity interval training, and they have a number of different stations. There's burpees, there's wall balls.
0: Wall balls?
1: Wall balls. You have to hit a target at a required height.
0: Is this like Ninja Warrior?
1: Kind of, I guess. There's lunges. Mm-hmm. You need the knee to touch the floor. You have to meet the required movement standard. For example, the burpees, there are rules about where your feet go. You can't freestyle your way through a burpee. There are strict rules about a whole lot of things.
0: Yep. And who's doing this? Is young people like Gem Y Rye?
1: Are you doing it, Gem Y Rye?
2: No.
1: No. I think fitness freaks are doing this.
0: I couldn't have told. Are you sure?
1: But why this has become, this event was in China.
0: Yep.
1: But why we are talking about it is an Australian one.
0: Yeah, yay.
1: Australian woman, in the midst of her competition, she had a bowel accident mid-race and still finished and won.
0: Joanna Wietrzyk.
1: Wietrzyk?
0: Wietrzyk, which is Polish. It means light breeze in Polish.
1: Well, she won.
0: Yeah, and good on her.
1: Have you seen the footage? Because it's not unusual for extreme athletes, like marathon runners, etc. Well, it is unusual, but it's not unheard of for them to have bowel situations.
0: Sure.
1: And but you could see it running down the back of her legs.
0: Yeah, I didn't zoom in that much.
1: Well, you didn't have to zoom in to see it. And it's interesting how other competitors have responded saying you can't sit, you're not allowed to sit down to rest, you can't spit, you can't do, you can't spit on the course. As they say here, no one wants to run through your post-ski-erg contribution. But what about running through someone's poo? So there's been a big outcry about this. The organisation themselves have said, sorry about this, we've cleaned the area now,
0: right,
1: and probably we should have policy around this. Because should she have finished the race? There's some debate. What about contamination? What about all that?
0: Yeah. Well, maybe that's why she won, though.
1: Well, maybe people behind her go, oh, my God.
0: No, I'm not. Or would you spurn you on to get past her?
1: Well, she has said, go win or go home. They say a win is a win.
0: Sure.
1: Thank you for all the support. I'll be back soon. And just smiling through the situation. Here's a picture, Brendan, in case you haven't seen it.
0: It's too much.
1: This is what happens. And some people have said, some of the comments I've seen here, a lot of people have said, some have said good honour. Other people have said people poo or doing heavy squats at the gym.
0: Yeah. Do they?
1: Oh, you just said yeah.
0: I'm just going along with it. I'd imagine those gyms that you go to.
1: Oh, yeah, sure. My high-intensity fitness regime. But there's also an interesting debate. Some people are saying it's the most disgusting thing they've ever seen, should have been pulled from the race. Others are saying this is what determination and drive is. I respect that she finished the competition. A lot of people would have tapped out, do you think? So there seems to be a debate in athletic circles as to whether this was gross and why don't you stop.
0: Yep, that's me.
1: And unhygienic.

0: Hello there, it's Jonesy and Amanda driving you home. If you're going to go in one of those CrossFit championships, you'd have that in your headphones.
1: Would you? I have a song about it. Why don't you just keep it in?
0: You can't keep it in.
1: I can't keep it in. I got to let it out.
0: Tuesday is a great day to head on down to the Jonesy and Amanda Arms to discuss the big issues.
2: The good old-fashioned pub test.
1: I was talking to a friend on the weekend who went to a very expensive restaurant. And the second they sat down, they were told this is a 90-minute booking. So the minute you sit down, gone is the chat of how are you? I heard you had a birthday last week. How's everyone going? Let's look at the wine list. What are you thinking of eating? You have to order almost the second you sit down. And a friend of theirs was dining with European parents recently who were outraged that the minute they sat down, they were told their booking was 90 minutes. And the Europeans like to share a meal that goes on for hours and hours. They could not believe this. This is something that was brought in post-COVID when we wanted to support our hospitality industry. And because there are less tables, remember all that? There are only a few tables, fewer staff. And this was a way they said, we can do this, we can make it work with social distancing, but we'll have a couple of sessions a night. Well, that hasn't gone away. And now, it doesn't matter what restaurant you go to, pretty much you're going to get a 90-minute booking.
0: Really? An hour and a half? Pretty good.
1: I've had a meal with you where you eat like an amoeba. It just disappears. I don't even see it going in. And then remember once we'd had a Thai meal together?
0: That was...
1: You whacked the table and said, well, I'm off. I want to watch the dish.
0: The dome.
1: The dome. What's the difference? You want to go home? Well, the big difference, actually.
0: The dome was a series.
1: You're the only person watching it. Yeah. You had to get home to watch the dome.
0: I wanted to watch the dome to see how it finished.
1: And I was halfway through my meal.
0: Oh, but you sit there and you look at the, what am I going to have? Can you tell me about the soup?
1: Well, that's part of the pleasure.
0: Then, yeah, but then, I like getting in there, ordering my food.
1: And getting out.
0: I like when I get in and they come around and they say, would you edit the table like water? No, just give me a beer and give me the menu. Let's get into it.
1: Let's not muck around. You pull a Band-Aid. You're quite happy with it. Someone in the comments here, because I've been having a look at what other people are saying. People are saying you don't get a chance to finish your wine sometimes. People said, I haven't even looked at a dessert menu.
0: I've been 90 minutes. It's 90 minutes.
1: See, you're not the hang-around guy.
0: No. 90 minutes is forever.
1: So say
0: World's changing. World's changing. Pearl Harbor was over in 13 minutes.
1: Well, if they can do that, you can have a meal short.
0: So
1: you're
0: I
1: saying.
0: Could easily get a Sanchoy Bao and a few Zing Towels.
1: And get home to watch the dome.
0: And watch the dome. Which I will say dribbled onto a second series.
1: Okay.
0: The reason I wanted to get out of there, because they guaranteed that was the last episode that night.
1: So, what do you think?
0: It was so long ago, okay. It was on free-to-air TV.
1: I know, exactly. And you still had to rush home like a big unattractive dinner partner. 90-minute restaurant bookings, do they pass the pub test?
0: We have two different opinions here. What do you think? It's Jonesy and Amanda driving you home for Jam Nation.
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0: 10 questions, 60 seconds on the clock. You can pass if you don't know an answer. We'll come back to that question if time permits. Get all the questions right, you win $1,000. John did exactly that last week.
3: Then we gave him an option. He could leave with $1,000 or he could try for double or nothing by answering a bonus question, which he did, went home with $2,000.
0: Dallas of Bosley Park, this could be you.
3: Hi, Dallas.
4: Oh, hey, Jonesy and Amanda. Thanks for having me on. And Amanda, I'm very sorry to hear about your loss.
3: Oh, thank you. My poor old pooch, Minnie. Yeah, that was very sad yesterday. And we'll be sad for every day for the rest
0: of my
3: day.
0: Every day.
3: All right, Dallas, let's see if you can cheer me up by winning money. No pressure. 10 questions, 60 seconds. If you're not sure, say pass. We might have time to come back, okay?
4: Yep, okay.
3: Dallas, here we go. Here comes question number one. What is a group of fish called?
4: A school.
3: Question two, how many sides are on a dice?
4: Six.
3: Question three, a biography you write about yourself is called what?
4: An autobiography.
3: Question four, in which country was Guinness beer first brewed?
4: Ireland.
3: Question five, Logan Roy is a character in which TV show? Question six, where are the 2032 Olympics being held?
4: Glasgow, Scotland.
3: Oh, no, they're in Brisbane.
0: That was the Commonwealth Games.
3: They're in Brisbane.
0: Brisbane 2032.
3: Wow, that's a long way away. We're on planet Thrangios.
0: We'll all be 1,000 years old.
3: Logan Roy was in the TV show Succession.
0: Yeah.
4: Oh, I was trying to think of the one you dribble at, that show that you, is it Yellowstone? The one that you've got to wear your, you know, your... Dribble,
3: oh, my chin sponge.
0: No, you don't dribble at Yellowstone.
3: No, there have been some episodes where I have.
0: That's where they talk really gravelly and you can't understand what they're saying.
3: Who cares what they're saying, Brendan? A handsome cowboy is something to be looked at.
0: Yeah, but, you know, I think you're thinking about Outlander, Dallas.
3: Well, there's all of that as well.
0: Amanda dribbles away on that.
3: Yeah.
0: Anyway, well, Dallas.
3: Dallas, enough of my salivary glands.
0: Thanks for your well wishes.
3: Thank you.
0: For Amanda's beloved dog. And Instagram, we'll be back again tomorrow. If you'd like to register to play, jonesyandamanda.com.au.
3: Coming up next, we go to the Jonesy and Amanda Arms for the pub test. A 90-minute restaurant booking, does it pass the pub test?
0: It's Jonesy and Amanda driving you home for Jam Nation.
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0: Hello, it's Jonesy Demander. When there's big issues to discuss, we go straight down to the Jonesy Demander Arms for the pub test.
1: Pub test.
2: Pub test.
1: Does it pass the pub test?
3: If something sounds unlikely, then it should fail the pub test.
2: Yeah, the pub test.
4: It doesn't pass the sniff test.
5: Stop it.
0: It's not like helpful. Us to be at odds about stuff.
6: Well, you like to eat and get out. What we're discussing is the 90-minute restaurant booking. Does it pass the pub test? Because since COVID, this has been a thing. We all wanted to help our hospitality industry.
0: Yep.
6: And whenever there was social distancing, they could only have a few people at a time. So it went into two sessions an evening for dining.
0: Yep.
6: A friend of mine went to a very expensive restaurant recently. And the minute they walked in, they said, "We're told you've got 90 minutes. And you just think, come on. By the time you sit down, order your wine, have a chat, look at the menu. Half your time's up.
0: Well,
6: and
0: what it means.
6: Because I know you like to, as I said, eat and disappear. Whereas mine, I don't like long dinners. I'm happy with that. But I feel.
0: You like long lunches. I like a long lunch.
6: I feel the pressure of the restaurant wanting me to go. I take that on board. Yep. I feel the anxiety.
0: But in the old days,
6: the minute I sit down,
0: you'd see the garçon walking around getting the tables and the chairs and putting them all together and mopping stuff down and
6: but some people love that.
0: Yeah.
6: So why shouldn't, but if you want to be a stayer and drink more wine and spend more money,
0: but they
6: want to
0: get some more people across through the door. What does young people think? What about Gen Y Rye? What do you do?
6: But he's a man.
7: I like to just eat and get out.
0: Yep. So when you're down at Guzman El Gomez.
6: I'd like some more sour cream, sir.
0: That's it.
6: Well, let's ask you.
0: Speedy Gonzales.
6: 90-minute restaurant booking, does it pass the pub test?
8: Well, I'm just wondering, does the 90 minutes start when you sit down or when you get your food? And what happens if it takes an hour to get your food?
9: I reckon it's okay. I'll get Jonesy. Like, you want to get in and out. But seriously, in a buffet, if you're having, like, maybe two servings of a main meal, like, that's huge. You're rolling out of the restaurant.
10: I absolutely hate it. And I hate the fact that our son will say, "Do you want to come out for dinner with him and his partner?" And we get there for, say, 6, and at 8:15, you're being shafted out the door sometimes. And last night, we went to the pub, and we got there at 6, and we were the last people there at 11 o'clock. So I'm glad we didn't have a 90-minute.
11: Doesn't pass the pub test for me, because I want to relax and enjoy my meal and enjoy my friends. You don't want to be looking at your watch the whole time.
0: You want to be enjoying your friends.
6: But I'm the person who looks at my watch the whole time and feels the anxiety.
0: So who's at fault here?
6: COVID. We never recovered.
0: It's COVID's fault. When Ryan's with mum and dad down getting a 3-piece feed at KFC.
6: Blame COVID.
12: Righto, you two. That's enough.
6: Can I say, at the beginning of the show today, I thought, coming in on a day that felt really hard, I thought the job will either save me or be so, so hard. It saved me, and thank you.
0: There's a lot of love here for you, friend.
6: That's right. And all the shared pain we all have about our pets, thank you for getting me through today, and now I'm being set off again. Well, TikTok Tucker tomorrow, that'll bring the dryness back to your eyes. Last week we made gnocchi with Weet-Bix. I had an industrial stomach ache that went for several hours.
0: Like you didn't go to a cross fitness challenge.
6: Well, those tears have gone now.
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0: Across the far south coast, this

0: Christian O'Connell Show. Signs you're an adult. Suddenly you just have this awareness. You're doing something you didn't used to do it 10 years ago or a couple of years ago in your early 20s, but you're now doing it now. It is officially true. You are an adult. Two things for me. One, you know what heart rate variability is.
1: Yeah.
0: I don't know what that was at 19 or 20. I didn't need to worry about it. But now I'm middle-aged. Every day, tracking that when I wake up, seeing what my HRV is, and then trying to increase it. That's what it's all about. I didn't even know what HRV was until 2 years ago.
1: Is low good or bad?
0: Bad.
1: Oh, I had low this morning.
0: It's all about your recovery time. Oh, you might not have had a good... Yeah, but you had a stressful day yesterday.
1: True, yes.
0: And so you would have taken all that stress to sleep. Cortisol rises.
1: Right, okay. Oh, I thought it was a good thing. Okay.
0: Well, stress?
1: No, low.
0: Welcome to radio. Yes. You're going to do well. If you eat stress, oh, yeah, you'll have a good time. The other thing is... Years ago, my life was all about Friday night. What's happening Friday night? Where are we going? Who are we going out with Friday night? Now it's all about bin night. That's a place the glee I get, I don't understand. Tuesday night is our bin night. I get so excited when I wake up Tuesday morning and I go, God damn it, it's bin night again.
1: What part of it excites you?
0: All of it is cramming everything in, knowing that there's nothing left behind. Getting the bin out first. I like to be the bin influencer on my street, the bin influencer, where other people look down, they see that Christian O'Connell has got this. He knows which bin it is. I have it in my calendar. I just look at it on my phone. I know whether it's the red lid or the green recycling one.
1: Oh, ooh la la. Most people have it on their fridge as a magnet.
0: But have that as well. But just have it good to go on my phone. Even if I'm away, like when we're in Sydney, I will still call my wife and go, it's come around again. She doesn't share the joy. I get so excited. Just when I leave in the morning, I see it on the curb there. I'm like, I can't wait to get back. Look inside. It's all empty.
2: Like fairies have been.
0: Yes, the bin fairies.
2: Yes.
0: Rhea, what's your sign you're an adult?
1: 7 years ago when I joined the team, I used to be the young kid who helped out the older members of the team, Patsy, with their technology.
0: She kind of saw you as like a footman.
1: Yes.
0: You were always just carrying stuff out to her car. Kept saying to her, he's a producer. He's a producer. His job isn't carrying Amazon packages to your car.
2: Drop the old.
0: Like, I think you should look like a concierge service.
1: Yes, yeah.
2: Well, he wasn't doing much else, just sitting there twiddling his thumbs.
0: That's true.
2: Fair enough. I agree.
0: Right.
1: And now the shoe's on the other foot. The youngest member of our team now, Georgia, I have to always ask her how to connect my Bluetooth mouse to my downstairs computer.
0: Come on, even I know how to do that.
1: No, I didn't know there's a...
0: Do you know how to get your Bluetooth? Two devices and how to connect it?
1: No, this one's tricky because you have to hit it multiple different times because there's Bluetooth 1, 2, 3, 4.
0: Yeah, that's it. Why?
1: I don't know.
0: How old do we sound?
1: Ancient.
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3: Why do we have Bluetooth 1, 2, 3?
1: And then I tried to help you last week with your computer. And then I touched your computer screen thinking it was a touch screen.
0: It was really awkward. Me and the engineer. Eyes are rolled, Rio. Not just that. When you say help me, Rio's the blindest human ever. Your idea of helping me was to basically headbutt the screen. If Rio, when he looks at a laptop or anything, has to be 0.7 millimeters away
2: right
0: from the screen. How can eyes be that bad? What do we need to do to get this sorted? That's why, if you ever hear me send a ring, can you look that up? There's a panic on Rio. It's at least an hour for him to grab the laptop and bring it into his face.
1: It's the most stressful
0: like
1: part
0: it's a
1: of my
0: funnel
1: day.
0: And he's giving himself a little face wash with the laptop.
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0: Christian O'Connell Show. Now, on the show, whether you're a recent listener or listening for a while, we talk about our lives, you talk about your lives. Patsy, your cleaner has been trying to get hold of you, so she's called the show. Cynthia's been, Patsy's cleaner, she's been trying to call Patsy. Patsy doesn't want to speak to her. Just clean the house, then call me. So she's called the show.
1: Oh, no.
0: Yes, she
1: is
0: has.
1: Is the house on fire?
0: No, this is what the problem is.
2: I'm in her shower in the ensuite, and the shower door is physically come away. It's fallen off the framework, you know, as you open the door.
0: Poor Cynthia, she's worried.
1: Poor Cynthia!
0: What's happened here?
1: Poor me, at 2:45 this morning, I came an absolute cropper.
0: What happened? You're
1: in the
0: able to
1: shower.
0: Fall?
1: Yes.
0: Oh, you're at that age now. We're going to have to get some shower rails installed there, aren't we? Yeah, that walk-in bath.
1: Stop both of you. I could have nearly died. It was horrible. I had just washed my feet with my beautiful Dove body wash.
0: Oh,
3: did you
0: love
3: wash your
0: that.
3: Feet? Do you guys wash your feet?
1: No.
0: We should do this. The stinkiest part of your body. No one does that, do they?
1: Oh, you've got to wash your feet. And unfortunately, I can remember is feeling the slip under my left foot.
0: You're lucky you haven't really come a cropper.
1: Mate, I just went down like a ton of bricks.
3: Oh.
1: In like a split second, it's amazing how quick you can move in that situation. And I just, there was nothing to hold on to.
0: Oh,
1: and
0: it's terrifying.
1: I sort of fell backwards with my back towards the glass shower door, and the noise was like the roof was caving in.
3: Oh my God.
0: Did you wake Chris?
1: It was just like bang, and he calls out, Patrina, are you okay? And
0: I'm calls saying, out, he doesn't come around, hey, get that bloody noise down. It's having a really great dream.
1: You know when you're woken up and you're in a deep, dead sleep? And I said, I've just slept, I'm fine. Anyway, then he came in, but it took a while for me to sort of
3: come to.
1: I was in shock, and I'm thinking, what's hurting? My left hip was sore, my right knee sore,
3: Patsy.
1: The back of my head I've realised is sore.
0: The real victim here.
2: I'm in her shower in the ensuite, and the shower door is physically come away. It's fallen off the framework, you know, as you open the door.
0: Toughest cleaning job in the West.
1: I fell through the door.
0: You know?
1: I was so annoyed. Now the door needs replacing.
0: But you didn't think to, like, leave a note for old Cynthia? She's going to get there and think, bloody hell, the feral, feral lovers had a wild one last night, didn't they?
1: If it's not the swing I'm having to pick up after.
0: The door's swinging off.
3: It is tricky in the shower.
0: Well, it is. And that's what really happened. But yeah, that's the story. 2:45. 5 a.m. straight in with that backstory.
1: But thanks for your concern.
0: Well,
1: you know, I'm not hurt at all.
0: Cynthia, she's there right now. She's like in the inner sanctum of Marcos, 2,500 Kmart shoes and slides.
1: No wonder she's quitting. She's moving into state, remember?
0: She's not sure she's saying to you. she's moving out of state, that's for sure.
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0: Christian O'Connell's show. Yesterday I had to go to IKEA.
1: Oh, no.
0: I was hangry, and apparently there was no time for me to pre-feed. I have to be honest, I had one of the worst public meltdowns I've ever had.
2: Like a toddler.
0: It was like a 50-something toddler, basically. It was bad. I could apologise to my wife, but I don't know, I can't get out of this. No, I meant IKEA, I can't get out of this. The big thing I did, right, my wife is constantly running late, so I got there, like, before her, and I need to get a desk for myself. So I think, I'll just pop into the... We were there to do click and collect, so I thought, I'll just quickly go upstairs to the showroom, jog in, jog out.
1: No, my God.
0: So I first of all, it takes ages, that labyrinth going round, like Narnia, just to go see where the office desks were. I see two or three, I like a card, take the photos, and the strange names, and then I go to an employee, how do I get out of here as quickly as possible? I said, I see, you just came out that door there. Yeah. And she went, oh, that's not for customers. Well, what's through the other side of that door? I was trying to run through it. Would she tackle me?
1: Lines going off.
0: Did they fire Swedish meatballs at me? She said to me, you need to get back on the path and follow the arrows.
3: Don't deviate.
0: So I was like, hang on a minute. If I'm back on that path, I'm going to be going through everywhere in the house.
1: That's what they want. Toilets, the bathrooms.
0: So anyway, I was really annoyed. Once I finally got out there, my wife arrived. She went, oh my God, are you okay? I went, no, I'm not. I saw the desk, but I saw hell. Did you get back out? It wouldn't let me go through. There's a side door. It's like Disneyland. Those employees, they come out of like hidden doors and trap doors. So anyway, and then it took us ages to work out where to go and get this click and collect. The woman goes, you go to P2. And I went, I'm sorry, I don't work here. What is P2? It's not like a universal thing. So anyway, by the time I then go back to my wife, I put all our stuff in the car, and it was a lot. You know, it's yesterday I said there was like a beds of tables. There was no room for me in the car.
1: Yeah, we told you that.
0: I then had to go and basically stand at the side of a highway and try and get an Uber. And I was just outside an IKEA. I found one. The guy goes, have you escaped from IKEA? And I went, kind of.
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1: 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She's the most resilient dog. And then just the last 2 days, she couldn't eat. 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And she looked at me yesterday morning and I said, are you telling me that it's today? Everyone who's got a dog, who's loved a dog, has gone through this. It's such a hard, sharp grief. The kids were there, Harley was there. 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
1: 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Sweet dinners are made of this.
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3: The prawns.
1: I'm your spam.
3: Silver.
1: You can't curry love.
3: Gold.
1: Girlfriend in a coma.
3: Gold, that's good.
1: Palmer chameleon.
3: Silver plus.
1: And chili con carne, touch this.
3: Bronze.
4: Oh, gee, you're harsh today, Rio.
1: You know what he's doing, Pats.
4: Yeah, I know what he's doing.
1: You got to take your shots sometimes. I'm not mad at it. I didn't think I got this far in radio. God damn it. Game sees game. I don't like it, but you got to take it sometimes. Rio, what have you got? These better be bloody good. The turn fire's coming.
3: Entree Sandman. Entree Sandman. Probably went over.
1: I'm
3: going to
1: do
3: head.
1: That with all your ones. Entree Sandman.
3: Entree, like.
1: I sound like Entree. Bronze.
3: Pasta Duchy on the left hand side.
4: You don't get extra points pasta. For singing, Rio.
1: Oh, right, okay. Pasta. Nice. Stool. Actually, generally, bronze.
3: I got stew, babe. I got a big bowl of stew.
1: Now, that's
3: for
1: good.
3: You,
1: that's
3: baby.
1: A gold. That's a gold.
3: And Nacho Man. I want to be a Nacho Man.
1: How come Doritos haven't gone on that with an advert?
3: Crazy.
1: Yeah, crazy. God bless for you. All right, what have you got then? Dinner songs. Walk and roll all night.
3: Wanna walk and roll all night.
1: Well done, Jai. Sympathy for the Devil's Sausages.
3: Silver.
1: Well done, Georgie boy. Trina's got Take on Meat Pie.
3: Silver.
1: Take on Meat Pie. Two Strong Tarts.
3: Gold.
1: John Farn Ham.
3: Oh, very good.
1: Well done, Timmy. Massa Man, I feel like a woman.
3: Silver plus.
1: Well done, Amanda. Vindaloo killed the radio star.
3: Bronze.
1: Kung Fu fighting. Everybody was a Kung Fu fighting.
3: Very good. Gold plus.
1: Natalie Fisher did that one. Kung Fu fighting. That is very good. Blame it on the barbecue.
3: Silver plus.
1: Sweet Naan of mine.
3: Gold.
1: Tom the Chippy, well done. Putting on the schnitz. Man, I feel like a chow mein.
3: Silver plus.
1: Soup, there it is.
3: Soup, there it gold.
1: Ribeye of the tiger.
3: Silver.
1: Killers, Mr. Silverside.
3: Oh, for dinner, rough. Ooh. Silver.
1: Getting schnitty with it.
3: Gold.
1: Well done, Marcus O'Malley. Great name. It's a long way to the top if you want to casserole.
3: Clever. Silver plus.
1: Don't cook rack in anger.
3: Silver.
1: Devon is a place on earth.
3: Silver.
1: For those about to crock pot, we salute you.
3: Gold.
1: Hit me gravy one more time.
3: Ooh, silver plus.
1: Seven Nation Palmy.
3: Gold.
1: Oh, that's the one, isn't it? John, well done. John Farner's back again. He's busy today, isn't he, with these dinner songs. Turn the pressure cooker down.
3: Gold.
1: Christian, what about instead of my Sharon, it's my Schwammer.
3: That's very good.
1: Schwammer reference. What a bright side of Leah. And finally from Lee Collins, Steaky Breaky Heart.
3: Gold.
1: All right, who is the winner today?
3: Kung Fu Fighting.
1: That's the Christian O'Connell Show for today. Thank you very much for joining us. We're back tomorrow. Take care.
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1: Welcome to the 80s at 8. Shane Bryan with you coming up tonight. It's Chart Tuesday, so we're going to take a look at the big hits in September 1988. Was Cheap Trick the number one song around the country, or was it Fairground Attraction with Perfect? It's got to be. We're going to take a look at the Aussie charts, the UK and the US charts, and we'll find out who was touring around the country in September 1988. Let's get underway with a song that was pretty high on the charts. We'll find out where soon. This is John Farnham, Age of Reason. You're on the 80s at 8.

0: You're on the 80s at 8. Shane Bryan with you. It's Chart Tuesday. We've gone back to September 1988, and that, of course, was Cheap Trick, Don't Be Cruel, sitting just outside the top five at number six on the Aussie charts. So let's count down the five biggest songs in the country this week in September 1988.
1: Before the algorithms, before streaming, this is what Australia was cranking. Let's revisit the charts. Revisit the charts. Oz Chart Rewind.
0: Coming in at number five, we heard it at the top of the show, John Farnham, Age of Reason, the title track from one of the biggest Australian albums of the decade, and a major hit following the phenomenal success of Whispering Jack. Coming in at number four, That's When I Think of You by 1927.

Melbourne band were having a dream run in 1988 with their debut album, Ish, becoming one of the year's biggest releases. Coming in at number three, the quirky novelty hit, Doctor and the TARDIS by the Time Lords.

Mixing the Doctor Who theme with Rock and Roll Part 2, it came from Bill Drummond and Jimmy Courtney, who would soon find worldwide success as the KLF. Coming in at number 2, Better Be Home Soon by Crowded House. That's why I'll tell you. Written by Neil Finn, it became one of the band's most loved songs, and 4 decades later, it still sounds pretty amazing. The number one song in Australia, however, was Fairground Attraction and Perfect, led by the distinctive vocals of Eddie Reader. The Scottish group's debut single spent 6 weeks at number one and became one of the standout hits from 1988. Here it is, the number one song in September 1988, Fairground Attraction and Perfect on the 80s at 8.

0: You're on the 80s at 8, Shane Bryan with you and Pat Benatar, all fired up, sitting at number 9 on the Aussie charts in September 1988. Well, let's take a quick trip around the world and see what was happening elsewhere for Chart Tuesday. Check.
1: From London to New York, these were the songs taking over the world. 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
0: Let's check out US first, and number 3 was Huey Lewis and the News with Perfect World, taken from the band's first greatest hits collection. Coming in at number 2 was Robert Palmer with Simply Irresistible. Simply Irresistible. The song became one of Palmer's signature hits and even earned him a Grammy Award for Best Male Rock Vocal Performance. And holding down the number 1 spot in America was Guns N' Roses with Sweet Child of Mine.

That iconic opening guitar riff actually started life as a warm-up exercise for guitarist Slash before becoming one of the most famous riffs in rock history. Now let's head to the UK. Number 3 spot was Womack and Womack.

Despite its upbeat feel, Teardrops was inspired by personal heartbreak and became the duo's biggest hit. In number two's position, The Hollies with He Ain't Heavy, He's My Brother. Originally a hit back in 1969, it returned to the top of the charts in 1988 after being featured in a major British TV campaign. But the number one song in the UK from the film Buster, Phil Collins and Groovy Kind of Love.

0: Phil Collins starred in the movie Buster, and the song became another chart topper in his remarkable run throughout the 1980s. Coming up next after the break, we go back to Australia for the number two song in the country in September 1988, Crowded House, and Better Be Home Soon on the 80s at 8.
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1: Kingswood? You're not taking the Kingswood. I just polished the dipstick. Bloody thing, every time I pull it out, it's got oil on it.
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You're on the 80s at 8. Shane Bryan with you, and that was Poison. Nothing but a good time. Sliding down the Aussie singles charts, sitting just outside the top 20. The song had peaked at number 10 earlier in the year, helped cement Bret Michaels and Poison as one of the biggest bands in glam metal. Now, while Better Be Home Soon and Perfect were battling it out on the charts in September 1988, who were we watching on stage? Well, we were welcoming rock royalty. Mick Jagger arrived for his massive Primitive Cool tour, his first solo Australian tour, bringing together a mix of solo hits and Rolling Stones classics.

0: Joining him was guitar virtuoso Joe Satriani, and they were blowing up the arenas, giving Aussie fans a double dose of rock star power. Coming up after the break, a band that sparked full-blown Brossmania. Following the success of When Will I Be Famous, Bross quickly became one of the hottest acts of the planet. Their follow-up hit, I Owe You Nothing, climbed all the way to number 6 in Australia in August 1988, before beginning its descent down the charts in September. Bross, I Owe You Nothing, that's coming up next on the 80s at 8.
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0: Well, that wraps up the 80s at 8 tonight and our look at September 1988 for Chart Tuesday. Coming up tomorrow night, our special 80s artist spotlight is Big Country. I chat with Big Country's bass player, Tony Butler, all about their unique sound and the legacy of frontman Stuart Adamson. That's coming up tomorrow night on the 80s at 8. Catch you then. Thanks for keeping me company.
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1: 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In those conditions, I just didn't see the Broncos getting near Penrith.
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0: 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And 60s and 70s tracks that stand the test of time. 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

0: Christian O'Connell Show. Now, on the show, whether you're a recent listener or listening for a while, we talk about our lives, you talk about your lives. Patsy, your cleaner has been trying to get hold of you, so she's called the show.
1: I'm not surprised.
0: Good morning to Cynthia. Cynthia's been, Patsy's cleaner, she's been trying to call Patsy. Patsy doesn't want to speak to her. Just clean house, then call me. So she's called the show.
1: Oh, no.
0: Yes, she
1: has.
0: Is
1: the house on fire?
0: No, this is what the problem is.
2: I'm in her shower in the ensuite, and the shower door is physically come away. It's fallen off the framework, you know, as you open the door.
0: Poor Cynthia, she's worried.
1: Poor Cynthia!
0: What's happened here?
1: Poor me, at 2:45 this morning, I came an absolute cropper.
0: What happened? You're
1: in
0: able
1: the
0: to
1: shower.
0: Fall.
1: Yes.
0: Oh, you're at that age now. We're going to have to get some shower rails installed there, aren't we? Yeah, that
1: stop
0: walk-in
1: both
0: bath.
1: Of you. I could have nearly died. It was horrible. I had just washed my feet with my beautiful Dove body wash.
0: Oh,
3: did you
0: love
3: wash your
0: that.
3: Feet? Do you guys wash your feet?
1: No,
3: your feet.
0: We should do. It's the stinkiest part of your body. No one does that, do they?
1: Oh, you've got to wash your feet. And unfortunately, all I can remember is feeling the slip under my left foot.
0: You're lucky you haven't really come a cropper.
1: Mate, I just went down like a ton of bricks.
3: Oh.
1: In like a split second, it's amazing how quick you can move in that situation. And I just, there was nothing to hold on to.
0: Oh, it's terrifying.
1: I sort of fell backwards with my back towards the glass shower door, and the noise was like the roof was caving in.
3: Oh my God.
0: Did you wake Chris?
1: It was just like bang, and he calls out, Patrina, are you okay? And
0: I'm calls saying, out, he doesn't come around, hey, get that bloody noise down. It's having a really great dream.
1: You know when you're woken up and you're in a deep, dead sleep? And I said, I've just slept, I'm fine. Anyway, then he came in, but it took a while for me to sort of
3: come to.
1: Yeah, I was in shock, and I'm thinking, what's hurting? My left hip was sore, my right knee sore,
3: Patsy.
1: The back of my head I've realised is sore.
0: The real victim here.
2: I'm in her shower in the ensuite, and the shower door is physically come away. It's fallen off the framework, you know, as you open the door.
0: Toughest cleaning job in the West.
1: I fell through the door. I fell through the door. You know? I was so annoyed. Now the door needs replacing.
0: But you didn't think to like leave a note for old Cynthia. She's going to get there and think, bloody hell, the feral, feral lovers had a wild one last night, didn't they?
1: If it's not the swing I'm having to pick up after.
0: The door's swinging off.
3: It is tricky in the shower.
0: Wow, it is. And that's what really happened. But yeah, that's the story. 2:45. 5 a.m. straight in with that backstory.
1: But thanks for your concern.
0: Well,
1: you know, I'm not hurt at all.
0: Cynthia, she's there right now. She's like in the inner sanctum of Imelda Marcos, 2,500 Kmart shoes and slides.
1: No wonder she's quitting. She's moving
0: into
1: state,
0: remember? She's not sure what she's saying to you. she's moving out of state, that's for sure.
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0: No, I meant IKEA. I can't get out of this. The big thing I did, right, my wife is constantly running late. So I got there, like, before her, and I need to get a desk for myself. So I think I'll just pop into the... We were there to do click and collect. So I thought, I'll just quickly go upstairs to the showroom, jog in, jog out.
1: No, my God.
0: So I first of all, it takes ages, that labyrinth going round, like Narnia. Just go see where the office desks were. I see two or three. I like it. Okay, I take the photos and the strange names, and then I go to an employee. How do I get out of here as quickly as possible? I said, I see you just came out that door there. Yeah. And she went, oh, that's not for customers. Well, what's through the other side of that door? I was trying to run through it. Would she tackle me?
1: Lights going off.
0: And did they fire Swedish meatballs at me? She said to me, you need to get back on the path and follow the arrows.
2: Don't deviate.
0: So I was like, hang on a minute. If I'm back on that path, I'm going to be going through everywhere in the house.
1: That's what they
0: Toilets,
1: want.
0: Toilets, bathrooms. So anyway, I was really annoyed. Once I finally got out there, my wife arrived. She went, oh my God, are you okay? I went, no, I'm not. I saw the desk, but I saw hell. Just get back out. It wouldn't let me go through. There's a side door. It's like Disneyland. Those employees, they come out of like hidden doors and trap doors. So anyway, and then took us ages to work out where to go and get this click and collect. Then the woman goes, you go to P2. And I went, I'm sorry, I don't work here. What is P2? It's not like a universal thing. So anyway, by the time I then go back to my wife, I put all our stuff in the car, and it was a lot. You know, it's yesterday I said there was like a bed of tables. There was no room for me in the car.
1: Yeah, we told you that.
0: I then had to go and basically stand at the side of a highway and try and get an Uber. I was just outside an IKEA. I found one. The guy goes, have you escaped from IKEA? And I went, kind of.
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0: Christian O'Connell show. Yesterday I had to go to IKEA after the show. I was hangry and apparently there was no time for me to pre-feed. I have to be honest, I had one of the worst public meltdowns I've ever had.
1: Look at toddler.
0: It was like a 50-something toddler, basically. It was bad. I could apologise to my wife, but I don't know, I can't get out of

2EC's On This Day. 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

0: Christian O'Connell Show. We've got extra time on the time waster. Thanks to Specsavers, we do have glasses to give away right now. Today, we're looking for Thai restaurant names. Thai restaurants have way more fun than any other food type. I remember being in Belfast, where they built the Titanic. There's a Thai restaurant right by the dock, Titanic.
1: Brilliant.
0: Genius. I went and ate there purely because of the name. You're clever enough, funny enough to come up with a name like that. You get my business. It's a really, really great thing. Thai restaurant names is what we're looking for today. Australia has the highest concentration of Thai restaurants per capita outside of Thailand.
2: Really?
1: Wow. I believe it.
0: There is a Thai restaurant for every 8,000 of us.
2: Oh, wow.
0: Three times more than any other country on. This is why they call it the lucky country. You love your pad Thai? Move to Australia. I love it. One of my favourite takeaways is Thai. Mm. Don't you love so Thai good. Takeaway?
1: It travels well. It not like pizza degrades.
0: Actually, you're right, it does.
1: Yeah, Thai travels.
0: What would you have? What are you having, a Massaman?
1: Massaman, Pad See U, Pad Kee Mao, Red Duck Curry.
0: Oh, ever had chicken lob?
1: Oh, yes, a bit sour, but
0: lovely. No, my wife loves it. Can't stand it. Minced chicken, no thank you.
1: Yeah, quite tart.
0: Yeah. Patsy, what's your favourite Thai? We're all having a Thai takeout right now. What are we ordering for you?
2: Like a green curry, I reckon, you know.
0: Boring.
2: No, our local Thai does a beautiful coconut rice as well with coconut milk.
0: Rice is great,
2: oh
0: yeah.
2: My lord, it's
0: what's
2: good.
0: What's the their version of the naan? What's the you dip it in?
2: Yeah.
0: You dip it in.
2: Oh, yeah.
0: No, it's
2: it?
0: A flatbread. It's a
2: I can't think of the name.
0: It? Circular.
2: Yes.
0: You get it.
2: Yes.
0: You order it. Comes with a satay sauce, but just Caitlin, what is it?
3: Is it roti?
0: Yes, roti, that's it.
2: Yes.
0: I will use that as cutlery.
2: Yeah, totally.
1: That's what it's there for.
0: Savage, but so good. This raw dog in that Thai. Put that knife and spoon away, Sarah. We ain't going to need that. Any hoosie loosie. Thai restaurant names. Tyrannosaurus.
1: Oh, God.
0: Hang on a minute. Let me just tie my shoelace.
2: Oh, nice.
0: Stretching a bit, yeah? Stretching a bit. Mike Tyson.
2: Oh, no.
0: What about a more high-end one? You ever been to Flower Drum in Chinatown? That's
1: yes.
0: A very nice one, yeah?
1: Yeah.
0: Bow tie.
1: Oh,
0: gotta wear a bow tie to get in and eat your Thai. Oh. And tidy your bedroom up, Lynn.
1: Oh. Okay, bronze.
0: Rhea, what have you got? Thai restaurant
1: I've
0: names.
1: Also got a fancy one, black Thai.
0: Oh, you stole that from me.
1: No,
0: bronze minus.
1: And you know how Thailand used to be called Siam? Mm.
0: Mm.
1: I am Siam.
0: Oh, that's very good. Yep, gold.
1: Wok and rolls.
0: Yeah, that's also good, gold.
1: And this is for one in New York. It would be called the satay that never sleeps.
0: Too long-winded to get nowhere rapidly. Maybe it plays well in New York.
1: Yeah.
0: We're a long way from there, Dorothy.
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0: Christian O'Connell Show. Today on the Time Waster, we're looking for Thai restaurant names. Had to do quite a bit of cleaning up on some of these entries. It's a shame. All right, so Thai restaurants. Thai the Knot.
1: Oh, okay, silver.
0: Yeah, Kerry. Thai Hard.
1: Gold.
0: Just get that one now. That came in like 27,000 times. One Bite in Bangkok.
1: Oh, very good. Gold plus.
0: Yeah, well done, Jess. Live Free or Thai?
1: Silver.
0: No Thai, no service.
1: Gold.
0: Time to eat. Gold. Time to eat.
1: Gold plus.
0: Brian, I love that one. Walk This Way.
1: Silver plus.
0: Tongue Tied.
1: Gold.
0: Rooty Woman.
1: Silver.
0: Retirement.
1: Bronze.
0: Time a Kangaroo Down.
1: Bronze.
0: Actually from a man called Bruce. Why not Thai a Tom Yum?
1: Oh yeah, gold.
0: Saute Night Fever.
1: Silver.
0: Love You Long Thai.
1: Gold.
0: Too Thai for a White Guy.
1: Oh, gold plus.
0: Massive man, this is good. Who's the winner, Rio?
1: It's Too Thai for a White Guy.
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1: 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The kids were there. 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

0: Christian O'Connell Show. This is an incredible story that's coming from one of you, Luke. We were talking about Airbnbs and holiday rentals. What do you always see in them? Christian, made me think of summer 2016, staying at an Airbnb in Boston. Now, obviously, some memory on Luke here, 10 years ago. Mm. But when you hear what he saw, that stuff doesn't leave the mind's recesses, okay. The dark recesses. It's in there forever. I arrived late on a Friday evening and was satisfied with the place I'd chosen, a clean, comfortable house with a welcoming host. I settled in and went to bed, tired from the long flight. The next morning, I awoke and FaceTime my family back home, giving them a guided tour of the place. And to my horror, I noticed a giant mural on the wall of the Airbnb's host's naked body.
1: Oh.
0: The mural was made up of lots of images of her giving birth.
2: Oh.
0: Close-up body parts, baby heads coming out, etc. Oh. Baby heads? How many were there? 1, 2, 3, 4. Well, that's not right. Baby heads coming out and the etc. How I didn't notice the night before, I never know. I put it down to tiredness. I booked in for 7 nights, so I had to face her awkwardly for a week. I would avert my gaze as I walked past the naked mural. Christian, I've attached for your viewing pleasure an image of said mural for as we seem to be believed. Chanks! And that's from Luke Maguire. It's as described.
1: It is.
0: Wow. And it's a big mural.
1: It's huge.
0: It's huge.
1: I'm just seeing it now.
0: It's a museum piece of, and you know, the majesty of birth.
1: Yeah, yeah. Majesty
0: and
1: indeed.
0: And you don't hide that away, but I'm just in an Airbnb. You're showing strangers from around the world a very intimate, beautiful but private moment.
1: Yeah, it's very prominent in the house. It's actually in the shape of her naked form.
0: Yeah, no, that's what it took me a while to dial into. It's got a shape. Oh, it's a shape of her. As Ed Sheeran would say, it's a shape of you. It should play that as you walk past. I'm in love with the shape of you.
2: Well, it's just a bit much, isn't it?
0: It's a lot
2: woman,
0: for a stranger just...
2: For a, yeah.
0: A stranger you don't know shouldn't see that.
1: No. Well, hundreds of strangers will, you know, probably come through your Airbnb and they're...
0: I'm worried now that some of our grubbier listeners, you know, are going to try and find that place in Boston, Airbnb.
1: Wow.
0: Go to Boston. Just, it's like things to do in Boston. Come see the naked mural of a lady giving birth. 27B, a unit 27B.
1: It's massive. It's almost huge. Human size.
0: Yeah, no, like a silhouette. Now, the point, what I was trying to say, where was all this leading? In case you're wondering, Christian, where have you taken us? Do you know where you're going? Sometimes, yes. What is the strangest thing you've ever seen in somebody else's house? We've peaked too soon. Every story we're going to get will have to file behind the naked mural of somebody, not naked, but giving birth.
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0: 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The show never stops.
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0: Christian O'Connell Show. What's the strangest thing you've seen in somebody else's house? Andrew, thank you very much for your text. No way I can read any of that on air, but I will tell the team off air. It is incredible.
1: I'm excited.
0: Salacious.
1: Can you give us a clue?
0: Yeah. He replaces shower screens.
1: Got it.
0: Christian, this is Sean now, moved on. Was working in a house, and in the living room there was a spa and 24 jets in the living room.
2: Oh, no. That's a bit 70s.
0: Christian, I went to an open for inspection. They had changed the study into a human-sized doll's house.
1: Oh, no.
0: Make your excuses and leave.
1: No.
0: Make your excuses and leave. That is terrifying.
1: That's a murder house.
0: Yes, that's absolutely terrifying. All right, let's take some calls now. But before we go to calls, I should just say this, right? Tina, one of our apparent producers, came in and she goes to me, What's your ruling on taxidermy? I do have some very faint rulings, Rio, don't I? But it's slim.
1: Yes,
0: right. I tell you what, I've never been asked to have an instant opinion about taxidermy on the radio.
1: A pre-existing policy towards taxidermy stories.
0: Stuffed animals. It might be people's beloved family pets. You know? So we're happy for taxidermy calls, aren't we?
1: Yes, yeah. I mean, there's no rule against it.
0: I didn't know it's such a common thing that we're going to get a lot of calls of stuffed animals around the house. Anyway, first of all, who we got here? We got Kim. Good morning, Kim.
3: Good morning, Christian. How are you?
0: I'm very good, Kim. Thanks for calling the show. I hope you're well.
3: I'm well, thanks.
0: All right, Kim, so what's the strangest thing you saw?
3: So I went on a girls' weekend away, and there was a shower sort of spa in the middle of the lounge room.
1: Oh, right. With shower curtains or?
0: In the middle of the lounge room. So there's a TV in one corner and then you've got like the shower in the other corner.
3: Oh, it was pretty much smack bang in the middle of the room. Yeah, there was like a shower curtain that kind of like stuck to you when you went into the shower.
0: Oh, one of those old school ones. Oh, you're right. It's almost like they got water, the water version of static where it clings.
1: Yeah.
3: And we had, have a shower like, oh, do you mind sort of stepping outside on the veranda while we go have a shower in peace.
0: That is so bizarre.
1: And where do you dry yourself?
0: Yes.
1: In front of the telly. Yeah.
0: You watching Deal or No Deal?
3: Very awkwardly.
0: Grant Daniel, look the other way, please. Kim, that is a great one. Thank you very much. Go on the show. Have a good day.
3: Thank you. You too. Bye-bye.
0: Hey, Paul. Good morning, Paul. Welcome to the show.
4: Welcome, Christian. How are you?
0: I'm good, mate. Thanks for calling in. So what is the strange thing you've seen in somebody else's home?
4: The strangest thing I experienced, which I could never have imagined, a friend's friend of mine was inviting me over, and I ended up in a house which is like a big warehouse home that he built, and I saw an actual helicopter in the bedroom. So
0: you really couldn't make it up. A helicopter.
4: A helicopter, so without the propellers on top. So all the propellers were actually situated in the corner of the room, but the actual helicopter was inside the room. I freaked out. I couldn't believe it.
1: Was the bed in the helicopter? How did it fit in the rest of the bedroom?
0: Was it the lounge seats, or he's watching TV from the chopper?
4: Yeah, but that's basically the idea. So the idea is it's a man cave, and he's got the TV up on the wall, and he's got the helicopter in there, so you can actually watch it from the outside of the or the inside of the helicopter.
0: God. This is high level living.
4: It's the craziest thing.
0: You know, Tom Hanks in Big when he's a kid. This is what became of the kid. That is incredible.
4: Unbelievable.
0: Where'd you even go and get hold and buy a helicopter?
4: I don't know. I think he would have got it somewhere.
0: Marketplace?
4: You know, where it was just not operating anymore. So he thought, you know, why not?
1: How'd he get it in the house?
0: You're right, in parts.
4: He craned it in.
0: Yeah. Do you know what? Paul, you've given me an idea.
4: I don't know how much it would have cost, but yeah.
0: Do you know what we should do? Let's search for the greatest man cave in Australia. Mm. This is already a contender.
1: Very hard to
0: beat. Helicopter craned in. It's incredible. But let's actually search for man cave of the year. What is Australia's greatest man cave? Paul, thank you very much for the idea. I'm going to send you a prize. Thanks for calling, mate. Have a good day.
4: Thank you very much. Thank you.
0: Here we go. Hey, Karen. Good morning, Karen. Welcome to the show, mate.
5: Good morning, peoples.
0: All right. Now, Karen, does this involve a stuffed animal?
2: You certainly does.
0: Get in, taxidermicals. All right, off you go.
2: I went to a gentleman's house for lunch, and the minute I walked in, right there was a racehorse's head staring at me.
0: Oh. I thought we were going to say another animal. I was just getting ready with the dumb button.
2: It was a full racehorse, a horse's head.
0: And did he have any sort of relationship with the horse? Did he invest in it? Was it a horse he owned?
2: He said he loved it very much, and that's why he did it.
0: Right. He did it, or that's why he owned it. Hopefully he owned it. He didn't.
2: But mind you, he had a fox in his office.
0: An actual fox or a stuffed fox?
2: Another one, another stuffed animal.
1: And was this a date, Karen?
2: Well, it sort of was, but I sort of ran from there because
0: red flag.
2: Guy likes killing
0: red
2: and
0: flag
2: his
0: red flag is the horse's head on the wall.
2: Around.
0: No, no, no.
1: No, get out of there, Karen.
0: Yeah, that's right.
2: I did. Yes. I did.
0: Yes. Karen, thank you very much for giving us a call.
2: You're welcome.
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0: Christian O'Connell Show. We're looking for your stories at the moment on the show. What is the strangest thing you've seen in somebody's house? Christian, I had a friend who lived in a spaceship. Spaceship lived in. Because of the shape, her bed was shaped like a pizza slice to fit the space. Of course, it all makes sense.
1: Is that all the info?
0: They're going to need to send me more.
1: Yes, I have a lot of questions.
0: The only extra detail is that they lived in New Zealand, like it's a thing in New Zealand, where they all live in spaceships.
1: There. I'll say no more.
0: You go to Christchurch, they're all living in space rockets. Artemis 1, that's where it was before there was 2. Christian, my uncle is an artist, and he had a painting that he'd made himself. It was of naked women laid on the bed. Do you remember last year we were going to do a phone-in about crazy uncles? We saw some of the stories, and it was a hard swerve. Sometimes we have to see things that you don't have to. Sometimes there is a gatekeeper here. Should be a bit more. Should be a bit more. But you didn't get to hear uncle stories that no one needed to hear. Anyway, one of them has crept through in 2026. Of course, his uncle is going to have a big 3 to 4 meter long.
2: Oh.
0: Naked women laying on a bed on his wall. He'd painted it himself.
1: Wow.
0: Christian, we're talking about close to 2 meters taking up the entire wall of the lounge area. Oh. I mean, watching the news and then suddenly that's in the corner of your periphery, you know? The worst part, Christian, was the fact there was texture added to the painting.
1: Unnecessary. Right.
0: So, for example, Christian, velvet. For the we get it, Danny. I don't need. We know where there was velvet. Christian, we found a Kama Sutra book at the Airbnb. Wow.
1: In the Airbnb is very interesting. Yeah. Encouraging
0: yeah,
1: you
0: no,
1: to
0: no. Swear. Have fun. Smash the place. Christian, I do home visits and saw a 3-man hand-carved canoe in the lounge. Oh. Apparently been carved in the lounge, but when they started to finish it, it was too big to get it out.
2: Oh,
0: so
2: no.
0: They left it there.
2: Wow.
1: Oh, what are we doing then?
0: Christian, my friend, this, Melissa, you wanted me up. My friend had a full-size portrait of her mother in the lounge room. That's not odd, but she was nude.
1: Oh. That is odd. Oh.
0: Christian, strange thing I've seen in someone else's house was actually in the shed. They were restoring an old World War II Spitfire plane.
1: Wow.
0: Restoring it? What were they planning on doing? we got Montana waiting to speak to us now. Good morning, Montana.
3: Hello.
0: Lovely name. Montana, welcome to the show.
3: Thank you.
0: All right, so what's the strangest thing you've seen in somebody's house?
3: Well, the strangest thing is actually in my own house. I had 2 pet mice, and when they passed away, I really wanted to get them taxidermied. I used to work with a girl that said she could do it, but I just lost contact with her.
0: Shame.
3: So they are in my freezer. Just sitting in there in Ziploc bags next to the ice cream.
1: Ziploc bag? Oh, I mean, no, give right, them a bit
0: right,
1: of a
0: not
1: dignity.
0: Right, the almond magnums? And then there's 2 micey?
3: Yep, lemonade icicles.
0: Oh, no, a micey pole. That, and so, and were they pet mice? I didn't know people can have pet mice.
3: Yeah, they were named Spaghetti and Meatball.
1: Oh, that's so cute.
0: Oh, bless, that's so nice. And so, does anyone else know that they're in there and sometimes forget and then suddenly they're rummaging around for ice cubes and like, oh, good God, meatball.
3: I've had friends over that, I'd show them and they're like, why are they in there? Or I had an ex-boyfriend that he would be annoyed he couldn't fit the ice creams in there.
0: He's still going to go and get some milk from the shop. I'm out of here. Montana, thank you very much for giving us a call. We'll send you a prize. Take care, mate.
3: That's all right. Bye.
0: Terrifying.
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0: 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We've got two of these. One will go to a AFL fan rapping about their team. One will go to a league fan. 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That's where you upload your raps. I know right now is right in the middle of the school run. Families, kids, you can do this. Mums, dads, mates. The prizes are incredible. Let me break it down for you. I asked Lockie, our audio producer, for each of these eight prizes to get some sounds. This is radio, guys. Let's radio hard every day. A brand new Samsung 85-inch TV sound effect.
1: Okay, yeah,
0: love it, I like it. What about the JBL soundbar?
2: Oh, the Bluetooth.
0: Bluetooth, yeah. Yeah, yeah, yeah. It's a good little game, isn't it? It's like radio logo. I'm here for it. Ninja FlexDraw air fryer.
2: Can you give us the sound effect next and we guess what the prize
3: yeah,
2: is?
3: Yeah, great idea, Rob.
0: All right.
3: Oh, wow. Well, that's a bevy, isn't it?
0: Wine fridge. Well done, team. What about this? If you like Kina Colada. That's right, the Ninja Slush Machine also. If you're not into your- this is a tough one. Is it the flowers again, Christian? No! It's a barbecue. You win all of that. Worth $8,000. All thanks to Bing Lee. And we're doing this twice. So one to a footy fan rapping about their team. One to a league fan. Rio, we've got some brilliant new entries.
2: We do indeed. We've got Sarah, a big Melbourne Storm fan, and she's taking on an Aussie classic, Fruit Salad Yummy Yummy, by none other than The Wiggles.
4: Footy final.

0: from your ship. 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
1: Very good. Great new entry.
2: All right. And our final entrant for today is Bella, who, much like producer Caitlin, is a long-suffering West Tigers fan. And like we said, this isn't a singing competition. It can also be a rapping competition.
1: Does a great job.
3: They doubted the coach. They doubted the squad. Now we walk the field like a football god. Start from the bottom. Now we're lighting up the league. No more heartbreak. No more fatigue. Forget ninth place. Forget near misses. Grand final glory and champions kisses.
1: Oh, very good. That's much better than I thought. I thought that was very good. These are brilliant. Write your own words to any song about your team. 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Good luck and thank you.
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cheers to those moments in music you just have to better music and more of it. 2EC.

0: Christian O'Connell Show. Signs you're an adult. Suddenly you just have this awareness. You're doing something you didn't used to do it 10 years ago or a couple of years ago in your early 20s, but you're now doing it now. It is officially true. You are an adult. Two things for me. One, you know what heart rate variability is.
1: Yeah.
0: I don't know what that was at 19 or 20. I didn't need to worry about it. But now I'm middle-aged. Every day, tracking that when I wake up, seeing what my HRV is, and then trying to increase it. That's what it's all about. I didn't even know what HRV was until 2 years ago.
1: Is low good or bad?
0: Bad.
1: Oh, I had low this morning.
0: It's all about your recovery time. Ah, you might not have had a good... Yeah, but you had a stressful day yesterday.
1: True, yes.
0: And so you would have taken all that stress to sleep. Cortisol rises.
1: Right. Oh, okay. I thought it was a good thing. Okay.
0: Well, stress?
1: No, low.
0: Welcome to Breakfast Radio. You're going to do well. If you eat stress, oh, yeah, you'll have a good time. The other thing is... Years ago, my life was all about Friday night. What's happening Friday night? Where are we going? Who are we going now with Friday night? Now it's all about bin night. That's a place the glee I get, I don't understand. Tuesday night is our bin night. I get so excited when I wake up Tuesday morning and I go, God damn, it's bin night again.
1: What part of it excites you?
0: All of it is cramming everything in, knowing that there's nothing left behind. Getting the bin out first. I like to be the bin influencer on my street, the bin influencer, where other people look down, they see that Christian O'Connell has got this. He knows which bin it is. I have it in my calendar. I just look at it on my phone. I know whether it's the red lid or the green recycling one.
1: Oh, ooh la la. Most people have it on their fridge as a magnet.
0: But have that as well. Have that as well. But just have it good to go on my phone. Even if I'm away, like when we're in Sydney, I will still call my wife and go, it's come around again. She doesn't share the joy. I get so excited. Just... When I leave in the morning, I see it on the curb there. I'm like, I can't wait to get back. Look inside. It's all empty.
2: Oh, like fairies right. have been.
0: Yes, the bin fairies.
2: Yes.
0: Rhea, what's your sign you're an adult?
1: 7 years ago when I joined the team, I used to be the young kid who helped out the older members of the team, Patsy, with their technology.
0: She kind of saw you as like a footman.
1: Yes.
0: You were always just carrying stuff out to her car. Kept saying to her, he's a producer. He's a producer. His job isn't carrying Amazon packages to your car.
2: Drop the old.
0: Like, I think she looked like a concierge service.
1: Yes, yeah.
2: Well, he wasn't doing much else, just sitting there
0: twiddling
2: his thumbs.
0: That's true.
2: Giving him something to do.
0: Right.
1: And now the shoe's on the other foot. The youngest member of our team now, Georgia, I have to always ask her how to connect my Bluetooth mouse to my downstairs computer.
0: Come on, even I know how to do that.
1: No, I didn't know this.
0: Do you know how to get your Bluetooth? Bluetooth devices and how to connect it?
1: No, this one's tricky because you have to hit it multiple different times because there's Bluetooth 1, 2, 3, 4.
0: Yeah, that's it. Why?
1: I don't know.
0: How old do we sound?
1: Ancient.
0: You're listening to Talkback Radio. Why do we have Bluetooth 1, 2, 3?
1: And then I tried to help you last week with your computer. And then I touched your computer screen thinking it was a touch screen.
0: It's really awkward. Me and the engineer. Eyes are rolled, Rio. Not just that. When you say help me, Rio's the blindest human ever. Your idea of helping me was to basically headbutt the screen. If Rio, when he looks at a laptop or anything, has to be 0.7 millimetres away right from the screen. How can eyes be that bad? What do we need to do to get this sorted? That's why, if you ever hear me send a ring, can you look that up? There's a panic on Rio. It's at least an hour for him to grab the laptop and bring it into his face.
1: It's the most stressful
0: like
1: part
0: of my
1: life.
0: Like it's a funnel and he's going to have a little face wash with the laptop.
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0: bloody hell is it? Has someone moved them? I thought we agreed we store them here. Where is it?
1: We've consolidated all of ours to only IKEA Tupperware now, so all the lids match up because all the lids match with the bases. It's a very
0: Yeah, but you can't sustain that.
1: Yeah, it's only been 2 weeks.
0: No, it can never stay like that. Everyone has that moment, and then it goes to chaos.
1: Yeah.
0: Because you forget one lid, and then you're just tired, you just chuck them in that drawer.
1: Yes.
0: And then it's like, suddenly becomes a sock drawer for Tupperware.
1: Disappears,
0: It just disappears. Christian, I'm 32. I'm now an adult. Recently discovered the top floor of Maya. Homewares! My wife's happy place. Pans with ergonomic handles, a new peeler, and weird juicing contractions. I convinced myself I used it. I've also got my eye on a KitchenAid mixer with attachments. That you're never gonna use. You're never gonna use them, Callum. Christian, you know you're an adult when you're on friendly chat terms with the local pathology nurse and check in to see how a cat is. Christian, what about this sign that you're old? A sign you're an adult. When you wake up in the morning and you get out of bed, you start looking forward to when you can get back in that bed at the end of the day.
1: Yes, just counting down the hours.
0: Yeah. I'll see you soon, old friend. I'll be back before we know it. Because you know you're an adult when... Signs you're an adult for me is tonight I'll be using, well, this afternoon, the slow cooker. Anytime I get to use my slow cooker, it excites me. I don't know why. Mm. It's just because it's easy. Mm. You throw it all in. You go, you cook it. Yeah. How about you do something? Just sat here, you big, heavy thing. I love using a slow cooker, but one of the worst things to try and clean afterwards.
1: Oh, the lid, and you got to take the little thing.
0: Yes. But that's the sign you're an adult, buying a slow cooker. The other one is you suddenly find that you actually have strong opinions on what kind of kitchen scour you're going to use. Are you going to go Scrub Daddy or good old, and I'm more on the side of Chuck's, the dish one, that's what I use, the heavy duty one, anti-leak.
1: Now, I've got a new one, a new innovation in the world of kitchen scourers.
0: Not needed.
1: No,
0: Chuck's. I'm a Chuck's guy. I will be to the day I die.
1: But the problem with Chuck's, and this is what the problem that this new scourer solves, is that if you use really searing hot water like I do.
0: I do, yeah.
1: Your hand, when you use the Chuck, your hand gets really hot.
0: Careful with that hand gesture you're doing at the moment. That looks like you're doing someone else with that scourer.
1: This scourer has a little knob on the top, so it protects your hand. Like an octopus. So you put your hand on the octopus's head.
0: Honestly, your generation now have got weak hands.
1: You have the softest hands I've ever seen in my
0: life. Yeah, that's right, because I look after them. Maybe a little bit of hand moisture after the show. And also, I need to have soft hands to get tactile with the faders here.
1: Of course. Sorry. Right.
0: These are the hands of a man who works on the tools of radio. Christian, signs you're an adult. Cancelling dinner plans because you have dinner already in the fridge. Now I remember what Mum meant when she said the same thing whenever we want to take away. Oh, I just cooked tonight. You know when you're an adult, when you have to work out dinners for the family for 365 days of the year. It's the bit you never think about. When you're a kid and you can't wait to be a grown-up, you never ever think the utter hell of the dreaded, oh my God, there's nothing in the fridge. What are we doing for dinner tonight? Christian, signs you're an adult, you have to scrape the last bit out of every single container, like butter, margarine, jam, etc., before throwing away.
1: Yes.
0: You're right, I do that. They're rinsing, getting a knife in there to get it all out.
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1: Christian, sign of an adult is an I find now that I've got favourite storage containers stacking well, good seal on the lid. The thing that drives me nuts as an adult is when you can't match up the Tupperware lid with the container. I will be grasping that lid, trying to find his brother or sister, or mama or papa, however you want to do it, like it owes me money. I'm like, where the...

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0: 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Today is National Dinner Party Day. 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
1: Thanks to Spec Savers, we do have glasses to give away right now. 13, 55, 22, if you want some glasses.
0: All right, so, in no way were my dinner songs rushed. Sweet dinners are made of this. It's just
2: bronze.
0: Warming up, guys. I'm your Spam.
2: Silver.
0: You can't curry love.
2: Gold.
0: Girlfriend in a coma.
2: Gold, that's good.
0: Palmer Chameleon.
2: Silver plus.
0: And Chili Con can't touch this.
2: Bronze.
3: Oh, gee, you're harsh today, Rio.
0: Oh, you know what he's doing, Pats.
3: Yeah, I know what he's doing.
0: You got to take your shots sometimes. I'm not mad at it. I didn't think I got this far in radio. God damn it. Game sees game. I don't like it, but you got to take it sometimes. Rio, what have you got? These better be bloody good. The turn fire's coming.
2: Entree Sandman. Entree Sandman. Probably went over.
0: I'm
2: going to
0: do
2: head.
0: That with all your ones. Entree Sandman.
2: Entree. Like
0: I sound like Entree. Bronze.
2: Pasta Duchy on the left-hand side.
3: You don't get extra points
2: pasta.
3: For singing, really.
0: Oh, right, okay. Pasta. Nice. Stool. Actually, generally a bronze.
2: I got stew, babe. I got a big bowl of stew.
0: No, that's
2: for
0: good.
2: You,
0: that's
2: baby.
0: A gold. That's a gold.
2: And nacho man. I want to be a nacho man.
0: How come Doritos haven't gone on that with an advert?
2: Crazy.
0: Yeah, crazy. God bless for you.
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0: Christian O'Connell Show. Time wasted today is dinner songs. You got yours? Cool. Walk and Roll All Night.
1: Wanna walk and roll all night.
0: Well done, Jai. Sympathy for the Devil's Sausages.
1: Silver.
0: Well done, Georgie boy. Trina's got Take on Meat Pie.
1: Silver.
0: Take on Meat Pie. Two Strong Tarts.
1: Gold.
0: John Farn Ham.
2: Oh, very good.
0: Well done, Timmy. Massa Man, I Feel Like a Woman.
1: Silver
0: bow,
1: plus.
0: Bow, bow, bow. Well done, Amanda. Vindaloo killed the radio star.
1: Bronze.
0: Kung Fu fighting. Everybody was a Kung Fu fighting.
1: Very good. Gold plus.
0: Natalie Fisher did that one. Kung Fu fighting. That is very good. Blame It on the Barbecue.
1: Silver plus.
0: Sweet Naan of Mine.
1: Gold.
0: Tom the Chippy, well done. Putting on the schnitz.
1: Gold as well.
0: Man, I Feel Like a Chow Mein.
1: Silver plus.
0: Soup, there it is.
2: Soup, there it is. Gold.
0: Ribeye of the Tiger.
1: Silver.
0: Killers, Mr. Silverside.
1: Oh, for dinner. Rough. Ooh. Silver.
0: Getting schnitty with it.
1: Gold.
0: Well done, Marcus O'Malley. Great name. It's a long way to the top if you want a casserole.
1: Clever. Silver plus.
0: Don't cook rack and anger.
1: Silver.
0: Devon is a place on earth.
1: Silver.
0: For those about to crock pot, we salute you.
1: Gold.
0: Hit Me Gravy one more time.
1: Ooh, silver plus.
0: Seven Nation Palmy.
1: Gold.
0: Oh, that's the one, isn't it? John, well done. John Farnham's back again. He's busy today, isn't he, with these dinner songs. Turn the pressure cooker down.
1: Gold.
0: Christian, what about instead of my Sharon, it's my Schwammer.
1: Oh,
0: that's very good. Schwammer reference. What a bright side of Leah. School of Croc.
1: Croc?
0: Croc
3: yeah,
0: pot.
3: Croc pot.
0: Croc
1: oh,
0: pot.
1: Bronze.
0: And finally from Lee Collins, Steaky Breaky Heart.
1: Gold.
0: All right, who is the winner today?
1: The brilliant Kung Fu Fighting.
0: Sorry, Kung Fu Fighting?
1: Kung Fu. You're actually not really us sort of doing the correct pronunciation.
0: Oh, I see. All right, I went over our head. We are back tomorrow. Tomorrow's show then. We have What Are the Odds? We're back tomorrow.
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7: Well, hello there, Amanda.
8: Hello.
7: You've been through a hell of a day.
8: I was feeling all right until we started.
7: I know, you poor thing.
8: Our show yesterday, we did put a show to air, but it was kind of a best of because I lost my dog yesterday. Our old Minnie, as they say, she crossed the rainbow bridge. And sometimes when you've got a job like this, you think this can save me today or it can be the hardest thing. And I haven't quite decided which way it's going to go yet. But I thought I'd like to be here, share what's happened.
7: Sure.
8: And just play it by ear as to how many tissues I go through.
7: Well, just you do as little or as much as you want to do, friend.
8: I think I might load up on tea.
7: Yep.
8: Get some shares in Kleenex.
7: Yep.
8: So it's been.
7: And heartfelt condolences.
8: Thank you for the beautiful flowers.
7: I saw Minnie on the weekend. I was glad I got to see her.
8: And she, you know, I'll talk further about it, but she, we were told, and I spoke about this on air then a couple of weeks ago. She's 14. We were told she had lymphoma, which isn't uncommon in old dogs. And we were told sort of between a month and 2 months. And she's last week, there was one particular day where she was just terrible. And I thought, oh, what's going on here? I took to the vet and we gave her some anti-nausea medication. And then we had another week and a half where you saw her, where
7: she looked
8: was
7: fine.
8: Just great. She's the most resilient dog. And then just the last 2 days, it all hit the fan, quite literally. She had Saturday night a whole bout of diarrhea, and her final act, I was taking her for a walk down along the beach on the promenade there. She lifted her tail like a cow in a pasture and just this liquid spurt came out.
7: Yeah.
8: And that was her final glorious moment. I thought, and so she was, we went back home and the next day she couldn't eat and then her legs weren't working. And she looked at me yesterday morning and I said, are you telling me that it's today?
7: Mm.
8: And I've just got such a vibe from her that it was. So anyway, we arranged for the vet and I'll talk about them later. They're amazing. They came to the house. We were all, the kids were there. Harley was there. We all cried. It was beautiful and it was hard and she's fine, but I just missed the hell out of her. But look, I just went down to the beach again today. I thought I'm just going to do the same routine I always have, minus the dog. I thought everyone who's got a dog, who's loved a dog, has gone through this. It's such a hard, sharp grief. It's exquisite. exquisitely painful, but everyone goes through it. It's almost universal. If you've loved a dog, you've been through it.
7: Sure.
8: It's so hard.
7: I tell you what.
8: What?
7: We'll just get through the show.
8: Yeah.
7: You do as much as
8: you
7: I said before.
8: You make me as many cups of tea as I want.
7: As little as you want. Jemwei Rai got a haircut in celebration.
8: Celebration?
7: Not celebration, commiseration. Sorry.
8: And that's why I choose to come in. And the mood shifted.
7: Commiseration. Did I say celebration?
8: What have you written on the card? I haven't even checked the card yet that came with the flowers.
7: Commiseration. Condolences, not celebration.
8: Your job at Hallmark's on the line, mate.
7: And Jemwei Rai's going red.
8: I know. Well, good on you, Ryan. Getting a haircut in celebration of my dog who's passed away.
7: Ryan, for God's sake,
8: oh,
7: a dog's died.
8: That was sensitive, Ryan.
7: Bloody hell. Okay, look.
8: Let's not panic.
7: Let's just, everyone.
8: Gee, I'm glad I came in.
7: I'm affected
8: yes,
7: as well.
8: Yes, you are. Yes, you are.
7: I'm affected in the head. Why? Tell you what. Let's play the Fast Five. This is a great distraction.
8: Let's have a
7: trivia great questions always.
8: While Ryan becomes more appropriate.
7: Yeah, Ryan. It's Jonesy and Amanda driving you home for Jam Nation.
2: 2EC.

0: Hello there, it's Jonesy and Amanda. I think what happens, I've noticed when you go to send condolences to someone in text, it instantly comes up as congratulations.
1: You need to check that.
0: You got to check that.
1: This is you before. We're talking about that my dog passed away yesterday.
0: Adorable Minnie.
1: In the midst of me crying, you said that Ryan got a haircut in celebration.
0: Yeah, and that's what's happened.
2: I didn't get a haircut in celebration. No.
1: So when you say that's what happened.
0: No, what I'm saying is I said in condolences.
1: No, you didn't say that.
0: Right, no, but I said celebration.
1: You're not even texting and you're saying it.
0: Yeah, that's what I mean. This is the world we live in now. It's the technology. But you know what?
1: I can't tell if you're gormless or an idiot or relate the same thing.
0: Friend, I'm here for you.
1: Maybe try not to be so much.
0: And nothing soothes a broken heart more than the Fast Five.
3: How fast can this thing go?
4: Faster than the speed of light.
5: Jonesy and Amanda.
4: Fast Five.
0: Five questions. Can you go all the way and answer all five questions correctly?
1: I will tell you this. Today's prize, a $500 Funlab voucher.
0: Ooh.
1: With Holy Moly Golf Club, the wild side of mini golf.
0: Double ooh. Simon's in Hurstbridge.
1: Hi, Simon.
6: Hey, how you going?
1: Great. How are you going?
6: Oh, not too bad. I'm sorry to hear about you.
1: Oh, Simon, thank you. Have you lost a pet?
6: Yeah, we had a Jack Russell that was 18.
1: Wow. Wow. And, see, that's a long time to have someone who's a member of your family, isn't it?
6: Yeah, it is, especially when you've got, you know, kids that have grown up with them as well. And
1: Yeah.
0: Yes. That's difficult.
1: It is difficult. I looked at my sons yesterday. You know, they were there. That's the dog that they grew up with, really.
0: Yep.
1: You know.
0: Yep. My
1: poo.
0: Our much-loved family cat died on the morning of my son's 21st birthday. And he came upstairs and he said, we're getting everything ready, the trestle tables and all that sort of stuff. And he came upstairs with this ashen face. I said, what's the matter, mate? And he said, Fizzle is dead on my floor. I said, I just saw the cat sitting in the lounge room. What are you talking about? Went down. It had died on that day. And then we had guests coming around in some hours. And it's hard to explain it to people, you know, as the guests were coming. We said, oh, sorry, we're a bit down. The cat died. And they said, I said, when? I said, just then. It wasn't like
1: Interesting.
0: The week.
1: With the moment that we administered the easy departure for Minnie, and we're all in tears. And I said to Harley and Liam and Jack, say next to the vet, I said, are you okay? And Jack said, well, that's effed.
0: Well, he's right.
1: And he said, excuse my language. I said, no, you're right.
0: He's right.
1: Absolutely it is. It completely is. There's no on the upside.
0: Sure.
1: Simon, question one. The term sea cow primarily describes what animal?
6: Dugong?
1: Yeah, dugong.
0: Yeah. And or a manatee.
1: Are they the same thing?
0: I think they are.
1: No, Ryan's shaking.
0: They're not?
1: Right.
2: They're different, yeah.
0: Are they?
2: Yeah, I got photos.
0: Okay.
1: They used to think that they were mermaids, didn't they?
0: What's that?
1: The sailors used to think they were mermaids. They did.
0: I know, they would have been stuck at sea for some time if they found that attractive.
1: Do they look different?
2: Yeah.
0: Yeah, so if I had my chances, I'd go with the sea cow over the manatee. Just saying. If I was an old-time sailor.
1: Mm.
0: Let's play
1: Singapore. You've only been sailing for half an hour. Still, it's all that was there.
0: It was looking at me.
1: Let's play Sing It Back.
0: Looks like Sydney Sweeney.
7: Just sing it to me.
1: Simon, can you sing the next line of this song?
8: Hey now, you're an all-star. Get your game on, go play. Hey now, you're a rock star.
6: Put your game on. No, sorry.
0: Oh, sorry. Thank you for your condolences.
1: Thank you.
0: It's Jonesy and Amanda driving you home for Jam Nation.
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0: 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We are into...
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5: Could we not play the sad songs, please?
0: I guess that's why they call it the blues. This show is dedicated to Minnie, your dog.
5: Thank you.
0: Let's play Sing It Back to Me.
6: You sing it for me. Sing it back.
7: Just sing it to me.
6: Sing it back to me.
5: Ali is in Frankston. Hello, Ali.
8: Hi, Amanda. Look, I rang in to give my condolences about Minnie. It's so sad.
5: Thank you. It's just such a sting, isn't it? It's such a bloody sting. Excuse my language.
0: It's a sting.
5: We're not going to play any sting, are we? Anyway, Sing It Back. Can you sing the next line of this song?
9: Hey now, you're an all-star. Get your game on. Go play. Hey now, you're a rock star.
8: Get your game on. Get paid.
5: Oh, come on. That's close enough. Oh,
0: come on. No. You know, I know we're grieving your dog, but we've got to stick to the rules.
5: Okay. Sorry, Ali.
0: Michael is in Layla.
5: Hi, Michael.
10: Hello.
5: Hello.
10: My condolences, Amanda. I'm so sorry for your loss, and kudos to you for soldiering on today.
5: Well, thank you. I'm still trying to do, I think Brendan Jones, without even trying to, makes me laugh. By mixing up the words condolence and congratulations.
0: No way, I said celebrations. Brian got a haircut in celebration. I don't know why I said that, and I apologise. Okay. I misspoke.
5: Anyway, Michael, can you sing the next line of this song?
9: Hey now, you're an all-star. Get your game on. Go play. Hey now, you're a rock star.
10: Get the show on. Get paid. And all that glitters is gold.
0: Yeah.
10: Only certain stars break the mold.
0: Wow.
5: Mold. Nice.
0: You'll never know if you don't go.
5: Nicely done.
0: What brand of car does Mr. Bean drive? Michael, is it A, a Mini Cooper, B, a Fiat, or C, a Morris Minor?
10: I think it's a Mini Cooper.
0: It is.
5: Yeah, it's a Mini Cooper.
0: Yep.
5: A lime green one.
0: A 1977 British Leyland Mini. What's the name of Australia's tallest mountain?
10: Oh, God. That's Mount Kosciuszko.
0: That is. Yeah. It is. Do you want some extraneous information
5: about
0: Mount Kosciuszko next time you go there? In 1840, explorer Paul Edmund Strzelecki climbed the snowy mountains in New South Wales. He reached the highest peak, measured it, and named it Mount Kosciuszko to honour a Polish hero. Not about himself.
5: Selfless, isn't he?
0: Yeah.
5: And I've never heard of his name before. He's missed a chance to show off.
0: It could have been Strzelecki Mountain, but instead Kosciuszko. This is question five.
5: Are we going to go to question five? We don't need a break.
0: We already had the break.
5: I'm out of whack. You're right.
0: You're riled with grief. That's okay.
5: Okay, I'm riled with grief.
0: What are the major American television awards called?
5: Just had them.
0: Michael.
10: The Emmys.
5: You've done it, Michael.
0: And the Emmy goes to Michael of Layla. Congratulations.
5: You have won a $500 Fun Lab voucher. Holy moly, golf club, the wild side of mini golf.
0: Yeah.
5: $500. That's amazing,
0: this
5: Michael.
0: This is for you all. Have a hoot there.
10: Thank you so much. I'm stoked.
5: Good. Unreal. Thank you, Michael.
0: Carry on, Michael, and thank you for brightening our day. If you'd like to play the Fast Five, jonesyandamanda.com.au. You know what else will soothe your soul?
5: Is it Sydney Sweeney?
0: Well, we've got to talk about the Sydney Sweeney commercial.
5: Yeah, Emma Gillespie's going to take us through the controversy.
0: Tin Hat Tuesday, conspiracy theories.
5: Oh, am I strong enough?
0: Do you want to park Tin Hat Tuesday?
5: No, let's do it, but maybe you can read out the conspiracy.
0: I'll do the conspiracy.
5: I'll still wear the hat, but you
0: right
5: read
0: here.
5: Them.
0: Okay, well, that's all coming up. It's Jonesy and Amanda driving you home for Jam Nation.
11: 2 EZ.

0: Good afternoon to you. It's Jonesy and Amanda driving you home. You know, I'm so glad I got to visit you and your dog, Minnie, before she left this world on the weekend.
1: Yeah.
0: I was going through my phone as it was all happening yesterday, and I just that dog really had an impact on me as far as all the pictures of my kids when they were little.
1: The first weekend we got her, came over. There's photos of Dominic holding
0: her. And she's a little ball of fluff, and he's a little ball of fluff.
1: And then Liam, for some reason, got into her cage.
0: That's right.
1: Crate, I think we called it, not cage.
0: It was a little dog crate, and he got in there, and I thought we were going to have to ring the SES to get him out.
1: He's still there. Yeah. I know.
0: It must be tough.
1: Yesterday was just such a long, hard day, because early in the morning I realised that that was going to have to be the day.
0: When you texted me.
1: I actually thought I was going to take her up to the vet just for a final checkup to say, is there anything we can do? And then I realised just the stress of getting her into the car. I thought, we're at the end here. Mm. So but can I give a shout out to our vet, North Randwick Veterinary Clinic? They have been amazing. And it was Claire, our vet, and Assistant Rowan who came to the house yesterday. And they were going to come at about 5:30. And I knew that from about 10 o'clock. So I just sat there looking at the dog. I ate my feelings. I had a big tub of Ben and Jerry ice cream, ate some chips.
0: Mm.
1: I just sat and looked at the dog. I remember Greg Fleet. I'm not comparing a dog's death to human fear, but I remember Greg Fleet, the comedian, saying he was once in a Thai jungle or something.
0: I think Fleety got himself into many situations.
1: And he thought at any minute he could be executed, but he said it was just so exhausting. He kept falling asleep. And I thought in the stress of all this yesterday, I could barely keep my eyes open. And anyway, Liam and Jack came over. And then we were all sitting in the courtyard. And Minnie got up and came to – Harley now sits in a wheelchair. She came up and just stood – but she could barely move, but she stood beside him so he could put his hand on her head. And we're all patting her and telling her we loved her. And then we got the call saying – for the vet saying we're 5 minutes away. And suddenly everything was – was it there? And you thought, God, we're actually here now.
0: Wow. But they came to your house.
1: Yeah, they did. And they were just amazing because they told us what the process would be. So she was so tired. They barely needed a sedative, but they gave her one anyway just to calm things down. We went into the lounge room. We chose the spot. They said they've done this on people's beds. They've done it, many places. We're in the lounge room and she was just like almost gently snoring. And I had her head in my hands. And they said, we'll put the port in her arm and then we'll leave you alone for a while as a family and you choose when we administer. It's pretty much like a double dose of general anaesthetic, pretty much. It was a very, very gentle passing.
0: Mm.
1: And I had her head in my hands as she went. So shout out to the vets who just made this the easiest, most peaceful process it could possibly be. And, you know, when they'd left, I found a tiny bit of fur on the floor where they'd shaved her arm to put the port in. And I put it in this necklace I've got. Where is it? I've got a heart necklace.
0: Yeah.
1: Here. That my grandparents gave me when I was about 14.
0: It's a locket.
1: It's a little locket. And the first thing that ever went in there, Carol Van Doren, the girl next door, and I went up to Westfield Shopping Centre and we met two boys who said, do you want to go with us? And we said, yes. Never saw them again, but they wrote down their phone numbers. And I had his phone number written inside this locket.
0: Right.
1: And then years later, I had a photo of my babies in this locket.
0: Yep.
1: I had a photo of my previous dog, Ripley, in this locket, and today I put that Minnie's fur in the locket.
0: Oh.
1: This locket has seen the very stages of my life. This morning, Liam and Jack came over and we went for a coffee down at the beach where I walked the dog.
0: So that would be hard in itself because everyone sees you by yourself.
1: I know. That's why the boys came with me today.
0: Ugh.
1: But I thought I would still do it, and that's why I'm grateful for these new hours this year because it's been my non-negotiable. Every morning I've taken the dog for a meander down there.
0: Mm.
1: I get a coffee at the kiosk from Michelle who runs the kiosk and he gave me a big hug today. But there's a man down there, Arthur, who has a dog, Belle. He got Belle when we got Minnie and we've seen each other in the dog park for 15 years. He lost Belle last week.
0: Oh.
1: And he said he found it so hard to get out of the house and come down there, but he said I'm determined to sit still on their bench. So that's what I did today.
0: Good on you.
1: So anyway, on we go, on we go. And after Minnie passed last night, the boys had a beer, I had a glass of wine, we clinked for Minnie being just the bestest dog.
0: She was the bestest dog. She was the bestest dog.
1: And Chris Brown, who's overseas, sent me the most beautiful text.
0: Sure.
1: I'm not brave enough to read it. Can I give it to you?
0: Of course.
1: I'll get you to read it because I'll weep.
0: Well, I'll do that. I'll do that for you. We'll do that next.
1: Oh.
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0: Hello there, it's Jonesy Demander driving you home this Tuesday afternoon. The grief of losing a dog is a lot different to that of losing a family member. And in the old days, when your dog got sick, you didn't go to the vet, you didn't do any of those things, and certainly you didn't grieve publicly about it. In fact, the 80s dads go, "Oh, mate, get over it. It's just a dog. It'll be right. There'll be another one." But what we've seen now, we're more connected with our pets.
1: It's true.
0: I don't even have a dog, but your dog, Minnie, made such an impact. I love that dog so much because I'd see it. And it was always, I never heard it bark. It was just a nice dog. It'd come up, you give it a little pat. And it was always, I liked how you and her had this little companionable thing. You'd walk along in your little puffy jacket and she'd just be right next to you without a lead, just hanging around and just being just pleasant, a pleasant dog.
1: I did get fined by the council for not being on the lead, so we've had to amend that. But yes, she was just my little shadow. She absolutely was. The first year of her life, she was a dervish. We thought, let's get a border collie. Mm-hmm. Won't she be soft and sweet? She was a monster. And then when she was about a year old, she turned a corner into this dream, incredible pet. And it was just amazing. We had a funny afternoon with the family sitting around yesterday. We were laughing as well as crying. And, of course, Tweet got a mention. Remember Tweet?
0: The bird.
1: Harley brought this up.
0: Why does Tweet get a mention?
1: It was so funny. Jack found a minor bird in the gutter outside our home, put it in a shoebox, brought it inside. I think it lasted 2 days. And it was the biggest trauma of his life. And every time at Christmas when he was younger, we'd clink a glass for Grandma, who was no longer here, and you hear his voice go, "And Tweet." So we were making jokes yesterday that maybe we should include Tweet in our grievances.
0: You know, but it's such a thing these days. And people, we've had letters, we've had emails.
1: I've had flowers. People are beautiful and thank you.
0: People want to call through and pass on their condolences. Carmen has joined us.
1: Oh, hello, Carmen.
2: Hi, Amanda. Hi, Jonesy.
0: Carmen.
2: I am so sorry, Amanda, to hear about your beautiful Minnie. Mm. And I've got to tell you, I was on the way home from my sister's place. I had to pull over because I was crying. I didn't have waterproof mascara. I looked like Rocky Raccoon. So I had to pull over. And 7 years ago, we had two Westies. And when Candy died, Banjo got dog depression and he passed away 6 months after Candy because he couldn't live without her.
0: Oh.
2: And we promised that, look, we were devastated. We couldn't even look at a dog couldn't even look at a goldfish for that matter, and said we'd never get another dog. We've got two Canterriers now. And then I did get a tattoo of the two dogs that passed away on my shoulder.
1: Isn't it funny? Because I've been through this before with our previous dog, Ripley, and you think, why would you put yourself through it? And then here I am again at this point. And I don't think I will put myself through it again.
0: What about getting a tattoo?
1: Maybe I could get a tattoo.
0: A mini tramp stamp.
1: Maybe.
0: Carmen, thank you.
1: Thank you.
0: Tanya's joined us.
1: Hi, Tanya.
3: Hi, Amanda. I'm so sorry. I've been there and it's the worst feeling in the world. You feel like the worst owner, but it's the kindest thing you can do.
1: It's interesting too, isn't it, that when a dog's at the very end, it's such an uncomplicated grief.
0: Mm.
1: Death of humans can be very complicated with complex emotions. The death of a dog pretty much is the purest form of, most piercing form of grief you can have. A friend of mine, she lost her mum and then she lost her dog not long after, and she said the dog was harder somehow because the dog got her through the grief of her mum. The dog is the glue that gets you through the other hard stuff.
0: And Minnie was your glue.
1: She was my absolute glue. I'm going to have to work hard on finding new glue.
0: You've got to find new glue.
1: I'm going to have to find new, not purpose.
0: Yeah.
1: That's not the right word. But the boys have left home.
0: Sure.
1: Harley has his, terrible health challenges. Minnie was little optimism. So I've got to work on repackaging where I find it.
0: Tanya, thank you for your call.
1: And that's what vodka's for.
0: Chris Brown has sent a lovely message to
1: you. Yeah, he did.
0: Dr. Chris Brown, she'll feel that love, Amanda. She's had more of it than most dogs could ever dream of. As working dogs, border collies always give themselves jobs, and I have no doubt that hers would have been to make sure those boys grow up safely. And she'll know her work is done. She can clock off now, wrapped up in love. Thinking of you and the family, Amanda, what a life she's had. Kiss, kiss, Chris Brown.
1: Yeah. Woof. That's all I can say is woof.
0: What's Sydney Sweeney up to now?
1: Well, to lighten your mood, yeah. Brendan, we're going to be talking about Sydney Sweeney.
0: It's all grist for the mill, friend.
1: Sydney Sweeney, once again, who knew, has caused some controversy.
0: Emma Gillespie has the download coming up. Jonesy and Amanda driving you home.
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2: Sydney Sweeney, what's she done now? Remember when she was advertising jeans?
3: But if you said that you want to buy the jeans, I'm not going to stop you. But just so we're clear, this is not me telling you to buy American Eagle jeans.
4: Sydney Sweeney has very keen.
3: You see what I did there, right?
5: Yeah, she's got her eyes like this. What's her body like? I can't remember, Brendan. Has she got a figure that she likes to show off? Is that... Like when she was doing that jeans ad, was she dressed in double denim, neck to knee? I'm trying to remember.
2: She was, don't get all bent out of shape with me. She has a look that is appealing to thine eye.
5: Yeah, you tend to forget she's an actress because she's doing a lot of work in the nuds.
2: Okay, so before you start loading
5: up
2: the
5: track. But the latest ad has upset a lot of people.
2: And it's for a sports betting agency.
5: That she also has a financial
2: stake. Oh, I didn't know that. Right. Okay.
3: Think you know sports?
2: There she is.
6: Sports.
3: Prove it.
6: Yeah.
3: Novik is just sports.
2: What's?
3: So they wanted a show. Just sports.
2: Oh, he's got footballs.
3: You can trade this sport.
2: Yep. Huh? Soccer.
3: And this sport.
2: Yep.
3: How about this?
2: How'd she get up there?
5: Yeah. How'd she squat on that like that?
2: She's sitting on a baseball, basketball.
5: Yeah,
2: thing.
5: I know.
2: Goodness
5: She'll
2: me.
5: She'll catch her death without enough clothes on. She's flaunting her nudity.
2: Understandably, people are bent out of shape about it, but then I guess in a way she's advertising and we're talking about it.
5: Oh, I'm sure the ad works, but having said that, it has upset a lot of female sports participants.
2: Fair enough.
5: On a number of levels. So we thought we'd talk to Emma Gillespie, who is the features editor of the Daily Oz.
2: The Download coming up, and Tin Hat Tuesday. It's Jonesy and Amanda driving you home for

0: Jonesy and Amanda driving you home. From the Daily Oz, here she is, Em Gillespie, fresh from her hens weekend.
1: I am fresh from my hens. I don't know, fresh is the word I'd use.
0: You look good.
2: What'd you get up to, Emma?
1: Oh, my beautiful bridesmaids planned the most amazing weekend. We had a gorgeous lunch at Woolloomooloo on the water in Sydney. We drove around the city in a stretch pink Hummer for an hour. It was tacky, beautiful, incredible. And then we finished it off with several hours of karaoke. And I'm sure we sounded just as good as we thought we did.
2: Mm-hmm. I saw on your Insta you dressed very stylishly, but sort of as a faux bride.
1: Yes, it was a lot of feathers, a lot of sequins. It was very silly. I like to overdress at the best of times.
2: Well, speaking of overdressing,
0: but no neck tattoos. Let's just check.
2: From overdressing to complete underdressing, let's talk about Sydney Sweeney's new ad campaign.
0: We just played the ad.
1: Yes. This has drawn a lot of controversy. I think it's fair to say everything Sydney Sweeney seems to do these days draws a lot of controversy, but she's in this ad campaign. It's this sports betting ad where she's wearing, like you said, Amanda, not a whole lot. She's posing with different pieces of sporting equipment, almost nude. The ad is for this sports prediction company called Novig, which I think it's worth noting, Sydney Sweeney is a shareholder of this company. So she's more than just, you know, starring in this advertising campaign. She's got skin in the game, pun intended. So this ad has created this huge backlash where I saw it and I thought, wow, there's going to be a lot of men who love this ad and a lot of women who absolutely hate it. But the conversation has taken a different turn. And I think it's become a lot more focused on female athletes and the kind of world that they exist in and how they're up against it all the time with being taken seriously, that so much ground has been made in the world of women's sport over the past several years, and that women athletes themselves are saying this is a real kick in the guts, that this kind of takes them back to the world where women's bodies are really monetized and sexualized. We've had Ariane Titmus, our own swimming great, she commented on the ad on Instagram, which has like 40 million views or something, describing it as an absolute joke. She said, I can't describe how infuriated I feel when I watch this. Not only is it a kick in the face to every woman who's dedicated her life to perfecting her craft, but every woman who enjoys sport for what it really is. Teamwork, friendship, dedication, excellence, unity, the list goes on.
2: I've seen lots of female athletes posting footage of themselves training, running, competing, saying, this is what a female athlete looks like.
1: Exactly. That's really inspired that movement. It started with an American gymnast who said, this is what women in sport looks like. This is what a female athlete looks like. And now women around the globe are really mobilizing thanks to Gracie Kramer, that gymnast in the US. But we have heard from Sydney Sweeney. She has responded to this widespread criticism. She posted images from the ad to her Instagram stories, basically saying, you know, it was meant to be a bit of fun, that everyone's taking it a little bit seriously. She said the campaign was about embracing a fun idea, cutting through the noise and putting the focus entirely on sports with a playful edge. I'm not sure if that's come across, but it's certainly captured the imagination.
0: But also the target audience would be men who bet largely on sport. So
1: yes,
0: that's their audience.
2: Has the ad worked?
0: The ad has worked. We're talking about it.
2: We're mentioning the name of the company.
0: Yeah.
2: Despite the bad PR for her.
1: Exactly.
2: Has the ad worked?
1: I mean, I think it's worked. And I think the people who were meant to see it and love it did see it, and they do love it. And that's the thing with Sydney Sweeney. There's always plenty of people out there who want to see her with a kid off.
0: I'm happy to look at the ad again just to get another take on it.
2: And I thought
1: you might say that.
2: Yeah.
0: Em, thank you.
2: Thank you.
1: Thanks, guys.
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0: It's Jonesy and Amanda driving you home for Jam Nation.
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2: Do you believe in that the world is flat? I don't know, eh?
3: Did I mention Tin Ad Tuesday now comes with a sponsor?
4: It's bigger than Ben Hur.
3: It's bigger than Big Ben Hur.
4: That's a conspiracy.
3: There's some good...
4: Normally I do the conspiracies, but yep. I lost my dog yesterday and I've got my tin hat affixed. I'm ready to listen, but I've handed the reins over to Brendan Jones, luck, everybody.
3: There's a lot of good conspiracy theories
4: here. What have you got for us?
3: What about that Pokemon cards would be global currency during the apocalypse, venture capitalists are predicting. So the apocalypse comes and next minute you've got a Mewtwo and a Pikachu.
4: What's the connection between the Pokemon cards and the apocalypse?
3: They could become valuable enough to act like currency if society collapsed.
4: What about football cards? What about anything else? No?
3: I don't know.
4: Well, thank you for your research.
3: Okay, what about... do your own research. What are you looking at me for?
4: I've bought about 100 sets of Pokemon cards over the years for my children. They go in and out of those fads and every time we come back in... They get more, goes away, get more. I've got no idea where a single one is anymore.
3: What about this one? Everyone is dead. Explain it, internet lady.
5: There's a conspiracy theory that claims that we're already dead, and the evidence comes from science. There are two things that are documented to happen when someone clinically dies. The first is that your entire life will flash before your eyes. And the second is that your brain keeps working 7 minutes after your body is gone. And we've literally recorded the brain still firing after death, actively creating memories. So for 7 minutes, we're in this like dreamlike state where we're reliving our entire life. And according to this guy you may have heard of, Albert Einstein, time is relative. But what does that actually mean? This is suggesting that 7 minutes in the real world could feel like 100 years in the dream state. Kind of like when you fall asleep, you dream an entire movie, then wake up 5 minutes later. Now here's where it gets weird. Some people believe that we all died in 2012. That's when the Mayan calendar predicted the end of the world. And remember, this is all just for fun, and this is just a conspiracy theory.
3: It's just fun.
4: That science is spurious. Why have we never heard that before? That how do they how do they have empirical? Someone that said empirical evidence that our lives flash before our eyes. Is that people who've died and come back, and that our brain is still alive 7 hours after?
3: My life flashed before my eyes when you went through that roundabout. I was in the passenger seat.
4: You can thank the Mayans for that.
3: The Mayans. What good are the Mayans?
4: Well, none of that made any sense to me.
3: Makes plenty of sense to me.
4: We'd like to know what you have. Do you have a conspiracy theory?
3: Tuesday. It's Jonesy and Amanda driving you home for Jam
6: this
3: Nation.
6: This is 2EC.

Hello there, it's Jonesy the Amanda driving you home this Tuesday. What is the date today? I know, a fix your tin hats. It's the 15th of September.

0: Hello there, it's Jonesy Demander driving you home this Tuesday, the 15th of September. A Tin Hat Tuesday.
1: Do you believe in that the world is flat? I don't know, eh?
2: I'm glad I came into work today because life goes on and the conspiracies go on.
0: Indeed.
2: And on and on.
0: And as the Mayan calendar reported, everyone is dead. So Minnie, your dog, passed away.
2: Later than the rest of us.
0: Yeah.
2: Explains the smell.
0: It's good to see that you're moving on with your grief.
2: Didn't mean my dog smell. Oh. All of humanity.
0: The humanity
2: smell. Because
0: we're
2: all dead.
0: Christoph is with us.
2: Don't ask me to make sense of things. Hello, Christoph. How are you?
3: Hello, guys. How are you?
2: Very good. Well.
3: Hang on to your straw hat and your Popeye pipe. We're about to walk into 40K winds here.
2: Okay.
3: Your Google Committee 300.
0: Mm-hmm.
3: Commonly known as the Olympians, 300 men that run the whole global situation.
0: Right.
3: Now, you might say to yourself, why haven't we heard of them? Well, because it's clandestine and pull the strings from the top. This is money that goes back 8,000 years to the Egyptian culture.
0: Yep.
3: You call it blue bloods, if you will. And they're the ones that, at the top of the pyramid, that tell everyone else through their networks on how it all works. All your COVIDs and world wars and takeovers and presidents put in place and all that sort of thing. So it's 300 men, no women.
0: Yep.
3: 300 men.
2: And why Olympians? Do you know, Christoph? Why are they Olympians?
0: I don't think they're Olympians. I think this is what they call them.
2: Oh, I see. They're not like Kathy Freeman or anything. Not like Rob DiCostello.
3: A stroke of the ego, you know.
0: Yeah, because
2: right.
0: Yeah, so they're the lizard people. You know what they used to say about the lizard people?
2: Yeah, and the elites.
0: They're the elites. 300 people. So the world is 8 billion people. There are 300 people running the joint.
2: That's more than I thought. I thought it came down to about 8 tech bros. That's more than I thought. Christoph, thank you.
0: Well done, Donald has joined us.
2: Donald, we've got our hats on. What can you give us?
4: Yeah, how's it going? Dave Grohl killed Kurt Cobain. The theory is the theory is Dave Grohl's a very smart man, but
0: sure.
4: He knew as long as Kurt Cobain was still alive, that he'd only ever be known as the drummer for Nirvana.
0: So, in a fit of jealous rage,
2: crazed ambition.
0: And jealousy.
4: Crazed ambition, not jealous rage. He planned it.
0: Okay. Well,
2: and Donald, it is. Where did this speculation come from?
4: Oh, I don't know. I heard it a long time ago, but I believe it.
2: Yeah.
4: There's a lot of evidence there. There's a lot of evidence there. That's why the suicide note was written in like one handwriting. The second half is somebody else's handwriting.
2: If Dave Grohl is so smart, why didn't he wear a condom when he had an extramarital affair?
0: Oh,
2: I'm just throwing in that question.
0: There's no forum to grind an axe on that.
2: Well,
0: Donald, that is interesting.
2: That's a very interesting.
0: And the suicide note
2: theory has
0: been well documented.
2: That the writing was different.
0: So it's like, I'm going to leave this mortal coil. And then it goes, sign Dave. I mean, not Dave Kurt. This is
2: Dave
0: all
2: Dave is busy elsewhere, it said.
0: But you know something about Dave Grohl? In reading his book, he mourned Kurt Cobain twice because Kurt died almost from a heroin overdose. And he thought that he'd lost him. And then he came back. And then
2: how long after that did he lose him again?
0: It was like only a couple of years later. So he mourned Kurt Cobain twice.
2: Mm-hmm. Planned a career twice.
0: What?
2: If that theory is correct,
0: I'm not
2: believing it. Conspiracy theories.
0: This is all
2: speculation.
0: All
2: do you think the lawyers for the Mayan calendar are on the line? I'm a lizard person and I'd like to say something.
0: The lawyers have just had a Hyrox poo incident in their, in their briefs. It's Jonesy Demander driving you home for Jam Nation.
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movement, but I wanna know for sure.

0: Hello there, it's Jonesy and Amanda driving you home this Tuesday afternoon. It's a Tin Hat Tuesday.
1: Do you believe in that the world is flat? I don't know,
0: Forgive me, I appear naked of head.
2: We keep forgetting to put our hats on. How are we going to cook our brains and make them smell of garlic bread if you can't get your hat on?
0: Look at Ryan's haircut.
2: Why?
0: Well, he looked just sort of comical before with all the hair foofing out of the side. Now it doesn't foof anymore.
2: Now when you're wearing your tin hat, you look all grown up, Ryan.
0: Just some housekeeping. We had an irate caller just ring through to debunk the conspiracy that Dave Grohl, drummer of Nirvana, killed Kurt Cobain to further his own career.
2: Well, duh.
0: The caller said that's bunkum.
2: Yeah.
0: Everyone knows Courtney Love did it.
2: Oh, okay.
0: Once again.
2: Allegedly.
0: It's all allegations. It's all allegations. We've got a regular contributor to Tin Hat Tuesday. He's that good. He's got his own intro.
3: To do what? To go where? To do what? To go where? To go where? To go where?
0: Oh. Rob and Melton.
3: To do what? To
2: go where? Rob, what have you got?
4: G'day.
0: Rob.
4: Yes. The term conspiracy theory. That phrase was coined by the CIA.
2: Mm-hmm.
4: The reason why they coined that phrase is because they were involved in so many conspiracies and black ops in the field and stuff like that. They come up with that term to make whistleblowers look like kooks.
2: Oh.
0: So, except for us, even though we're wearing tin foil on our head.
2: That makes a lot of sense, actually.
0: Rob.
2: So this is their way of saying fake news to anyone who has a conspiracy.
0: Yeah, you say, well, aliens probed me last night. Yeah, good on you. Fake news.
4: Exactly. Well, the CIA, they're highly involved in Hollywood.
0: Yeah. Yeah. I've been watching a bit of Richer lately. The CIA, they've got their fingers over everything.
2: Mm-hmm. Remember, wasn't the story about that song Scorpion? Was the band Scorpion?
0: The Scorpions.
2: Scorpions. And they
0: Wind of Change.
2: That song was released to destabilize the Eastern Bloc because they were going through various mutations of younger people listening to music.
0: Yeah.
2: And they thought that would cause an uprising if they started to get
0: So the Scorpions.
2: The story was that the Scorpions had been put up to that song, was written by the CIA.
0: Right.
2: And I've heard a whole podcast about it, and I don't think it's true, but there was a lot of research done into were they put up to it by the CIA.
0: Say what you want about the CIA, but they rock.
2: Yeah, they do. They write all the Wiggle songs as well, allegedly.
0: Thank you, Rob. Dennis has joined us.
2: Hi, Dennis.
5: Hi. I believe on that Dave Grohl one, it was Courtney Love that killed Kurt Cobain.
0: But were you the irate caller that we had before?
2: I think so. I think Dennis was the one.
5: Yes, I am.
0: Oh, Dennis, I went and just did the story.
2: Have you got another conspiracy while you're at it?
0: Have you got anything else?
5: No. Oh, Dad might have.
0: Okay.
5: He's shrugging me off.
0: Right. Put your dad on the line.
2: Dennis, thank you.
0: Thank you, Dennis. I tell you what. We'll wrap this up with this one. What about this one? Because September 11 has just passed. This is a conspiracy theory. On September 11, President Bush was visiting the Emma E. Booker Elementary School in Sarasota.
2: Yeah, he was reading a children's story. That's not a conspiracy.
0: That was happening to promote an education initiative, and the class was reading a story titled The Pet Goat. It's a short story about a...
2: Don't ruin it for me.
0: It's a goat that reads... One theory suggests the children were reading out certain words, including plane, must, hit, and steal.
2: Oh, come on.
0: This is the audio.
6: Hit.
7: What word?
6: Hit.
7: Yes, hit. Boys and girls, sound this word out. Get ready.
6: Steal.
7: What word?
6: Steal.
7: Yes, steal. Read these words the fast way. Get ready.
6: Plane.
7: Yes, plane. Get ready.
6: Must.
7: Yes, must. Let's read these words the fast way without making a mistake. Get ready.
6: Hide.
7: Yes, hide. Get ready.
6: Kick.
7: Yes, hit. Get ready.
6: Steal.
7: Yes, steal. Get ready.
6: Play.
7: Yes, play. Get ready.
6: Must.
7: Yes, must.
2: Judicious editing there, I think.
0: No.
2: Allegedly.
0: There's no
2: Dave
0: editing.
2: Grohl edited that.
0: I would have got away with it.
2: Not for those meddling kids.
0: Well, thank you for all your
2: calls. Thank you. Can we take our hats off now?
0: I if you would like to be involved, jonesydemander.com.au.
2: Lots of things to talk about in the next half hour, including, well, maybe exclusively, us discussing the high rocks poo.
0: Okay, yeah. If you're not familiar with it, you certainly will be. And Instagram makes its return. The last time we played, we gave away $2,000. It could be you. It's Jonesy Demander driving you home for Jam Nation.
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4: What about Instagram? When we played it last, John of Narracourt had us on the edge of our seats. He just made it to the depth for the $1,000. Then I put on the tempting pants and he succumbed to the pants.
5: He chose to answer a bonus question. He had 6 seconds to answer a bonus question by which he would either double his money or go away with nothing.
4: This is how it went down.
5: We have a question here. You have 6 seconds. Get it right, $2,000. In the TV show Friends, what's the name of the coffee shop where they hang out?
6: Central Perk.
5: Yes, John! Yes! $2,000.
4: Johnny!
6: Wow.
4: You did it.
6: Thank you so much.
5: John, what a cool customer you
4: John,
5: are.
4: John, you're a showman.
5: You are a showman. You've done it for all of us and you've got $2,000 for yourself.
4: Oh, John, I was on the edge of my seat.
6: Oh, wow, that's fantastic. Thank you so much for that.
4: Good old John.
5: We are going to play it again this hour if you'd like to have a crack at it.
4: I didn't know anything about High Rocks. Knew nothing about
5: I've heard of High Rocks, but High Rocks poo might now enter the Australian Dictionary. We'll discuss why next.
4: The vocab. Also, the pub test, the 90-minute restaurant booking. Does it pass the pub test? That's all coming up. It's Jonesy and Amanda driving you home for Jam Nation.
0: The far south coast to EC.

0: Hello there, it's Jonesy Demander driving you home. I don't want to set you off further, but while you were dealing with Minnie, your dog, your beloved dog, yesterday, I was having a beer and I looked up at the night sky and there was a crescent moon and a little star just above it. And I went, that's Minnie.
1: There's little Minnie.
0: And it was just glowed.
1: That would be Minnie glowing in the sky. Whew. Okay. You know what? To get us back to Earth, you know what we need to talk about now? The Hyrox poo situation.
0: Yeah, I didn't even know what Hyrox was.
1: Hyrox, let me talk you through it.
0: Sure.
1: Hyrox is an indoor fitness race event. It's like a high-intensity interval training, and they have a number of different stations. There's burpees. There's wall balls.
0: Wall balls?
1: Wall balls. We have to hit a target at a required
0: pace. Is this like Ninja Warrior?
1: Kind of, I guess. There's lunges. Mm-hmm. You need the knee to touch the floor. You have to meet the required movement standard. For example, the burpees. There are rules about where your feet go. You can't freestyle your way through a burpee. There are strict rules about a whole lot of things.
0: Yep. And who's doing this? Is young people like Gem Y Rye?
1: Are you doing it, Gem Y Rye?
2: No.
1: No. I think fitness freaks are doing this.
0: I couldn't have told. Are you sure?
1: But why this has become, this event was in China.
0: Yep.
1: But why we are talking about it is an Australian one.
0: Yeah, yay.
1: Australian woman, in the midst of her competition, she had a bowel accident this mid-race and still finished and won.
0: Joanna Wietczyk.
1: Wietczyk?
0: Wietczyk, which is Polish. It means light breeze in Polish.
1: Well, she won.
0: Yeah, and good on her.
1: Well, have you seen the footage? Because it's not unusual for extreme athletes, like marathon runners, etc. Well, it is unusual, but it's not unheard of for them to have bowel situations.
0: Sure.
1: And but you could see it running down the back of her legs.
0: Yeah, I didn't zoom in that much.
1: Well, you didn't have to zoom in to see it. And it's interesting how other competitors have responded saying you can't sit, you're not allowed to sit down to rest, you can't spit, you can't do, you know, you can't spit on the course. As they say here, no one wants to run through your post-ski-erg contribution. But what about running through someone's poo? So there's been a big outcry about this. The organisation themselves have said, sorry about this, we've cleaned the area now,
0: right,
1: and probably we should have policy around this. Because should she have finished the race? There's some debate. What about contamination? What about all that?
0: Yeah. Well, maybe that's why she won, though.
1: Well, maybe people behind her go, oh, my God.
0: No, I'm not. Or would you spurn you on to get past her?
1: Well, she has said, go win or go home. They say a win is a win.
0: Sure.
1: Thank you for all the support. I'll be back soon. And just smiling through the situation. Here's a picture, Brendan, in case you haven't seen it.
0: It's too much.
1: This is what happens. And some people have said, some of the comments I've seen here, a lot of people have said, well, some have said good honour. Other people have said people poo or doing heavy squats at the gym.
0: Yeah. Do they?
1: Well, you just said, yeah.
0: I'm just going along with it. I'd imagine those gyms that you go to.
1: Oh, yeah, sure, my high-intensity fitness regime. But there's also an interesting debate. Some people are saying it's the most disgusting thing I've ever seen, should have been pulled from the race. Others are saying this is what determination and drive is. I respect that she finished the competition. A lot of people would have tapped out, do you think? So there seems to be a debate in athletic circles as to whether this was gross and why don't you stop.
0: Yep, that's me.
1: And unhygienic.
0: Yeah, that's me.
1: And then other people saying, good on you, whatever it takes to cross that line, you're a winner.
0: Do you even lift, bro?
1: Do you even lift, bro?
0: Well, that could be a pub test, but it's not.
1: It's not.
0: We're talking about 90-minute restaurant bookies. This is something that you and I are at odds about.
1: Well, interesting. A friend of mine had a situation on the weekend. We'll talk about it.
0: We'll talk about it. It's Jonesy Demander driving you home for Jam Nation.
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0: Hello there, it's Jonesy and Amanda driving you home. If you're going to go in one of those CrossFit championships, you'd have that in your headphones.
1: Would you? I have a song about it. Why don't you just keep it in?
0: You can't keep it in.
1: I can't keep it in. I got to let it out.
0: Tuesday is a great day to head on down to the Jonesy and Amanda Arms to discuss the big issues.
2: The good old-fashioned pub test.
1: I was talking to a friend on the weekend who went to a very expensive restaurant. And the second they sat down, they were told this is a 90-minute booking. So the minute you sit down, gone is the chat of how are you? I heard you had a birthday last week. How's everyone going? Let's look at the wine list. What are you thinking of eating? You have to order almost the second you sit down. And a friend of theirs was dining with European parents recently who were outraged that the minute they sat down, they were told their booking was 90 minutes. And the Europeans like to share a meal that goes on for hours and hours. They could not believe this. This is something that was brought in post-COVID when we wanted to support our hospitality industry. And because there are less tables, remember all that? There are only a few tables, fewer staff. And this was a way they said, we can do this, we can make it work with social distancing, but we'll have a couple of sessions a night. Well, that hasn't gone away. And now, it doesn't matter what restaurant you go to, pretty much you're going to get a 90-minute booking.
0: Really? An hour and a half? That's pretty good.
1: I've had a meal with you where you eat like an amoeba. It just disappears. I don't even see it going in. And then remember once we'd had a Thai meal together?
0: That was...
1: You whacked the table and said, well, I'm off. I want to watch the dish.
0: No, the dome.
1: The dome. What's the difference? You want to go home for the big dome. Difference, actually.
0: The dome was
1: a
0: series.
1: You're the only person watching it. Yeah. You had to get home to watch the dome.
0: I wanted to watch the dome to see how it finished.
1: And I was halfway through my meal.
0: Oh, but you sit there and you look at the, what am I going to have? And then, can you tell me about the soup? And,
1: well, that's part of the pleasure. Then,
0: yeah, but then, I like getting in there, ordering my food.
1: And getting out.
0: Having it. I like when I get in and they come around and they say, would you eat at the table like water? No, just give me a beer and give me the menu. Let's get into it.
1: Let's not muck around. Pull a Band-Aid. You're quite happy with it. Someone in the comments here, because I've been having a look at what other people are saying. People are saying you don't get a chance to finish your wine sometimes. People said, I haven't even looked at a dessert menu.
0: I've been 90 minutes. It's 90 minutes.
1: See, you're not the hang-around guy.
0: No. 90 minutes is forever.
1: So say
0: world's changing. World's changing. Pearl Harbor was over in 13 minutes.
1: Well, if they can do that, you can have a meal short.
0: So
1: I
0: could easily get a Sanchoy bow and a few
1: Zing towels.
0: And get home
1: to watch the dome.
0: And watch the dome. Which I will say dribbled onto a second series.
1: Okay.
0: The reason I wanted to get out of there because they guaranteed that was the last episode that night.
1: So what do you
0: think? It was so long ago.
1: Okay.
0: I was on free-to-air TV.
1: I know. Exactly. And you still had to rush home like a big unattractive dinner partner. 90-minute restaurant bookings, do they pass the pub test?
0: We have two different opinions here. What do you think? It's Jonesy and Amanda driving you home for Jam Nation. 2EC.

0: Hello there. It's Jonesy and Amanda across Australia driving you home.
1: Free money.
2: Fast money.
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4: Any money. Jonesy and Amanda's.
0: 10 questions, 60 seconds on the clock. You can pass if you don't know an answer. We'll come back to that question if time permits. To get all the questions right, you win $1,000. John did exactly that last week.
5: Then we gave him an option. He could leave with $1,000 or he could try for double or nothing by answering a bonus question, which he did, went home with $2,000.
0: Dallas of Bosley Park, this could be you.
5: Hi, Dallas.
6: Oh, hey, Jonesy and Amanda. Thanks for having me on. And Amanda, I'm very sorry to hear about your loss.
5: Oh, thank you. My poor old pooch, Minnie. Yep, yeah, that was very sad yesterday. And we'll be sad for every day for the rest
0: of
5: my
0: day.
5: Life. All right, Dallas, let's see if you can cheer me up by winning money. No pressure.
6: Okay.
5: 10 questions, 60 seconds. If you're not sure, say pass. We might have time to come back, okay?
6: Yep, okay.
5: Dallas, here we go. Here comes question number one. What is a group of fish called?
6: A school.
5: Question two, how many sides are on a dice?
6: Six.
5: Question three, a biography you write about yourself is called what?
6: An autobiography.
5: Question four, in which country was Guinness beer first brewed?
6: Ireland.
5: Question five, Logan Roy is a character in which TV show? Question six, where are the 2032 Olympics being held?
6: Glasgow, Scotland.
5: Oh, no, they're in Brisbane.
0: That was the Commonwealth Games.
5: They're in Brisbane.
0: Brisbane 2032.
5: Wow, that's a long way away. We're on planet Thrangios.
0: We'll all be 1,000 years old.
5: Logan Roy was in the TV show Succession.
0: Yeah.
6: Oh, I was trying to think of the one you dribble at, that show that you, is it Yellowstone? The one that you've got to wear your, you know, your,
5: oh, my chin sponge.
0: No, you don't dribble at Yellowstone.
5: No, there have been some episodes where I have.
0: That's where they talk really gravelly and you can't understand what they're saying.
5: Who cares what they're saying, Brendan? A handsome cowboy is something to be looked at.
0: Yeah, but, you know, I think you're thinking about Outlander, Dallas.
5: Well, there's all of that as well.
0: Amanda dribbles away on that.
5: Yeah.
0: Anyway, well, Dallas.
5: Dallas, enough of my salivary glands.
0: Thanks for your well wishes for Amanda's beloved dog. And Instagram, we'll be back again tomorrow. If you'd like to register to play, jonesyandamanda.com.au.
5: Coming up next, we go to the Jonesy and Amanda Arms for the pub test. A 90-minute restaurant booking. Does it pass the pub test?
0: It's Jonesy and Amanda driving you home for Jam Nation.
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0: Hello, it's Jonesy Demander. 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
5: Stop it.
0: It's not like helpful. Us to be at odds about stuff.
6: Well, you like to eat and get out. What we're discussing is the 90-minute restaurant booking. Does it pass the pub test? Because since COVID, this has been a thing. We all wanted to help our hospitality industry.
0: Yep.
6: And whenever there was social distancing, they could only have a few people at a time. So it went into two sessions an evening for dining.
0: Yep.
6: A friend of mine went to a very expensive restaurant recently. And the minute they walked in, they said, we're told you've got 90 minutes. And you just think, come on. By the time you sit down, order your wine, have a chat, look at the menu. Half your time's up.
0: Well, what it means.
6: Because I know you like to, as I said, eat and disappear. Whereas mine, I feel. I don't like long dinners. I'm happy with that. But I feel.
0: You like long lunches. I like a long lunch.
6: But I feel the pressure of the restaurant wanting me to go. I take that on board. Yep. I feel the anxiety.
0: But in the old days,
6: the minute I sit down,
0: you'd see the garçon walking around getting the tables and the chairs and putting them all together and mopping stuff down and
6: but some people love that.
0: Yeah.
6: So why shouldn't, if you want to be a stayer and drink more wine and spend more money,
0: but they
6: want to
0: get some more people across through the door. What does young people think? What about Gen Y Rye? What do you do?
6: But he's a man.
7: I like to just eat and get out.
0: Yep. So when you're down at Guzman El Gomez.
6: I'd like some more sour cream, sir.
0: That's it.
6: Well, let's ask you.
0: Speedy Gonzales,
6: 90-minute restaurant booking, does it pass the pub test?
8: Well, I'm just wondering, does the 90 minutes start when you sit down or when you get your food? And what happens if it takes an hour to get your food?
9: I reckon it's okay. I'll get Jonesy, you want to get in and out. But seriously, in a buffet, if you're having, maybe two servings of a main meal, that's huge. You're rolling out of the restaurant.
10: I absolutely hate it. And I hate the fact that our son will say, do you want to come out for dinner with him and his partner? And we get there for, say, 6, and at 8:15, you're being shafted out the door sometimes. And last night, we went to the pub, and we got there at 6, and we were the last people there at 11 o'clock. So I'm glad we didn't have a 90-minute.
11: Doesn't pass the pub test for me, because I want to relax and enjoy my meal and enjoy my friends. You don't want to be looking at your watch the whole time.
0: You want to be enjoying your friends.
6: But I'm the person who looks at my watch the whole time and feels the anxiety.
0: So who's at fault here?
6: COVID. We never recovered.
0: It's COVID's fault. When Ryan's with mum and dad down getting a three-piece feed at KFC.
6: Blame COVID.
12: Righto, you two. That's enough.
6: Can I say, at the beginning of the show today, I thought, coming in on a day that felt really hard, I thought the job will either save me or be so, so hard. It saved me, and thank you.
0: There's a lot of love here for you, friend.
6: That's right. And we all the shared pain we all have about our pets. Thank you for getting me through today, and now I'm being set off again. Well, TikTok Tucker tomorrow, that'll bring the dryness back to your eyes. Last week we made gnocchi with Weet-Bix. I had an industrial stomach ache that went for several hours.
0: Like you didn't go to a cross fitness challenge.
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6: Hey there, it's Darren Katrupi in the Far South Coast newsroom with your local news first. The DPP has reportedly rejected an offer from a Sydney man for a plea deal in connection to a fatal crash in the Bega Valley. Shah Zaib is charged with dangerous driving occasioning death following a single vehicle crash on Mount Darra Road in July last year. Front seat passenger Muhammad Nasir Ahmed didn't survive. Bega District News reports the DPP has told Bega local court yesterday a plea offer had been declined. The 27-year-old will stand trial in Bega District Court next month. The Premier Chris Minns has paid tribute to a local teacher killed in the Nepal floods last month. Michael Keats from Mollymook was on leave from his job at Maruya High School, taking part in a spiritual pilgrimage when the disaster struck on August 26. Mr. Minns moving a condolence motion yesterday afternoon in Parliament.
7: Mr. Speaker, we remember Michael Keats of Mollymook, the first Australian confirmed deceased in the floods. Everyone who knew Michael described him as a gentle, soulful man with a kind and patient heart, which made him perfect for his job as a school support worker at Maruya High in the public school system.
6: Bega Valley Shire Council says some refinements need to be made at Bega Rec Ground after hosting the Group 16 Grand Final Day earlier this month. It was the first large event hosted at the venue since the completion of a multi-million dollar upgrade. Council CEO Anthony McMahon says it's been good to receive the feedback.
8: There's been a few sort of what I'll call teething issues raised and some opportunities to change a few things. One of the obvious ones that we've had raised that we're going to look at doing fairly soon is just at the base of the steps in the stand area there. I think if we put some concrete along there that sort of aligns with where the drainage lines are, that'll that'll make an improvement there.
6: In local sport, Cobargo's Millie Elliott has been named as a finalist in the 2026 Veronica White Medal at the Dally M's. Millie continues to set the benchmark for community leadership, despite recently becoming a mum with husband Adam. She devotes a lot of time to several different fields, helping deliver free disability and wellbeing programs, mental health awareness, Sydney Children's Hospital, and the Physical Disability Rugby League competition. The winner will be announced on September 30. That's your latest local news and sport. I'm Darren Catroupi.
1: 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National news now.
9: Hi, I'm Phoebe Humphrey. Pauline Hanson insists Australians' living standards would improve under One Nation's plan to cut migration. Despite experts warning the policy could send the economy into recession, the One Nation leader has told News 24 similar measures have worked in Canada and it would ease pressure on housing, the health system and our roads.
10: When people are queuing up for rental accommodation and also can't get a hospital bed, the nursing homes, the infrastructure, they feel they're in a parking lot every time they go to work in the morning.
9: One of Snowtown's killers will walk free from jail. 46-year-old James Vlasakis will be freed on parole after more than 26 years behind bars in South Australia. He pleaded guilty to four murders in the 90s. And Labor MPs have voiced their concerns about rate rises and inflation. Jim Chalmers has held a private briefing to take questions about the party's economic plans. It comes as the Treasurer prepares to hand down a major report that will detail Australia's long-term economic problems.
1: Whale Coast Realty Narooma, helping you move on with confidence. 2EC, your sport now.
9: In sport, the Aussie cricketers have started their tour of Africa with a win, downing Zimbabwe by 59 runs in the opening one-day clash. Matt Renshaw named man of the match after scoring his first ever ODI century to guide the tourists to 294 batting first.
11: 10 years between international hundreds is something I probably wasn't expecting.
9: They're on Fox. And Sean Darcy, Brennan Cox, Yeager O'Meara and Brendan Walker are all a chance to return for the Dockers in Friday night's prelim final against the Swans. That's the latest news. News and sport.
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12: Now there's a gale warning today for both the Batemans Coast and the Eden Coast. For the Eden Coast, southwesterlies 20 to 30 knots, reaching up to 35 knots offshore north of Marimbula this morning. Seas 2 to 3 metres on a southwesterly 2 to 3 metre swell, tending southerly at 2 to 3 metres this morning. Now, tide times are for Maria River, beautiful Quarry Wharf, so peaceful there. Whether you just want to sit and look at the water and listen to the beautiful wildlife, or you'd like to throw in a line. There's a high tide, quarter to 12 of 1.32 metres, and a low tide this evening at 20 past 6.
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12: Good morning. We have a high UV and a moderate fire danger today. We have a mostly sunny day on the way. More sunshine tomorrow, 16 to 21. Mostly sunny on Friday, 18 to 23. And a sunny Saturday coming up, looking at 24 to 30 degrees. So really warming up by the weekend. Today, heading for 15 for Marimbula, Narooma and Eden. Bega 16, Maruya 17 and Batemans Bay on the way to 18 degrees. So sort of back to wintry temps today. It's 7 right now in Batemans Bay and Maruya, 8 in Bega, in Marimbula, Narooma and Eden, currently 9 degrees. For news, weather and our wind page, 2ec.com.au.
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12: Well, we've got a bit to talk about today. There's a few local events that I want to run past you and let you know that are happening so you can go along and support them. The Mexican Wave competition is going well for NRL Grand Finals. Thanks to Better Home Living in Batemans Bay, that beautiful telly up for grabs, which is sensational. We'll talk more about the footy. We're right into finals time, what we're doing on our social media, and being live and local this week. 7 past 6, the Brekkie Bar on the far south coast, 2EC.

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0: 2EC, better music and more of it in Kiola and Dalmini on 105.9 and the free iHeart app. You can download it, listen to us also occasionally, now and again, not all the time, listen to a couple of those great podcasts that are on there too. Quarter past six, Wednesday, the 16th of September. It's the Brekkie Bar, thanks to Masterton Homes in the Bay, Harvey Norman, Bateman's Bay and Chura Beach. Tops of just 15 to 18 degrees today. It is going to feel a little bit nippy and like we're back to winter. So if you put all your winter woolies away, maybe you're going to have to drag another one out. But it is going to be a beautiful day. Certainly a gorgeous sunrise in Rocky Hall right now, 4 degrees. Now, yesterday, very overcast. We were wanting some rain badly and I was very positive early in the morning, but then sort of started clearing and I'm like, oh, don't tell me. But it was probably about mid-afternoon at my place that it started raining and ended up getting pretty decent falls. Now, not a lot of it, but it was light and soaking, so at least it sort of watered the garden and the lawn and freshened up the air a little bit because there's been a lot of lurgies around. Don't know how much it would have helped our water tanks, though. Anyway, it's something. But back to very fresh conditions this morning. So if you're still in bed or warm, just get ready to be a little bit shocked when you get up.
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0: Come on, Boo. Gotta get up. Gotta go to work.
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Three decades. Thousands of breakfasts. Millions of stories, laughs and songs. Congratulations, Kimmy, on being the voice of the South Coast for 30 years from the team at 2EC.

0: Dolly Parton's voice resting peacefully. Oh, we all miss her still. And, you know, on socials, there's still posts about the great Dolly Parton. It's incredible. There with her good mate Kenny, no doubt having a nice little duo in heaven together. 28 past six. It is a very pretty Wednesday morning. We're off to the newsroom. Local news first with Darren Catroupi. We'll update the latest in national news too.
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8: Morning, it's Darren Katrupi in the Far South Coast newsroom with your local news first. A condolence motion has been moved in State Parliament to pay tribute to the Australians killed in the Nepal flood disaster. Maria High School staffer Michael Keats was the first confirmed Australian victim from the August 26 event. Premier Chris Minns telling Parliament the Mollymook man was living his dream when tragedy struck.
9: The principal of his school, Mark English, told us that Michael was drawn to the neediest students, the kids who required the most help, the most patience and care. For a long time, as part of his studies into philosophy, Michael had dreamed of travelling to Mount Kailash, a famous spiritual retreat in Tibet.
8: More security could be on the way for oyster farmers along the far south coast. The state government's announced a plan to double their current aquaculture leases to 30 years. There's currently a total of 682 leases over the Yirrabadalla and Bega Valley shires. A long-running case against a man accused of seven serious offences has been delayed again in Batemans Bay local court. The charges against Brodie Cullen include aggravated enter a dwelling with a knife, armed with intent to commit an indictable offence, and two counts of stalk and intimidate. The court has been told a further adjournment was required, even though that it would take it over the six-month deadline for cases to proceed. Judge Michael Love agreed to relist the matter on September 28. Southern New South Wales local health district has issued an open invitation to attend its annual public meeting next month. The health service conducts the event each year to outline its achievements over the previous 12 months. The carefully stage-managed online interaction allows attendees to also ask questions, but only if they're submitted ahead of time. In local sport, Kim and Brett Wilson have been formally recognised for their contribution they make to the local AFL community. The couple presented with the AFL Sapphire Coast Volunteer of the Year Award at the 2026 presentation. They play an integral role at the Bigatatha Kangaroos. Dwayne Jeffries and Samantha Wells awarded the AusKick / SuperKick Coordinator of the Year prize, and Adam Lonnie the Helper of the Year. That's your latest local news and sport. I'm Darren Katrupi.
7: 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Fridays are huge at the Batemans Bay Soldiers Club. 2EC. National news now.
10: Hi, I'm Phoebe Humphrey. There's been a big drop in the number of new home sales across Australia, raising fresh concerns over whether we'll meet the target of building 1.2 million new homes by 2029. The Housing Industry Association says investors and home buyers are pulling back because of high rates and the government's tax changes. The Defence Force has confirmed a man broke into a Darwin base. It's alleged he stormed in on Monday, assaulted an ADF member, and then took off in a stolen car. The incident has raised questions about the security of our defence spaces. Temporary campgrounds will need to be set up for Brisbane Olympic spectators. That's according to the CEO of Camplify, who has been working with the state government ahead of the 2032 Games. Proposals also include freeing up university beds as the state faces an 11,000 room shortage. And it's a sad day in Summer Bay following the death of original Home and Away cast member Sheila Kennedy. The 88-year-old played Floss in the series.
7: Whale Coast Realty Narooma. 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
10: In sport, Australia has drawn first blood in its ODI series against Zimbabwe with a 59-run win. The victory was set up by Matt Renshaw's maiden one-day ton. His 109 came off just 94 balls. The Swans hold their last main training session today ahead of Friday's AFL prelim against the Dockers at the SCG. Justin McInerney will be put through a fitness test as he aims to play his first game since injuring his hamstring in round 15. And Angus Crichton has been named for the Roosters in their do-or-die clash against the Sharks on Saturday. That's the latest news and sport.
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14: Okay, well, prices mostly are up today, unfortunately. Although Marimbula's a bit of a mixed bag. E10 today in Marimbula is down a couple of cents to 217.5. Unleaded 91 in Marimbula has also dropped overnight to 219.5, though diesel in Marimbula is up today to 264.5.
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14: 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I can tell you that on the Princess Highway in Batemans Bay, there's been a big job going on there between Guy Street and the old highway. Now, it's all set up. There's traffic lights. The crews are on the job as well, on site, and they'll tell you exactly what you need. If you've got to be on time for somewhere, I'd just add a few minutes of extra travel time, okay? 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
14: After a little bit of welcome rain yesterday, back to mostly sunny conditions today with a moderate fire danger and a high UV rating. Our coast watch, there is a gale warning for both the Batemans and the Eden coasts. On our way to just 18 for the Bay, 17 for Maruya, Bega 16, and Marimbula, Naruma and Eden only chasing 15 degrees today. It's 7 in Batemans Bay and Maruya, 8 in Bega, in Marimbula, Naruma and Eden, currently 9 degrees. For news, weather and our job file, 2ec.com.au.
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6: She's the member of the family you might never have met, but you know her voice. 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

0: 2EC's Mexican Wave. Ride the wave of footy finals excitement to win a new 55-inch LG TV worth almost $1,000 from Better Batemans Bay. Go local. That's better.
1: Yeah, it's been pretty exciting so far with the Mexican Wave, and I have to say, you guys are right on board and in the right mood for footy finals and winning that fabulous television. Thanks to Better Electrical in Batemans Bay, it's the LG 55-inch QNED. What a little ripper. So if your telly's been a bit on the blink or it's not as clear as you'd like it, how about watching the grand final for the NRL on a brand new one? Sounds pretty sweet. This is how it works. You register first at the link at 2ec.com.au. Tick. And then I give you a call. Like this yesterday. This is how it works.
2: Oh, yeah.
1: G'day, Brian. You answered with a cheer, so congratulations. You're in the running for the telly.
2: Thanks, Kimmy. Hope to see you soon when I win the prize.
1: you'll see the telly, mate, and that's all that matters. Who do you think might win the grand final for the NRL?
2: I think Penrith's got a really good chance.
1: Good luck in the draw, mate.
2: Okay. Thanks, Kimmy, and all the best for your 30th.
1: Thanks, mate. I appreciate that. And number two. G'day, Simone. Oh, you've got a long Mexican wave going on there. You're in the running for the telly. Well done.
3: Oh, great. That's good news.
1: Now, do you have a favourite NRL team, Simone?
3: Well, I sort of go with Newcastle.
2: Go the Knights.
1: Go the Knights. Well, congratulations. You could win the telly and be watching the NRL Grand Final on a brand newie. How good's that?
3: Oh, that's awesome.
1: Best of luck.
3: Great, thank you.
1: Can we get a hat trick?
4: Woohoo!
1: G'day, John.
5: How are you going?
1: I'm going well, mate. You've got yourself in the running for the telly by keeping the Mexican wave going this morning. Well done.
5: Thank you very much.
1: Now, who do you think's going to win the grand final?
5: Well, I'm a big Panther supporter, so it'd have to be the Panthers.
1: Oh, well, there you go then. You're very one-eyed, you lot, you Panther supporters. Well, John, you're in the running for the telly, so best of luck.
5: All right, thank you very much.
1: Well, it's just incredible because we've had 2 days where all three callers have answered with their Mexican wave cheer. I'm so happy. I was had to have a chuckle about Simone, though, when she said, oh, I sort of go for the Knights. In the meantime, hubby's in the background. Go the Knights! I think that's why she goes for Newcastle. But this is what's going to happen again today. I will be making calls, and if I get a cheer, then I call another person. If I get a cheer, I call the third person, and hopefully we get 3 out of 3. That's the plan. So we're going to do the Mexican wave a little bit later on this morning. In the meantime, if you'd like to be part of it, try and get in the running for that fantastic telly, thanks to Better Electrical in Batemans Bay. Just go and register right now at 2ec.com.au.
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8: 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For three decades, she's kept you smiling on the way to school, work, and wherever you're listening on the South Coast. Celebrating 30 years of Kimmy on 2.

0: better music and more of it on 2EC. That song makes me feel so good. Jump for My Love from the Pointer Sisters. 4 to 7, we are the leaders in local. Darren Katrupi with our local news first. We'll update the latest in national news. Now, let's talk about the footy next hour, where we're going to be live and local. In fact, a couple of events this week, live and local. And also, Variety are in town on their bikes. Yeah, their motorbikes. They're visiting the beautiful far south coast. We'll find out what they're up to.
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9: Hey there, it's Darren Katrupi in the Far South Coast newsroom with your local news first. A man has been committed to stand trial in Bega District Court next month, charged over a fatal single-vehicle crash in July last year. 25-year-old Mohammed Nasir Ahmed was killed in the smash on Mount Darra Road, where emergency services called out to reports that a car had left the road, gone down an embankment before hitting a tree. Shah Zaib from Sydney Southwest is charged with dangerous driving occasioning death. Bega District News reports the 27-year-old pleaded not guilty yesterday in Bega local court after an attempt to reach a plea agreement was knocked back by the DPP's office. Bega Valley Shire Council says it will talk to Group 16 officials about any proposals they have to change Bega Rec Ground following the recent grand final day. Around 3,000 people packed into the recently upgraded venue 10 days ago, but the occasion was soured when hundreds of opposing fans ran onto the field before the game was over and a brawl broke out with players caught up in the middle of it. Council CEO Anthony McMahon says suggestions of more fencing may not be possible.
10: I think there would need to be a bit of thought to go into that, the practicalities of it. Obviously, around most of the field there, it is quite sloping. And then obviously, so what that would mean for players on the field if you've got fencing either near the edge of the field or if you maybe had it halfway up an embankment, that could cause issues itself.
9: Maruya High students have started raising money in honour of teacher Michael Keats, killed in the Nepal flood last month. A man from Mollymook was on the trip of a lifetime in the country when the disaster struck, claiming his life. During a condolence motion, Premier Chris Minns told Parliament Michael had dreamed of travelling to the famous spiritual retreat in Tibet, Mount Kailash.
11: It was there, after he had completed his pilgrimage, that Michael was killed. He's being mourned by many people, including the students at Maria High, who are now raising money to rebuild schools that were destroyed in Nepal in memory of Mr. Keats.
9: In local sport, the South Coast Golf Open officially kicks off this morning in Batemans Bay. Today sees a full field in the Pro-Am event on the 27-hole Catalina Club course. Pros including Alex Simpson, James Grierson, Aaron Townsend and Sam Slater will use the event as a warm-up before the Open qualifiers on Thursday and Friday. More than 100 golfers vying for the $50,000 prize purse over 36 holes and a spot in the New South Wales Open in November. That's your latest local news and sport. I'm Darren Katrupi.
0: There's live music, cold drinks and good vibes every weekend at the Batemans Bay Soldiers Club. 2EC. 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
12: Hi, I'm Phoebe Humphrey. A warning for those planning to head to the Brisbane 2032 Olympic Games. Pop-up caravan parks and freeing up university beds are being floated as possible solutions to the city's potential accommodation shortfall of 11,000 rooms. Australia's housing pipeline is under fresh pressure, with new home sales falling for a fourth consecutive month, the slumps being blamed on high interest rates and weaker buyer confidence, while the Housing Industry Association says the government's property tax changes are also a factor. Betting platform Dabble has been hit with more than $1 million in fines. ACMA claims the company breached national self-exclusion laws, kept more than 150 problem gamblers on the platform and sent them marketing material more than 800 times. And a Paris court has awarded Kim Kardashian just €1 after her 2016 robbery in the French capital. Eight people were found guilty last year for their roles. Kim has now been awarded €1, the amount of compensation she asked for.
0: Whale Coast Realty Narooma, proudly local and family owned. 2EC, your sport now.
12: In sport, a man of the match performance by Matt Renshaw has guided the Aussie cricketers to a 59-run win over Zimbabwe overnight in the opening one-day clash. He scored 109 off just 94 balls as the Aussies made 294 batting first, but he's told Fox the conditions were not easy.
13: At altitude a little bit here compared to what we're used to, so lungs got going a little bit, but yeah, the pitch was really nice. It obviously got harder as the innings went on.
12: And South Melbourne will take on Melbourne Victory in the Australia Cup final after downing the Queensland Lions 3-1. That's the latest news and sport.
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14: Now, we do have a gale warning today for the Batemans and the Eden Coast. Let's have a look at the Batemans Coast. South to southwesterlies, 25 to 30 knots, reaching up to 35 knots offshore. Seas 2.5 to 3 metres on a southerly 1.5 to 2.5 metre swell inshore, increasing to 2.5 to 4 metres offshore. Tide times for beautiful Boydtown Beach, just south of Eden. There's going to be a high tide just after 11:30 of 1.6 metres and a low tide later on this afternoon, early this evening, 6:15.
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14: Good morning. We have a high UV and a moderate fire danger current today, finding up to mostly sunny conditions over after an overcast and showery day yesterday, at least a little bit. Tomorrow, it's going to be sunny. 16 to 21, so a little warmer. Friday, mostly sunny, 18 to 23. Look at the start of the weekend. Saturday, though, nice and sunny. You might be hitting the beach. Tops of 24 in Narooma, right up to 30 degrees in Bega on Saturday. Heading for 15 today for Eden, Narooma and Marimbula. Bega 16, 17 for Maruya. Batemans Bay chasing 18 degrees. I know it's going to feel a little wintry, and it is very nippy outside. I think it's the air and the wind that are going to make it particularly nippy. In Bega, Narooma, Batemans Bay and Maruya, currently 9 degrees, and in Marimbula and Eden, it's 10. For news, weather and our Community Connect, 2ec.com.au.
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14: Well, you know what? Variety are an amazing organisation. They're here on our coast at the moment because they're doing their six-day Variety fundraising ride on their motorbikes, and they're visiting a few interesting places on our coast. Yesterday afternoon, they were in Narooma this morning. They're in Candalow and they're going to be at Nelligan tomorrow. But we'll hear more from Janet, who is the motoring events manager for Variety. They're aiming to raise $150,000 on this ride. So we'll hear from her. Also, let's talk about the footy with my little mate Jade, who is a footy fanatic, if ever I heard one. The NRL and NRLW are doing finals time right now. And live and local this week, a couple of events coming up that I want to share with you. 7:08, the Brekkie Bar on the far south coast, 2EC.

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0: to the border and everywhere in between. We play better music and more of it for you on 2EC. Crowded House, 7:15. G'day, Kimmy here, the Brekkie Bar. 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It is really, really pretty. So if you're out and about over the weekend, go and check it out. It's a beautiful start to the day. Yesterday, at least we got some rain. Well, we did at my place. Thank goodness. I hope you got a little bit at your place too. We're going for fairly nice temps today. Tops of 15 to 18. Well, I suppose that's if you like it chillier. Because we don't want to get it too hot too quickly. The weekend's looking very warm, but today 15 to 18. You might put your cardigan on it as you walk out the door. Mostly sunny in beautiful central Tilburg right now. It's 9 degrees. Now, footy finals, very exciting stuff this weekend when it comes to the NRL and the NRLW. So let's have a chat with Jade. All righty, let's talk about this weekend's games. We've got the Roosters and the Sharks and the Warriors and the Knights. How do you see those going?
1: Who knows? Hey, have a look what's happened. I think Craig Fitzgibbon was rubbing his hands together saying how good was that, because that war yesterday had to have taken something out of the Roosters. If the Sharks can show up, I think the Roosters, like I said, with that game yesterday, it's going to be a tight game. They've got a short turnaround. But if the Sharks can play their best, I think they'll get the Roosters.
0: All right, what about the Warriors and the Knights then?
1: Once again, the Knights played out of their skin. I think they might have played their grand final. I mean, I don't think the Warriors will make those mistakes. Once again, I think it'll be a tight one. The Newcastle was such a surprise package on the weekend. They played so well. If they can put it together, but I think the Wars will get away with it.
0: All right, and what about in the girls? Because they're into finals week one. Kezzy Apps from Bega and her girls in the West Tigers are taking on the Raiders on Friday.
1: Well, the Raiders have been a real surprise packet this year. Kimmy, they've come from nowhere, and the Tigers have been a bit up and down. I'd love to see the Raiders girls win, and so I know Kezzy's in the Tigers, but I just with what the Raiders have done this year, I'd like to see them get away with it.
0: All right, and Saturday it's the Broncos and the Knights.
1: Broncos have been solid every year, haven't they? Week in, week out, but I can't back a Queensland team over a New South Wales team, so go the Knights.
0: Well, I'm definitely going for the Roosters against the Sharks with the boys, and I'd love to see the Warriors win too against the Knights, and that one's at Auckland, and I just love it when they're at Auckland because the New Zealand Kiwi fans are very passionate, wouldn't they be? And in the girls, well, I can't go past West Tigers with Kezzy Apps as their captain. Bega born and bred. I mean, I can't, can I? Even though the Raiders are my club, well, more so with the boys, but I've got to go for Kezzy and her girls. And I'm definitely going for the Knights to beat the Broncos on Saturday in the NRLW. But if you would like to be watching the grand final of both the NRL and the NRLW on a brand new big screen telly, well, here's all the details about that for you to get in the draw.
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0: Whoa! 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

0: ABC, better music and more of it in Korma and Tanja on 94.5 and the free iHeart app. Joey from Concrete Blonde, 27 past 7. He might have been a blonde back in the day, not these days though. Darren Catrupi with our local news first shortly. We'll update the latest in national news. And let's talk about what the Variety Club are up to here on our coast, raising money and also raising a few smiles.
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8: Morning, it's Darren Katrupi in the Far South Coast newsroom with your local news first. Agriculture Minister Tara Moriarty says extending oyster leases on the Far South Coast will give growers greater certainty to invest, innovate and plan for the long term. The state government is proposing to extend the lease term for the aquaculture farmers from 15 to 30 years. The Far South Coast is home to almost 700 oyster leases from Batemans Bay down to the Victorian border. The memory of a Mollymook man will live on following his tragic death in the Nepal flood disaster. Maria High School staffer Michael Keats had just returned from a spiritual retreat in Tibet when he was killed on August 26 with hundreds of other people. Premier Chris Minns says Michael left a lasting legacy on the school students.
9: Mr Speaker, think about the kinds of people who save up their leave to embark on a spiritual journey. People with big hearts and open minds. The kind of interesting, curious people you want in your community.
8: The Premier addressing Parliament yesterday during a condolence motion. Police are asking farm workers along the Far South Coast to report mystery drone flyovers so they can get a handle on what they're being used for. They say while not all drone operators have bad intent, getting in touch with CASA with details including time and location, description and maybe a photo or two might be helpful. Don't make the mistake though of interfering with the drone though. That's a crime under federal law. In local sport, Bega Tathra's Jason Ainsworth has been crowned the AFL Sapphire Coast Senior Coach match of the year. Jason led the Roos men to a narrow grand final 8-point defeat against Pambula in 2026 after the team only registered 2 wins last season. Jason also shares the competition's Best and Fairest Award with Panther Lachlan Small after they both polled 15 points. The senior women's top award was also split between Cleo Cook and Bermagui's Helen Rutherford, who each picked up 17 points from the judges. That's your latest local news and sport. I'm Darren Katrupi.
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10: Hi, I'm Phoebe Humphrey. The federal government has weighed in on the latest data showing new home sales have dropped for a 4th straight month. The slump is being blamed on high interest rates, weaker buyer confidence and Labor's tax changes. But Housing Minister Claire O'Neill has told Seven those changes will get more Aussies into the market.
11: We've got some really important kind of indicators telling us that we're going to see exactly what we want, and that is more first home buyers in the market and more new builds being supported by investor dollars, which is really where we want that money to go.
10: Pauline Hanson says her comments branding First Nations Australians as the world's most primitive race have been taken out of context. The One Nation leader telling News 24 she was referring to the past.
12: All I'm saying is basically going back to time of settlement here of what the rest of the world was like with, you know, the British settlement, that type of thing.
10: And a former play school host has lost his job as a Labor staffer after a series of vile tweets resurfaced. The social media post from Rhys Muldoon featured racist and misogynistic language.
7: Whale Coast Realty Narooma, your property, their passion. 2EC, your sport now.
10: In sport, the Swans hold their last main training session today ahead of Friday's AFL prelim against the Dockers at the SCG. Justin McInerney will be put through a fitness test as he aims to play his first game since injuring his hamstring in round 15. Egan Butcher will miss the Roosters' sudden death semi against Cronulla after suffering a head knock in Sunday's loss to the Panthers. The Chooks have named Angus Crichton on the bench as he deals with a foot injury. And Australia has taken a 1-0 lead in its one-day series against Zimbabwe with a 59-run win. That's the latest news on sport.
7: 3 decades, 1 voice and countless laughs. Celebrating 30 years of Kimmy on the South Coast's 2EC.
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15: Well, there's a lot of prices up today. Unfortunately, in Bega, E10 is up to 232.9. Unleaded 91 has increased to 225.9. And diesel in Bega is up overnight to 225.9. E10 in Maruya has increased to 217.9. It's quite a jump. And diesel has also increased in Maruya. Your cheapest is 262.9.
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15: Now, there's work happening on the Princess Highway near Church Street in Mogo. Broadwater on the Princess Highway and the Sapphire Coast. A couple of jobs going on there. And also Snowy Mountains Highway at Bemboka. Details at livetraffic.com.
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15: Good morning. A high UV rating today and a moderate fire danger after an overcast and a little showery yesterday. Back to mostly sunny conditions today. Our coast watch, there is a gale warning for the Batemans and the Eden coasts. Heading for 18 for the Bay, 17 for Maruya, Bega 16, Marimbula, Naruma and Eden on the way to 15 degrees. It's 9 right now in Marimbula, Bega and Eden, in Batemans Bay, Naruma and Maruya, currently 10 degrees. For news, weather and what's trending, 2ec.com.au.
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17: It was the year Charles and Di got divorced. Scientists cloned a sheep and we heard the Spice Girls for the first time. But the biggest event of 1996 was Kimmy waking up the South Coast for the first time. Congratulations on 30 years from the team at 2EC.

0: it. It's Blondie, 17 to 8. It's a very pretty Wednesday on the coast, the 16th of September. My goodness, halfway through the month already. Time flies when we're having fun. We must be having lots of it. Now, Variety is a wonderful organisation that raises money for kids who are sick, experiencing disadvantage, or living with a disability. And the six-day Variety fundraising ride is happening right now on our coast. They're aiming to raise $150,000 to support those kids. Now, they were at Narooma yesterday, and Janet, who is the motoring events manager for Variety, you're going to be at the Candalo Public School this morning.
1: We are, and this is going to be one of my favourite moments on this trip.
0: Yes.
1: We're going to be having breakfast with the kids on Wednesday morning. Most importantly, we're actually going to be granting Candalo Public School $5,000 for two spider tables. Now, spider tables are provide support for outdoor learning, so the kids will be able to learn outside, eat outside, play outside in a really fully inclusive area.
0: Oh.
1: We're also going to surprise them, and we've got a five kids bike, push bikes, that is, not motorbikes, that we're going to grant to the school, and hopefully they can do some bike education or just let the kids have some fun on the school grounds with these bikes that will belong to the school after we leave.
0: Oh, that is really wonderful. The Candalo kids are going to love that. And then on Thursday, you're going to be in the car park at the Steam Packet Hotel at Nelligan.
1: That is our plan. And from there, we're going to head back into the Highlands, back up into Goulburn. So that's kind of marks the end of our time in your beautiful area.
0: Oh, well, that'll be enough time. I think you'll see enough to want to come back again soon.
1: I'm sure we will.
0: Now, what sort of motorbikes are involved?
1: Specifically, they're what's called adventure motorbikes. Mm-hmm. And the route and the tracks that we follow on all of the 6 days, it's exactly what these motorbikes are designed for. So they do go off-road. We go up mountains. We go on forest trails. It's really exciting. Some of the more common brands, you've got BMWs, KTMs, Hondas, Triumphs. There's a nice big variety of them, but they're really exciting for the kids to see. We like to park the motorbikes when we do school visits on the school grounds, very safely, of course.
0: Yeah.
1: The kids get to sit on the bikes, they get to learn about the bikes, and yeah, it's really exciting to see the joy that they get just from sitting on the bike and having a chat with our riders.
0: And the kids from Candalo Public School are looking forward to their brekkies, kicking off about 8:30, which is great, and then the Steam Packet Hotel at Nelligan tomorrow morning. Once again, they'll be there from 8:30. 80s hits you love. Those were young years. The 90s and 2000s. Baby, I got you on my mind. And 60s and 70s tracks that stand the test of time. Here's to you, Mrs. Robinson. Better music and more of it. 2EC.
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0: ABC, better music and more of it. Moving pictures, 3 to 8. We're off to the newsroom shortly. We are the leaders in local, so local news first with Darren Catrupi. We'll update the latest in national news, our Mexican Wave competition. We'll get into that after 8. Also, want to do a big shout out to the Maria Surf Lifesaving Club with a couple of events they've recently held, which is terrific and been involved in. 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
0: Come on, Boo. Gotta get up. Gotta go to work.
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13: Hey there, it's Darren Catrupi in the Far South Coast newsroom with your local news first. The Premier Chris Minns has paid tribute to a local teacher killed in the Nepal floods last month. Michael Keats from Mollymook was on leave from his job at Maria High School, taking part in a spiritual pilgrimage when the disaster struck on August 26. Mr Minns moving a condolence motion yesterday afternoon in Parliament.
14: Mr Speaker, we remember Michael Keats of Mollymook, the first Australian confirmed deceased in the floods. Everyone who knew Michael described him as a gentle, soulful man with a kind and patient heart, which made him perfect for his job as a school support worker at Maruya High in the public school system.
13: The DPP has reportedly rejected an offer from a Sydney man for a plea deal in connection to a fatal crash in the Bega Valley. Shah Zaib is charged with dangerous driving occasioning death following a single vehicle crash on Mount Darra Road in July last year. Front seat passenger Muhammad Nasir Ahmed didn't survive. Bega District News reports the DPP has told Bega local court yesterday a plea offer had been declined. The 27-year-old will stand trial in Bega District Court next month. The Bega Valley Shire Council says some refinements need to be made at Bega Rec Ground after hosting the Group 16 Grand Final Day earlier this month. It was the first large event hosted at the venue since the completion of a multi-million dollar upgrade. Council CEO Anthony McMahon says it's been good to receive the feedback.
15: There's been a few sort of what I'll call teething issues raised and some opportunities to change a few things. One of the obvious ones that we've had raised that we're going to look at doing fairly soon is just at the base of the steps in the stand area there. I think if we put some concrete along there that sort of aligns with where the drainage lines are, that'll make an improvement there.
13: In local sport, Cobargo's Millie Elliott has been named as a finalist in the 2026 Veronica White Medal at the Dally M's. Millie continues to set the benchmark for community leadership, despite recently becoming a mum with husband Adam. She devotes a lot of time to several different fields, helping deliver free disability and wellbeing programs, mental health awareness, Sydney Children's Hospital, and the physical disability rugby league competition. The winner will be announced on September 30. That's your latest local news and sport. I'm Darren Katrupi.
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16: Hi, I'm Phoebe Humphrey. The federal opposition is calling on the PM to scrap recent changes to negative gearing and property tax, with fresh data showing new home sales have dropped for a fourth straight month. Liberal Senator Michaela Cash telling Seven it's time for Anthony Albanese to admit he was wrong.
17: How much more pain does he want Australians to feel before he admits we got it wrong and he scraps those toxic taxes?
16: Temporary campgrounds will need to be set up for Brisbane Olympic spectators. That's according to the CEO of Camplify, who has been working with the state government ahead of the 2032 Games. Proposals also include freeing up university beds as the state faces an 11,000-room shortage. And random knife detection searches could soon become a reality in Victoria, with a version of Jack's Law to be introduced if Labor is re-elected at the state's November election. The proposal is based on Queensland laws that give police and PSOs the power to conduct random searches in public using metal wands.
11: Whale Coast Realty Narooma, helping you move on with confidence. 2EC, your sport now.
16: In sport, the Aussie cricketers have started their tour of Africa with a win, downing Zimbabwe by 59 runs in the opening one-day clash. Matt Renshaw named man of the match after scoring his first ever ODI century to guide the tourists to 294 batting first.
18: It was nice. I never thought I'd be able to probably play ODI cricket. 10 years between international hundreds is something I probably wasn't expecting.
16: They're on Fox. And Giants skipper Toby Green says he expects to make a decision in the coming days about what club he plays for next year as he considers a move back to Victoria. That's the latest news and sport.
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0: Now we do have a gale warning for the Batemans and the Eden Coast today, so it's going to be a little blowy. Tide times for South Durras at Cookies Beach. A high tide at 11:30 of 1.44 metres and a low tide later on this afternoon, early evening, just past 6.
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0: We have a high UV rating today and a moderate fire danger. It's going to be mostly sunny. A very nice start to the day. More sunshine for tomorrow, 16 to 21. Mostly sunny on Friday, 18 to 23. Then a cracking start to the weekend. If you're looking forward to the warmer weather, it will be on Saturday. Sunny, 24 up to 30 degrees. Heading today for 15, yes, wintry, Marimbula, Narooma and Eden. Beegers heading for 16, Maria 17, Bateman's Bay on the way to 18. It's currently 10 in Beegers and Narooma. In the Bay, Marimbula, Maruya and Eden, it's 11 degrees. For news, weather and everything local, 2ec.com.au.
11: 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You're going to miss Kimmy's Brekkie Bar on 2EC.
0: Hey, welcome to it. It's Wednesday, the 16th of September. The Voice, have you been watching that? Well, you should, because we've got a local. Well, he's an ex-local. Went to school at Browley. His name is Tommy Novak. He has got a voice of an angel, just so heartfelt in the way he sings. His stage presence is amazing. And they put him in a beautiful suit the other night. He was looking absolutely spiffy. Got himself through to the semi-finals. He took on a Phil Collins love song, which wouldn't be easy for anyone to sing other than Phil Collins. So I think Tommy did a great job. Now, Richard Marks is his mentor. Richard was a little underwhelmed with Tommy's performance, but really believes in Tommy to continue doing a great job and having a career in the music industry and maybe even becoming a household name in the country too. So he's into the semi-finals, which is terrific. I've put up a pic of how he looked last week when he sang that song. And if you would like to like, share and leave a comment for Tommy, he's been liking all your comments so far. He keeps an eye on what we're doing here on our 2EC socials, particularly when it's about him, which is great. And I'm hoping to talk with Tommy. I'm trying to line up another interview with him. But he's a very busy man, as you could imagine. But if you would like to leave a comment of support for Tommy, I think he would appreciate that very much. Like, share and comment at our 2EC Facebook page, just to keep that momentum going and showing him the love from the far south coast. This hour, let's get into the Mexican wave. I'm about to make some calls, see how we go this morning. Will it be a hat trick of three people doing the Mexican wave in the one call out? Let's hope so again today. That would be great. And there's a couple of local things I want to talk to you about too. 8:09, the Brekkie Bar on the far south coast, 2EC.

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0: 2EC's Mexican Wave. Ride the wave of footy finals excitement to win a new 55-inch LG TV worth almost $1,000 from Better Batemans Bay. Go local. That's better.
1: Yeah, well, it's been absolutely fantastic so far, our Mexican Wave. Keep those entries coming in at 2ec.com.au. Let's hit the phones and see how we go today. Ooh, exciting. Gina, that is a ripper. You got our Mexican Wave for Wednesday started. Well done.
2: No worries.
1: Are you a big rugby league fan?
2: Absolutely.
1: Who do you go for?
2: Warriors.
1: Oh, yeah. I want the Wars to win.
2: Oh, well, it'd be nice.
1: Oh, I just love watching them when they're at home in Auckland because the crowd is crazy. I love it.
2: Best crowd ever. Love to be there, but
1: yeah.
2: We live here.
1: Gina, you're in the running for the telly, so best of luck.
2: Thanks, Kimmy.
3: Hi, message me.
1: Oh, no. Look at that. It's our first one that stopped the wave. I was hoping for a hat trick today because yesterday and Monday were so fantastic. 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Unfortunately for Dean, he didn't answer with the Mexican Wave. But more calls tomorrow. 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

3ABC, better music and more of it along the beautiful far south coast. 24 past 8, Wednesday morning. G'day, Kimmy here, the brekkie bar. Thanks to Masterton Homes in the Bay, Harvey Norman, Bateman's Bay and Chura Beach. Maria Surf Life Saving Club have been very active of late. Now, some of their paddlers from Maria took on the iconic Ocean Paddler Oz. It's a bridge to Manly race across the harbour. Wow. That would be, pretty exciting, but I reckon a little scary too. But anyway, well done to the paddlers. It's sort of a bit of a lead up to the George Bass Surf Boat Marathon, which will be happening this year. Now, over 300 competitors took to the water. It was great to see some of the results from the far south coast paddlers, including Henry Dernan in his age division coming in fourth. Well done, mate. Great row, great paddle there, Henry. And also to Mick Dernan in a big pool of men. It was great that you did that too, Mick. Congratulations. Of course, it is a field that is full of people that paddle all the time. And across, you know, Sydney Harbour, it's a little bit different maybe to, I guess, the smoother waters we might experience here on the coast. But it was a bit of a warm-up too for the Coolangatta Gold for the paddlers that are taking part in that in a few weeks' time. So well done there, particularly to Mick and Henry and the other paddlers that went from Maria Surf Lifesaving Club. And remember last week I talked to Kimberly about their 24-hour row for Gotcha for Life and Are You OK? Well, during the 24-hour row over last weekend, they pretty much rowed 515 kilometres on the rowers and they raised a massive $8,925.

0: which is incredible. So congratulations to the Maria Surf Lifesaving Club. You've certainly started spring off in a brilliant way.
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11: Morning, it's Darren Katrupi in the Far South Coast newsroom with your local news first. More security could be on the way for oyster farmers along the Far South Coast. The state government's announced a plan to double their current aquaculture leases to 30 years. There's currently a total of 682 leases over the Yirrabadalla and Bega Valley Shires. A long-running case against a man accused of seven serious offences has been delayed again in Batemans Bay Local Court. The charges against Brody Cullen include aggravated enter a dwelling with a knife, armed with intent to commit an indictable offence, and two counts of stalk and intimidate. The court has been told a further adjournment was required, even though that it would take it over the six-month deadline for cases to proceed. Judge Michael Love agreed to relist the matter on September 28. A condolence motion has been moved in state parliament to pay tribute to the Australians killed in the Nepal flood disaster. Moriya High School staffer Michael Keats was the first confirmed Australian victim from the August 26 event. Premier Chris Minns telling parliament the Mollymook man was living his dream when tragedy struck.
12: The principal of his school, Mark English, told us that Michael was drawn to the neediest students, the kids who required the most help, the most patience and care. For a long time, as part of his studies into philosophy, Michael had dreamed of travelling to Mount Kailash, a famous spiritual retreat in Tibet.
11: Southern New South Wales Local Health District has issued an open invitation to attend its annual public meeting next month. The health service conducts the event each year to outline its achievements over the previous 12 months. The carefully stage-managed online interaction allows attendees to also ask questions, but only if they're submitted ahead of time. In local sport, Kim and Brett Wilson have been formally recognised for their contribution they make to the local AFL community. The couple presented with the AFL Sapphire Coast Volunteer of the Year Award at the 2026 presentation. They play an integral role at the Bigatatha Kangaroos. Dwayne Jeffries and Samantha Wells awarded the AusKick / SuperKick Coordinator of the Year prize, and Adam Lonnie the Helper of the Year. That's your latest local news and sport. I'm Darren Katrupi.
10: 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Fridays are huge at the Batemans Bay Soldiers Club. 2EC. National news now.
13: Hi, I'm Phoebe Humphrey. Andrew Hastie says One Nation continues to engage in US-style MAGA politics. Support for Pauline Hanson's party has surged since last year's election, but the Liberal frontbencher has declined talk of forming a wider coalition government with One Nation. He's told the ABC the Liberals need to focus on themselves.
14: The national tone, I think, has taken a real dip and become quite personal. US-style MAGA politics have been run by One Nation, and I've decided to push back.
13: Australia's housing pipeline is under fresh pressure, with new home sales falling for a fourth straight month. The slump's being blamed on high interest rates, weaker buyer confidence, and Labor's tax changes. A Sydney man will face court today, charged with negligent driving after a three-year-old girl was fatally hit in a driveway. And AI could soon be a game changer for detecting signs of endometriosis. Aussie researchers say 18 seconds is all it would take for the tool to identify two major indicators of the condition.
10: Whale Coast Realty, Narooma. Proven. Trusted. Local. 2EC. Your sport now.
13: In sport, Australia has drawn first blood in its ODI series against Zimbabwe with a 59-run win. The victory set up by Matt Renshaw's maiden one-day century. His 109 came off just 94 balls. Fremantle could welcome back a swag of stars for Friday night's prelim final against Sydney, with Sean Darcy, Brennan Cox, Jager O'Meara and Brandon Walker all a chance to return from injury. And team sheets for this week's NRL semi-finals have been released. Angus Crichton has been named for the Roosters in their do-or-die clash against the Sharks on Saturday. That's the latest news and sport.
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0: After 12:30, I'm catching up with Sophia, the nutritionist at Go Vita in Batemans Bay. Good morning, Sophia.
15: Good morning, Kimmy.
0: What are we talking about today?
15: Yes, the days are warming up and spring is definitely here. I don't know about you, but I'm so ready for it.
0: Very nice.
15: Yes, it just feels like the right time to do some detox and reset a bit. And hey, Kimmy, before anyone panics, we are not about to suggest starving yourself, all right? We are talking about a gentle, practical approach. Eating well, taking the right supplements, and giving your body a little extra support. So stick with me later, because coming up, we are going to talk about how to do a simple detox that actually feels good and fits easily into your routine.
0: All right, Sophia, we'll do that after 12:30 with Go Vita, North Street, Batemans Bay.
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0: First things first, first 40Ks through our school zones up until 9:30, and then again this afternoon for pickup from 2:30. Work continues Beach Road at Casey's Beach at Bait Haven. They're doing a big upgrade of the seawall there, and it is a big job. You'll need to slow down to 40Ks. Work continues on the Snowy Mountains Highway at Stony Creek, and also Big Jack Mountain Road at Rocky Hall. Details at livetraffic.com.
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0: After an overcast day yesterday and a little bit of rain, we're back to mostly sunny conditions today. A high UV and a moderate fire danger. Our coast watch, there is a gale warning for the Batemans and the Eden coasts. Heading for tops of 15 for Marimbula, Naruma and Eden. I know, a little wintry. 16 for Bega, 17 expected for Maruya. Bateman's Bay on the way to 18. It's currently 10 in Bega and Naruma. In Bateman's Bay, Marimbula, Maruya and Eden, it's 11 degrees. For news, weather and all our local news online free, 2ec.com.au.
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0: Pinch on 105.5 and the iHeart app, free from your app store. 18 to 9, 15 to 18 degrees today. Yes, a little wintry. It is going to be mostly sunny, though, in Maloney's Beach right now. 12 degrees. Sandy and I are escaping the studio this week. Sandy is going to be at Candelow's Stock Feeds tomorrow between 9 and midday for their spring field day. So that is going to be absolutely awesome. Boundary Road in Bega is where it's all going to be happening. Then on Friday, I'm going to be in Bega too, my hometown where I went to school, played my sport, made a heap of great friends, started my radio career. So back there on Friday, it's going to be good. We'll do a best of brekkie, and then I'll be in Bega in Ayres Walkway with the team from Bendigo Bank from 9 until midday. So love to see you if you want to come by and say hi. It's part of my 30th anniversary tour celebrating me hosting the brekkie bar. So we're going to have a bit of fun. It's going to be great. So if you'd like to come along and say hi, if you haven't met me before and you've wanted to, it's your opportunity in Bega. And for me too, just to meet my fans, I'm very much enjoying the 30th anniversary road show tour. It's been terrific. So that's going to be in Bega on Friday, and Sandy at Candelow Stock Feeds between 9 and midday for their spring field days tomorrow.
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8: Turning the clock back on September 16, the day in 1857 when James Pierpont of Boston gained the copyright for a well-known song. It's too early for this. TCN 9 in Sydney, Australia's first commercial television station, started broadcasting on this day in 1956.
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8: On this day in 1965, David Bowie changed his name to avoid confusion with an up-and-coming singer with the same name, Davy Jones. Interestingly, the Bowie change wasn't his first choice.
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8: Papua New Guinea gained independence from Australia in 1975.
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18: What about me? It isn't fair.
8: And Nick Jonas, youngest of the Jonas Brothers, celebrates his 34.
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8: Finally, it was on this day in 1977 that the creator of glam rock, Mark Bolan from T-Rex, died aged 29. Remembering Mark Bolan on September 16.
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22: 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How does she do it? 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

0: actually a Neil Diamond song done by UB40. That is Red Red Wine. Coming up to news time, we are the leaders in local, so local news first with Darren. We'll update the latest in national news. See you tomorrow.
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2: 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It shows you the quality of these two sides when they're really on. And tell you what, Beak, it was a big upset. In those conditions, I just didn't see the Broncos getting near Penrith.
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0: Come on, Boo. Gotta get up. Gotta go to work.
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9: Hey there, it's Darren Katrupi in the Far South Coast newsroom with your local news first. A man has been committed to stand trial in Bega District Court next month, charged over a fatal single-vehicle crash in July last year. 25-year-old Mohammed Nasir Ahmed was killed in the smash on Mount Dara Road, with emergency services called out to reports that a car had left the road, gone down an embankment before hitting a tree. Shah Zaib from Sydney Southwest is charged with dangerous driving, occasioning death. Bega District News reports the 27-year-old pleaded not guilty yesterday in Bega local court after an attempt to reach a plea agreement was knocked back by the DPP's office. Maruya High students have started raising money in honour of teacher Michael Keats, killed in the Nepal flood last month. A man from Mollybook was on the trip of a lifetime in the country when the disaster struck, claiming his life. During a condolence motion, Premier Chris Minns told Parliament Michael had dreamed of travelling to the famous spiritual retreat in Tibet, Mount Kailash.
10: It was there, after he had completed his pilgrimage, that Michael was killed. He's being mourned by many people, including the students at Maruya High, who are now raising money to rebuild schools that were destroyed in Nepal in memory of Mr. Keats.
9: Bega Valley Shire Council says it will talk to Group 16 officials about any proposals they have to change Bega Rec Ground following the recent grand final day. Around 3,000 people packed into the recently upgraded venue 10 days ago, but the occasion was soured when hundreds of opposing fans ran onto the field before the game was over and a brawl broke out with players caught up in the middle of it. Council CEO Anthony McMahon says suggestions of more fencing may not be possible.
11: I think there would need to be a bit of thought to go into that, the practicalities of it. Obviously, around most of the field there, it is quite sloping. And then obviously, so what that would mean for players on the field if you've got fencing either near the edge of the field or if you maybe had it halfway up an embankment, that could cause issues itself.
9: In local sport, the South Coast Golf Open officially kicks off this morning in Batemans Bay. Today sees a full field in the Pro-Am event on the 27-hole Catalina Club course. Pros including Alex Simpson, James Grierson, Aaron Townsend and Sam Slater will use the event as a warm-up before the Open qualifiers on Thursday and Friday. More than 100 golfers vying for the $50,000 prize purse over 36 holes and a spot in the New South Wales Open in November. That's your latest local news and sport. I'm Darren Katrupi.
8: There's live music, cold drinks and good vibes every weekend at the Batemans Bay Soldiers Club. 2EC. National news now.
12: Hi, I'm Phoebe Humphrey. The Housing Minister says the federal government is not shying away from its tax changes following the latest new home sales data. Sales on new builds have dropped 20% in the last month, with experts pointing to interest rate rises, weaker buyer confidence and the changes made in Labor's budget. But Claire O'Neill has told Seven something had to shift.
13: We made big changes to Australia's housing system that do two really important things. They put first home buyers on a level playing field and they are going to over time help us boost supply because of other changes that are made in that budget.
12: There's concerns for spectators heading to the Brisbane 2032 Olympics. Pop-up caravan parks and campgrounds are being floated as a possible solution to the city's potential accommodation shortfall of 11,000 rooms. And support acts have pulled out of Ed Sheeran's tour in support of Macklemore. The rapper was dropped after making Free Palestine comments on stage. Sheeran's band and four support acts have now withdrawn from the Loop tour.
8: Whale Coast Realty Narooma. Your property, their passion. 2EC. Your sport now.
12: In sport, a man of the match performance by Matt Renshaw has guided the Aussie cricketers to a 59-run win over Zimbabwe overnight in the opening one-day clash. He scored 109 off just 94 balls as the Aussies made 294 batting first, but he's told Fox the conditions were not that easy.
14: At altitude a little bit here compared to what we're used to, so lungs got going a little bit, but yeah, the pitch was really nice. It obviously got harder as the innings went on.
12: And the Swans hold their last main training session today ahead of Friday's AFL prelim against the Dockers at the SCG. That's the latest news and sport.
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8: 2EC weather.
15: Looks like we're in for a bit of a blustery day across the south coast today. We've got a gale wind warning in place for the Eden and Batemans coast. Expect partly cloudy skies, tops of 16 in Bega, 18 in Batemans Bay. The good news is once we get through today, it's sunshine all the way. We're looking at 21 tomorrow in Bega, 23 on Friday, and then a stunning 30 degrees on Saturday.
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From the bay to the border, it's Tui C with Michael Jackson, who continues to make headlines this morning. His music continues to chart, being one of the most successful global artists. Even though he's not here anymore, he continues to chart with his music. And Paris Jackson, his daughter, has just released a new song called The Breeze, which features a very private recording of Michael, and it would have marked his 68th birthday. From the bay to the

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Right across the far south coast, it's 2EC, your home of better music and Robert. As you hang out with Sandy on this fine Wednesday morning, a little bit windy outside though. We do have a gale wind warning in place for Eden and the Batemans Coast today. Now, coming up in two songs time, Kimmy caught up with Janet from the Variety Club Adventure Motorcycle Ride. They've done some pretty amazing things, like, for starters, they awarded a $5,000 grant to the kids at the Candelope Public School. How awesome is that? Well, if you want to know where they are tomorrow, I'll let you know coming up in just under six.

Town and Country Disability Services, providing supported short stays for people living with disability. Now let's wind back the clock to the 60s with another 2EC old school hit.

0: Aretha Franklin's Respect right here on 2EC. It's your home of better music and more of it. We have so much respect when it comes to charities doing amazing things. Just like Variety Club Adventure Motorcycle Ride, they are moving around the far south coast, managed to donate a $5,000 grant to the Candelope Public School. And Kimmy caught up with Janet this morning to find out where they're going to be tomorrow.
1: On Thursday, you're going to be in the car park at the Steam Packet Hotel at Nelligan.
2: That is our plan. And from there, we're going to head back into the Highlands, back up into Goulburn. So that's kind of marks the end of our time in your beautiful area.
1: Oh, well, that'll be enough time. I think you'll see enough to want to come back again soon.
2: I'm sure we will.
1: Now, what sort of motorbikes are involved?
2: Specifically, they're what's called adventure motorbikes. Mm-hmm. And the route and the tracks that we follow on all of the 6 days, it's exactly what these motorbikes are designed for. So they do go off-road. We go up mountains. We go on forest trails. It's really exciting. Some of the more common brands, you've got BMWs, KTMs, Hondas, Triumphs. There's a nice big variety of them, but they're really exciting for the kids to see. We like to park the motorbikes when we do school visits on the school grounds, very safely, of course.
1: Yeah.
2: The kids get to sit on the bikes, they get to learn about the bikes, and yeah, it's really exciting to see the joy that they get just from sitting on the bike and having a chat with our riders.
0: 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Kimmy and the Brekkie Bar back tomorrow from 6.
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0: Bay to the Border, 2EC, your home for better music and more of it. 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I thought it was just routine. You get into your car, you put your seatbelt on, you know you're going to be safe. Because, yes, seatbelts do save lives. 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